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So we're back inside the Friday. We're back inside the Friday with a good piece of bounce right now. You know, this kind of bounce going rock you right now inside the Friday until all the way down until 7:30 until such time. 7:30. Hey, this one came in earlier on though. It's a big up and a big up to Tallman from Zion, who works at Zion. And Tallman works at Turn up on me at all. So that's Tallman, who is from Zion. He works at Tankweld in Trelawney. You know, big up yourself, tall man. And big up Chef Pat from Kingston. You know how it is. Auntie Del Cita, good evening to you, Auntie. Taxi Jack, big up yourself, you know. Take care of y'all. Serves my family. All my friends locking in right now to Mellow FM on a Friday evening. Good evening. Bounce the place again, you know.

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Sound like, Hey, 30 is the time of family. 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

0: You do things naturally. 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And you know it's love. You feel that real feeling. Final moments inside your Friday, my family. I know it was a good day. Good evening. Don't forget a party for a morning will be shared with Toyota Jamaica and the Iron Shore Region tomorrow. We'll be out there from 11 until 2 o'clock. And get back inside the hot seat for Mellograph, my friend. Stay strong, we'll make way for the gatekeeper. He comes next with Wired for Sound. Keeping the energy flowing on a Friday, my friends. My love goes out to you. Take care of yourself, because ain't nobody will take care of you like you will take care of you. Stay strong. I'm out of here. One love, my friends. Leave you with this one.
1: The smell of your perfume.
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Hey, good night and welcome here inside of Wired for Sound. 10 minutes after 9 o'clock is the time. Tell me twice that you're the one. They call him the king of pop. We'll make a man feel the way. But the music lives on.

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5: 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Yeah.

0: be with a mic. What? I should know what no one's doing big thing. What you doing? I like that. Can it go better? Still, I'm a brutal. Do you mean to know before you get it? The banker who can help me. I need a nice fever. You say play. Now I am a so let me tell me. But if the man like hey, don't watch my pocket, don't watch my weave it like a fucking
1: she know how to reach on me shooting. If you tell you the real fear for me do. I went with so cloudy now. We now met no one. 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Father them report what that mean. 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

0: It's a big celebration when me and the crew link up at Rare 90 White Overproof from yesterday, best of the 90s. On Saturday, May the 2nd at the Mass Camp, general admission, 1,500 pre-sold, 2,500 at the gate, VIP, 4,000 pre-sold, mixed drinks inclusive.
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2: Come here, baby. Sometimes.

It's a good Friday morning. That's a Friday morning. Saturday morning to you. That's a Friday night to you. Alright, you get enough sleep, you ready? It's a show, I say, hold him there. 593-8622. Good morning, good morning, good night, good night.

I hope you're ready. Hope you got enough sleep. If not, whatever we're gonna talk about this morning, I hope it can hold you and keep you up. But of course, for those who just can't miss a word, if sleep I beat you bad, also body like Mr. Wacky, go wash your face. Get up and find something to do. Because I guarantee you, you don't want to miss a word.

me feel hot in that, so me don't understand that AC at work. What time me feel like they are firing? You know, all of them can't tell you when a cola bite how it feels, believe you me. But it does not feel like that inside your tongue. Where is the remote?

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You're not going to burn up in there, man. Special good morning to all the security officers who are at work at this time. Not to mention the one of them who are get double. Whether you like it or not.

because that you never get no relief. 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So you have a double under your skin, you know. Then of course you have those who have actually shift, switch shift. Yeah. If I was a security guard, oh, I know so much. You know, I know a security officer who lost his job a couple of weeks ago. He's actually supposed to be on duty at a should I say? All right, so it's one of those hotels, small hotels, right here in Montego Bay. And it was damaged badly by the hurricane. So nothing is there. No guests are there. And there's nothing there to really be stolen. So he decided, say from October till now, you know, nothing happened because, you know, work really but barely, if nothing at all, in terms of repairs are being carried out. So him decide for all. I gonna say, well, I could push nap your man, but I can't push nap if supervisor can come in through gate, sneaky through gate for you. So I never really push nap. It did a little bit deeper than a push nap. And they came and they caught him sleeping, and that was it. My God. I guess it must have been on a Friday night. Because, you know, that could never ever happen on a Saturday night. Because on a Saturday night, you know, everyone would be up. So only, I guess, in good Allah blame all me, you know, are we. As if we were on another Friday night, when he would not have lost his job. So all the security officers, them, we salute you. So let me know the name of your company. Yeah, special good morning to the police officers. The hard-working police officers. You know, see the video? You know, see the video? The video with the gunman on the bike who rode up right at the intersection there, is that right off the Mandela? When you turn in to go put more, right? Right there, so, because that's what it looks like, or looked like. You know, you are right there in the line of traffic, and man bump bike right up on those boy. And you could hear people who are in, you know, other people in their vehicles who actually caught the shooting right there. I guess it's on their dash cam. And they were like, watcha. The policeman not even gonna jump on the bike and run them down. Watcha. But do you believe that the officer should have jumped on his bike? Ride them, no siren or anything. I guess they would be looking if they are being chased, because they must did see the police. But I guess that was the only standstill moment before they headed out. The driver would have gotten onto the main thoroughfare. I guess there's no other stoplight until you would either get to is it Corville? When you get down to Corville Gardens, that's all. Mm-hmm. Or all the way down on Spanish Town Road, if that's where they were going to be heading. Or all the way before you get down to Jose Marti. There's not even a stoplight along that stretch, whichever direction they would have turned. So that was like the only point they would have had to open or launch an attack.
So, I don't know, do you think the police should have actually jumped on his bike? Police officer jumped on his bike, and while riding them down, he would have been on his radio to say, you know, I'm in pursuit of gunmen on a motorcycle, two men, back up from east, west, north, or south. Someone saying that maybe, you know, he was just shocked and then he froze. I don't know. What do you think? Do you believe as a police officer you should always be prepared for the unexpected? I think so. But all right, so I leave that for you to perhaps express your views where that one is concerned. Then the stabbing over a cup of ice. I don't understand. You start arguing, I'll assume that hot word that show. And this man reaches for a knife. And the people who were there, they actually intervened. They tried to prevent him. And he wrestled his way out of their grip. And stabbed the woman to death. And then he was later shot and killed. I just beat things that go on left, right, and center. Man, me not telling no lie. Beat things that go on. So, you know, so the police at the shooting at the intersection, they were there. The stabbing after the stabbing death, they went in pursuit of the man. And so the police was involved with that one. And then we have the Minister of National Security tripling and fippling down on the fact that, you know, he is just not entertaining. He not take on no camera for the police them. I mean, I talk about it because every time people talk about it, in shift the goalposts. At first, they had no money. I think they had like 1,000 cameras or something like that, and that more were to come. Right? And then, no, at first, they didn't have the capacity to store the data with all the, you know, footage that would have been caught by, you know, so many officers wearing body-worn cameras. They didn't have the capacity to handle that. And then they ordered some. I think like 1,000 came. And then after that, you know, people were still complaining that, you know, they're not wearing them, and they say that they don't have enough and that they were going to get more. And then we hear say, more come, and then we start here say, you know how police go wear body camera, and you know it go shake up and soap on them. Then when people kept pressing for the body worn cameras, then they, you know, the groups that were asking for it, you know, he made a bold statement that, you know, they are supporting blood money. Cause them make up nice, because when they talk about, so they get funding. And you know, they are trying to make a living off of blood money, all sort of stuff. Then it went to what again? So as the debate intensified, he talked about the fact that the cameras, how are they going to be able to wear the cameras when they are, you know, they're being fired on with men with high-powered weapons? You know what? The camera will not be able to catch those footage, because when them affair after the police, and the police them have to take evasive actions and so on, they won't be able to capture any footage. Man, about shot at you, how you get camera to pick up that and all of that. So then people said, no, come on, Senior Minister,
what kind of, well, I actually said, what kind of cameras would the cops be wearing when them go out and those, you know, to apprehend, you know, dangerous men? And I even poked fun at the fact that, the officers would have to be trying to hold the cameras. I don't know if it's on their shoulders like CNN or TVJ. You know, those reporters trying to capture those images. So they might try to hold the camera and say, all right, may I fire? I may shine the camera, which they might fire on. You know what I mean? So they have to be doing the two things at the same time. And then he doubled, tripled down. And this time, to me, he's saying that the force, I mean, no, the police wearing body-worn cameras is not going to solve the crime problem that we have. It's not going to put an end to, you know, the vicious men who are, you know, firing and at the police and so on. What will assist the police in fighting crime is more, you know, technology, and, well, I guess camera is a part of that, but he's saying, you know, more training. I don't know, you know, a couple of other excuses and so on. But I don't know if anyone was saying that the body-worn cameras would have solved, you know, other issues that the force has to deal with and are to treat with. No one was saying that, funny, get the camera, may I tell you, say, all of what we are complaining about, we now have those issues again. That's no one was saying that, Sir Chang. And then the last thing he said was that the cameras, the uniform that they're wearing, weren't designed for cameras. So I don't know if the uniform where the cameras are being attached and no one's overseas, if the uniform them sort of what, stiff and sturdy? Because I don't know of any uniform we can alter. You tell me if you know any uniform we can alter. Fire got school uniform have to alter. The boy them taking the trousers them too tight, them have to let them out, that can alter. If the uniforms are too big, you take them in, that can alter. No, sir. You can pick out the sleeve them, you can go up look further with the arm and make the arm look smaller. No, sir. You know, carry out some alteration to the uniform. The man said the camera them with it for wear. The uniform with them have no never make firing. Well, I don't know if you continue to press, I don't know what else he's going to say. The final thing I think he also added was that those cameras are specialized cameras and them 2 deer. You mean from we talk about this ago about 2 years and now we never know said the camera them deer? So about the ones that they got and that they were gonna get more? Just a ask. What the people in TikTok would have said, just a small question, something like that. Anyway, make me see how much I'm ready.

0: where did we, can we pick up where we left off? Just a quick reminder what happened the last time we had a chat, the last time we were here. Oh, remember the married man who, was on the phone breaking news to the baby mother that, he was married and the wife knew that of the baby mother, but the baby mother did not know that the man had gotten married and bawling and everything on the phone. Everything was just crazy last week. I touched base with the gentleman to find out how that ended and all of that. And he said it's work in progress. Because the baby mother is just not, handling it very well. Lord have mercy. Because can you imagine? You are actually waiting. Because, say sometime, when the man them have more than one woman, more than one of them swears to them a wife, especially when they know about the other one or the other ones. Because you know how man tan. When we lie, we lie. I lie, me I tell. When we ready for tell lie, man, we lie bad, bad, bad, bad, bad, bad, bad, bad, bad, bad, bad. Yeah, say what I say. Me I tell you, say. So, you know, one must be sure, say, them all get the ring. While the other one had the ring already. Oh, my gosh. I don't know. So, he has that one dealing with. What else again we talked about last week? I can't remember, and I need to be writing more of these things down. Absolutely.
1: A young lady with two man.
0: You man, we talk about that. Yeah. So anyway, we are going to talk about everything this morning. You got issues though, so you know what it's like. When you talk about things here, you believe that you are the only one that's going through some things. When you hear some problem with people have, remember me tell you, say, you'd have never exchanged fuel for them. A certain problem I wouldn't want to have. I mean, did I worry myself about all this situation with me and that the situation? No. When you hear about things that people have to try to cope with, you take your time and hug up your problem where you have and go on. But anyway, we don't know what the situation is like already. You have it on your mind, you can't sleep. You have it on your mind, you can't function at work. Guilt a kill you, you need to talk. You know what I deal with? All of them something there. Oh, morning to all the people them who are out a bush and watch goat and cow and all these things. Those who have to carry them goat can put on veranda. You don't know me I talk about or have room. Let me see what's going on over here. Someone can't wait, and I did not remember to get this gadget off and out of the way. So I just dismissed that call, and I'm supposed to do that. Yeah, man, me soon talk to everybody. Me know say not anxious and having a little story to tell. So we will get to that and more as quickly as possible. All right, where was I heading to? All right, let me jump over this side and see what's going on. So, yeah, man, can call and talk to me about anything as per usual. Because, as we always say, everybody have a story. Yes. And so many now wait. Who this is and then wait to work. What's happening here? Someone said they're on the way to work. And them face don't look happy at all. But you have this one to keep you going. You understand what I mean? All right, so let's head to who is on the line and who is ready. As per usual, we're going to start with the UK because I feel them something this year. But I tell you the lie. Chaffin, fine, do you say? Up and running. Dawn from North London. Morning to you, Dawn from... Hey. North London, good morning, Aisha, and all the bleachers up and ready, long time. Then, of course, we have Serena. up and ready, ready, ready. Serena from Broccoli in the UK. Audrey from, where is that now? South Manchester. Let me see if it is from South Manchester. It is. She is from South Manchester. Good morning. Bless up the nice, clean, hard-working police officers like my son. All right, then. That's it from Outer St. Thomas. That's a really long time. Perry and Andrea, up and ready in the UK. Buckles also in the UK. He says, Jaja Pickney, where I go on? Jaja Pickney there. Errol from Nantucket. Hold him. Hold him. So when I say one done on morning time radio, my ex. All right, then. Up me lion, up and about me lion, chalk pipe. Not chalk pipe now, chalk pipe out of Jamaica. Miss Chin from over there in Portmore. Bless up yourself, me teacher. All right, then. Hey, good morning, Aisha. Shireen from the UK, the first lady. Up and giving thanks and blessings to you and, of course, the Bleachers family. More love and blessings. All right, first lady out of the UK, Shireen. You know she says that she's the one wife. Yeah.

just hang on a little bit, folks. We'll get to the phone lines. All right. Near the screen. Good morning, all bleachers. Up and running. Michelle from Wolverhampton in the UK. Great eyes, Wagwan. Who shot great eyes there again? Who shot today again, great eyes? Sean from the UK. Hey, good morning, Aisha. I'm up and listening. The police, them don't want to wear any camera on their clothes because they wanted to continue to... Lord have mercy, me can't read down at the party. You want police come for me right here, so... Please shout out Ashley on her birthday. Tell her to enjoy her day. And it says, God bless. It's coming from your mom, Sean. People still a-type. There's the paper checking in over the side of too. Donna, I'm shot from Spur Tree. Same way, yeah. Just up yourself, Donna, every time. Dapper Dan, Bob Berkeley again. Let me see if I can remember. Dapper Dan from Berkeley. Pleasant good morning to you, Adrian and Bleachers family. Blessings of each of in, and everyone. By the way, the last call from Debbie. Someone so go believe me. What is the color of the year? I would like to get a reply. Thank you. God bless. Justice, man. That's justice. Right to what I want to give me. To understand where I say right, this or right to the part. So, Tanya from St. Andrews, say up already long time. Hey man, where the people them where I work there? Who this is from Chapelton in Clarendon? Now who this is? Oh, Greya is saying that she's from Chapelton in Clarendon. All right, I got you. Michelle from UK. Okay, I did mention that one. Mr. Nunes. Where's Mr. Nunes from? Harold from what? KPH? Is that Harold from KPH? Hold him. Hold him. Hold him and control him. Oh,

0: All right, so here we go. Let's see. I talk to, let me see, who's on the line. Morning.
1: Good morning, sir.
0: Oh, Harold, where are you, David?
1: No, there, I'm a boss.
0: Where they work or what?
1: No, my dad, my yard, I do some washing.
0: Washing them hours a morning. So what? You go on early? When do you light out?
1: What? No.
0: Okay.
1: Then turn on me, you wash.
0: Oh, yeah, fine. Listen, are you a washer or the washing machine? Because when people talk about the washer,
1: me a wash. Me a wash.
0: All
1: me
0: right.
1: Washing machine.
0: Me, sure. Me and your family, master. Me and your family. Can't throw good clothes in a washing machine and in no time you mash up. So you said that
1: washing
0: you're
1: washing machine can't wash. Washing machine can't wash my clothes more than me wash my hand.
0: True, true words. So what you say now? We are blessed up.
1: Nadia. Big up justice in our senior citizens, man. So justice to the government, good girl from Tel Aviv, Miss Wellington Town, Mama Mavis, our senior citizen.
0: Our senior citizen.
1: Yeah.
0: All right.
1: And justice, may get a message.
0: Oh. Yeah, you may contact her now.
1: Yeah, man, I'm a link up, man.
0: Mad thing. All right, that sounds good.
1: Yeah.
0: That's it?
1: Yeah, man.
0: All right, me general.

0: right, back to the phones. Talk to me. Good morning. Hello. Yeah, I'm hearing you. Yeah, man, may I hear you? What's up?
1: What's going on? Doing it for my daily, man.
0: Every time, bless up yourself, Judah. What I say?
1: My daily going easy, no, my boy.
0: Easy, no, man.
1: Yeah, you know what I have to say. So you throw up a clarinet, right?
0: Yeah.
1: Many me the cherry on the farm work from 1990.
0: Mm-hmm.
1: Right?
0: Yes.
1: And me know say two of them dead, Bonnie dead and Ransford dead, but one of them named James Onigan from Clarendon.
0: But you know, ask about him already. You never asked about some of the way and them used to travel upon farm work already in a couple of weeks, about 2 months or so ago. Y'all hear me? Oh, I'll go down. Let me lose him. All right, let me jump over here so, and take out of that. No. I wonder if he mute him for. Well, it look like, when I look on the system center, look like he mute. So if you hear me, it look like you mute. Press down the mute button or something. All right, me have to go jump a few and go over this side and see who we got over here. Yeah, hello, talk to me. Good morning. Hello. Yeah, I'm hearing you. You listen to your radio. Hello.
2: Yeah, hello.
0: Yes, man, I'm hearing you now.
2: Yeah, good morning, sir. I'm calling you from London, you know. First time calling, you know.
0: Welcome. How are you going over there now?
2: Yeah, I'm always listening to your show, you know, but, you know, I'm always listening to everyone say something, so I just want to call upon a topic where every week you're talking about. And true, me, you know, have a very good experience in that topic still, so I want to share it with you, you know, this morning, you know.
0: What is the topic, yeah?
2: Yeah, you know, this situation about the police, them not wearing the body cam, you know, where everybody are leak out about. I mean, you talk about it every week, as last week, me hear you talk about it still. But, you know, the minister said, nah, make the police, them, nah, force them to wear it or something like that. Never really catching you still, I just you me hear it with still, but. In a sense, thing for what I mean, I'm kind of right in a situation still where a lot of people don't realize. Because why me say that still, you know, like a couple years ago when me used to travel in America, you know, me used to have a police lady over there, you know.
0: Mm-hmm.
2: In one area just out of New York, just a couple miles from New York, and I see a situation was going on one time with the same bad cam business. And it was a little station where there wasn't police, there were like sheriff, you know. He was a sheriff on the map, just about six, what them call deputies there. And this sheriff was like my next door neighbor to the lady that I was seeing. And for the same thing, I'm not sure a video where something did go to the police officer, see him here. It was a black police officer, so you know. I don't know if a lot of man know this, when in America as a black police officer, you have to be very, very careful when you're working compared to the white officer them.
0: Okay.
2: And this police officer, he was on a patrol, you know, and a big thick black guy, you know, about 6'6" and, you know, about 300 pounds. And he might drive past a yard and him see a, you know, and them little small here, they them know everybody, a criminal and everything. And he see the van park up there and he said, no, but you know, I'm not supposed to be here. Cause the man was like his ex, wife, so the ex-wife must have some training hard against him. So same time, you know, him switch on him, but I'm seeing all of them police, they are the sheriff, they're here. And the guy, you know, sheriff, he might not show us the video and everything, and I explained it to us. But the body cam, the sheriff have, it was what them call a gun cam. So there's a video on the gun. So once you pull out the gun, the video start recording. And that because he was trying to get up from the body cam. Yes, them still have the body cam, but he want to focus more on the gun cam. So he might not try to convince the authorities and say, no, let me get some more gun cam. But anyway, you know, long story short, you know, this police officer now approached. And by the time he got the van, the man was sitting in the driver's seat with it, and him said to the man, say, boy, like him calling him, because he know him. He said, you're not supposed to be here. And by him said that, the man back up gun and start fire, and him take out him gun and fire a couple shots same way. And him hit the man, but him never realized if he hit the man or not, because him run, and when him run, you can't see nothing on his body cam. It was just a shake, and all you see is just the top of the vehicle, the house, you know, the tree. You're not seeing nothing much, you know, it's just a shape.
0: When who was and running? When the police officer was running down the man?
2: No, he might run away from the man because he might take cover. He might try to take cover because his man pop off a shot and the man him fire a thing about tree. But himself on the radio, I say, shot fire, so I need backup. Because you can hear the sound. Mm-hmm. But

0: So you could even see nothing pan fear body cam either. You just seen fear vehicle light. You seen the police officer ahead, and but by the time she bend down behind the vehicle, pull out her weapon and, you know, aim at the man vehicle. Our body cam look up the vehicle or whatsoever in front of her, she not see much.
1: Mm-hmm.
0: So after them did it, and then the police officer said, the deputy said, okay, you know what, I'm going to take the chance and go up and check, because the man was not moving like for about 5-10 minutes. And then when he go, that time he having still pointed, you know, he might point up on them, see where.
1: Yeah.
0: So the gun camera record everything, same way, you know, everything.
1: Yes.
0: So when he eventually walk up on the vehicle, he said the man was hit about 3 times and he was bleeding hard, the man not moving.
1: Mm-hmm.
0: So he called ambulance and take out the man, so them come and now they start investigate. So they take him gun and the man investigate. You know, so this is what the sheriff was explaining to us, no, and she was the video. He said, all of the video where you see are the gun cam, and I saw it personally, nobody tell me I saw it. And you only could have seen everything, and by the time he took out the gun and fire, you could have even see the gun. The camera, like the gun, have a 2-barrel,
1: mm-hmm.
0: and the camera underneath the gun, you know, like the other barrel.
1: Yeah.
0: So by even the bullet left the gun, you see the bullet come out of the gun, and you see the smoke and the fire.
1: Yeah.
0: And the moment the bullet left on that camera, pick up, but the body camera, he couldn't pick up nothing much.
1: And so you're talking about two things at the same time. Hold on 1 second. You're talking about two things at the same time. You're talking about gun cam and then body cam. So I'm trying to follow the story, because
0: yes.
1: So what are you saying, that the body cam or the gun cam was not able to assist in telling a story as to what happened?
0: The body cam couldn't assist, but the gun cam is. That's what I'm saying. The body cam couldn't assist. But you see the gun cam, it's straight. It see more, it pick up more, because you see when the gun, the guy point the gun, so it point straight to the man. You see the man sitting at the vehicle. You see when he raised the gun. But they couldn't know that before. They might take the gun now and go download it before they could have seen it after. Mm-hmm. They didn't know all of that yet.
1: So and you are, you, hold on. So yeah. you don't believe that as much as the camera was shaking, as they pointed out, and the body worn one, and even with the gun cam, that was not able to assist the officers in say that they really tried to take evasive action and fire back. Wouldn't that have helped to say that they took evasive action and fired back from whatever footage?
0: Right. That's what I'm saying to you. I believe they should wear it.
1: Okay.
0: I should have showed it and said, okay, this is what I believe they should wear.
1: Oh, I get
0: it.
1: You.
0: I don't believe they should wear it. But I'm saying to you that the gun can pick up the action better than the body cam. Because if they had only wear the body cam, because even the sheriff said the same thing, said if he only had just had the body cam, that evidence.
1: Well, guess what happened?
0: Say that he was...
1: Even the body cam, as much as how it was shaking... You would have said that he took evasive action, he fired back at the gunman, and at least there would be no doubt in your mind that he really did take evasive action. Go again.
0: That's what I'm saying to you. When the minister say, that's what I'm saying to you. Say when he say that when you're running and you're hiding, you can't pick up as much. I say that part. But I think they should wear it. But what I'm saying, you couldn't see nothing on the body cam because he was moving about so much to hide and take over. What you see was on the gun cam because that was straight. Because he's pointing and going, even when he was running.
1: I can tell you this much. If men are firing at the police and you see that they have to duck back a one car and they have to run around this and try take themselves out of the way of the shots that are being fired, I will be satisfied with even that.
0: Yes, you're right. And like I said, they should wear it. But he was right to say that when man are running, you can't pick up nothing. He was right, but they should wear it.
1: Absolutely.
0: But the difference with the difference what I see in America, it's automatic. I don't know how they do it, but it's automatic. They want you answer once you phone in to the police and say, look, there's something going down. And once the police you take an approach, it just come on automatically. They just switch it on automatically. So they should still.

0: hear it, they should really still read about it and say, okay, this is what happened. They should have it as evidence as well.
1: Yeah, I mean, if he
0: you
1: said
0: have to say, wait, I agree with you on that side, you know. But I said, well, my point I was making is that the minister is right to say, if only the body, I'm not going to pick up the full evidence of what's going on. Chasing after a gunman and gunman firing at the police.
1: Yeah, but we have never said that. I think he is giving the impression as if we are going to be wasting time and money if we get cameras and put on officers. But remember, you know, he's not saying, remember, say he moved from the fact that the camera shake up now to the fact to he move the goalposts again, you know. Now he must say the uniform.
0: No, I never know that because I didn't catch
1: yes,
0: up on
1: man,
0: that.
1: Yes, since
0: you know,
1: week, since week, he said now that the uniform we didn't have a wear, no design for camera.
0: Yeah, I agree with you still, but you know, at the same time, if he did come out in the first place and say, look, we don't want to waste the money to get the camera, it would have been understandable, you know, because, you know, the money could have put in some different resources. But before I go still and get off of the line, you know, like I said, I'm in the UK and, you know, but, you know, for me personally, one of the things where I kind of dislike is the bashing that the police them getting, you know. And I don't think they deserve it, to be honest. I don't think they deserve it because as a foreigner, when you come to Jamaica or you plan to retire there, which I was planning to do soon, I want to know that you feel safe. And a lot of me and my friend and don't like to say we're going to be safe there because of the situation. You know, and then what we kind of feel down about is that, okay, the police, they may not be perfect. We're not going to be in the circumstances, but everybody just bashing the police them and they're just trying, at least trying to do something.
1: No, man, everybody's okay. Not bashing the police. That's just perhaps a perception. That's not really true.
0: Yes.
1: Everybody not bashing the police. And I mean, nobody discourage you from coming because guess what? I would have preferred live here. They're living in England, we're not stop up in one another. One can we can over this all.
0: No, but this is different. This is just this is political. And this started.
1: Hold on, what is political? What is political?
0: This started because of the war.
1: No man, I'm asking you, what is political? What is political?
0: This is religion. This is religion. This is the Muslim stab up the Jewish people.
1: No, sir. Then grab your phone and
0: yes, man. No, I'm not going to ask you about that one, Nikki.
1: All right, then, guess what?
0: I was there day before yesterday in the area where the two Jewish men get stopped by the Muslim boy because of the war in Iran, because Israel attacked. I was there.
1: No, but them are, man, no, the, but here are. Family.
0: Police man, them never have gone.
1: Family.
0: Use them taser.
1: Family. The stabbing of one another over England. A gwan from before the war between Iran and him and Israel.
0: Yes.
1: So if it has taken on,
0: always be religious because no, all right, let me give you the last stabbing because I'm gonna tell you the last stabbing where was taking place was at the House of Parliament. But you are gonna do the boat right because I know all of the neighbors I work there. Last stabbing was there. Now they have armed police there. They never have armed police there before. One police officer used to be there. The boy go there and stab up that boy. He was a religious, that kind of religious fanatic. He's a Muslim guy.
1: Yeah, but I'm saying
0: he's a Muslim guy.
1: So you're saying before Israel and Iran was at war, when they used to stab up them one another, it was what? Really, it was a religious. They were always religious stabbing.
0: Israel and Palestine that time. Israel and
1: all right.
0: Palestine.
1: Well, a whole lot of people in England. I listen. I know that I start to keep my ears start to close enough to the ground.
0: Yes.
1: This is a new thing hearing about the stabbing being religious stabbing, all right? So let's hear from those who are over there. They'll call and tell us exactly if the stabbing is because of religious belief or because of the war.
0: Yes, man. It's Jewish people stab up, man, and it have something because Israel always they going to Palestinian. It was back in the days. It was from the time when Iraq war and the Afghanistan war.
1: Okay,
0: it's totally different from the criminality where I'm talking about in our country.
1: All right, then.
0: You know, I'm not saying they don't have them criminality here in London. They do. You know, it's still. You know, but anyway. Thanks,
1: Not a problem, family. And

All right, so you hear about what Galang up at one school about the place, though. I mean, the students have been going on bad, especially since the Easter term. They might fight. They must slap up one another like a real general, like a Don. They must stab and kill one another. And they are now turning, on bus drivers. And let me see if I can get through to a bus driver.

you're trying to find a number, right? Don't tell me, say. I hit this. Still searching. Morning to all the people who cross them at that station. You know you're about to walk along and some members say, hey, your responsibility as an all-night bleacher is to call somebody. Tell that somebody if you call somebody else. When they call that somebody else, they call somebody else. You understand what I deal with? Like a chain letter, dog. Ilangoli. Afi find the number, yeah. And afi ear wagwan. And I don't want to use the wrong instrument for me to call. All right, I think I found it.

0: I did tell him about 2 o'clock. So 25 past 2. Yeah, hello, morning.
1: Good morning, sir.
0: Lord have mercy, wait a minute.
1: Yeah.
0: Wake you up.
1: Hello?
0: Yes, you hear me?
1: No, man, I listen to your call, man.
0: Yeah, listen to the call.
1: Yeah.
0: So, all right. I hope.
1: Yeah, I was listening to the call.
0: All right. But it sound like a the Peeny Wally, them give a warm time. I get a warm time from the Peeny Wally.
1: Yeah.
0: And the cricket, them. You know, too.
1: Yeah, man. See you later.
0: All right. Now, me, I hear you good. Come, let's say, you know, too late for you go to Pan Veranda or somewhere, but it sound like me, I hear you good enough.
1: Okay.
0: All right. So, it was when? I know last week? Was it last week you did?
1: Last week, Wednesday, about 15 to 12 in time.
0: 15 minutes to 12?
1: Yeah.
0: So what time?
1: In the midday.
0: All right. But what time a morning do you carry these students to school?
1: Most time I start with my trip in the 7:15 roughly.
0: 7:15.
1: But most time when I carry, most of them is in the 11 a.m. Yeah, but most time when I carry, most of them actually is in the 11, because school over about 11:10 a.m.
0: School over 11 o'clock in the morning. So what time those students would get to school? What time would those students get to school?
1: Yeah, man. 11:10 at 2 shift. And so we turn the school called eight bells. Eight bells. Because what happened, you know, see the number better because of the storm.
0: Yeah.
1: They were down there, but the storm mashed up the building down there, so they do 2 shift at, but they do directly out of Anchovy, you know.
0: Mm-hmm. All right, so tell me the problem.
1: So those that I work in was in the first shift, the morning shift, actually, that would consider.
0: The problem shift? So you would have said those
1: what happened Wednesday?
0: All right, hang on one second. Let me see if I can get you on a better line. Let me see what's going on. Let me see what's really going on. If I can get him on a better line, and let's keep our fingers crossed that it will happen. I hope this other line that I'm going to use will work out better. All right, let's try and see if this line will work out better. Are you hearing me better now?
1: Yes, Chase call is better.
0: All right, let's try and see how best it can work. All right, so you were saying that you have more problems with the 11 o'clock hour students.
1: Yeah. It varies.
0: Oh, it varies?
1: I carry Cambridge and I carry Anchovy because I'm in that area.
0: Mm-hmm. All right, so tell me what are the problems you're having, because we get to understand, say them are cut up bus seat, them are run out of the bus without paying fare, and you them pepper spray you the other day.
1: They pepper spray the bus, because guess what happened? No, because they get to understand that I'm collecting this year before they reach in town, because they used to run out when I used to travel and reach in the park.
0: Yeah.
1: Yeah, they jump out and gone. So they start collecting on the road.
0: But I know you wanna do it in us, because big people who are travel from far, the bus driver them have to stop a road before they catch near and collect fear.
1: Yeah, that's what we started to do.
0: Yeah.
1: So when I announced that I'm going to collect the fear, at the regular spot. I used to collect it right up at they call it Mega Mart bus stop, right where the music, the Sunfest keep.
0: Yeah, yeah.
1: So it's like they plan. They plan to do that because I believe it's someone from Chachinal, I would say, do it. But that, none of them want to share and talk who is that culprit. Who is the one who did it?
0: So what happened? So you were driving before, what happened?
1: I was actually driving at the Alice Elimaya Drive.
0: Mm-hmm.
1: It reached the stoplight where I stopped. So when the light turned green, and I proceed to go around the corner, right at police station, at Freeport.
0: Yeah.
1: It's luckily someone picked it up around there, and said someone sprayed something in the bus. But I thought they normally spray the body spray sometimes.
0: Yeah.
1: So I thought it was a body spray. Then I heard the commotion around there, everybody coughing, vomiting up and so forth. So by quick action now, I could not even come off the road to go on the left side. The bus was actually parked in the road. I stopped and hurried up and turned off the AC vent and switched off the engine. When I came out the bus, I could not say a word.
0: You could not say a word, or you couldn't. What? Or you couldn't say a word.
1: I could not say a word because at that time the thing reached up my side, because in the fence looked like they sprayed and the AC was on, the bus was closed up. So in that time now, it's split second. If I didn't wait about another second, it would cause some terrible accident, because it would block me out, because when I come out of the bus, I could not even talk. I had to be bending on to catch breath.
0: So what about the students who were inside the bus now? Because you were at the front. What about those who were in the middle of the bus or to the back? What was happening with them?
1: They were the one that vomiting up, coughing, and all sorts of commotion around there. So they told them to hurry up. One of them that was standing at the door, hurry up, and we stop. Hurry up and open the door, and the others vacate, jump out, and go on the banking and start coughing. And
0: so people, they could have been hit by other vehicles that were passing.
1: Yeah. But what happened, most of the vehicles come under, instead of going at, you know, when they come from Freeport.
0: Yeah.
1: At the police station there, so. Most of them just go on the right, instead of going on the left side to go and just drive out, they come on the right side because I parked and blocked off that lane.
0: Mm-mm.
1: So if I did not react in that split second that I have done, so it would cause some dangerous accident there. So.
0: But let me ask you, so why they cut up the seats? What's going on with that? Because I hear that drivers are having problems. Some of them carry a knife and cut up the seat them.
1: No, man. All right. I don't know. Some malicious. It's just some malicious one. I don't know what in their brain and so forth.
0: No, but it sounds like you want a soft driver because you laugh about them something, because my head would have chipped a long time. I would have just drive the bus with them, go straight over Freeport Police Station. Make them jump out this up.
1: Because what happened, you know, some time ago that happened already, and I went over the station same way. Well, the police said, me have to find out who, and them came carrying anything, because me never see a who and so forth. So it's like they cannot take any action because I did not.
0: So the police them never give them a stern warning?
1: No, not to my knowledge.
0: I mean, not to your knowledge. You never did that.
1: No, that's what I'm saying. The police, because when I report it and tell them it's so and so student, it is just because they said they did not. I personally was driving, so I did not saw them directly. So the officer said, "No, you have to see that person directly."
2: and the other's not talking.
0: So but this time, but this when time, you drive over there, they not search them and the aircraft search the bus.
2: You see that now, that put on more trouble on me.
0: Mm-hmm. Yeah, it put on more trouble upon you because you feel your parents are going back you up a road and say you carry them picking to go over station.
2: Yeah, and them directly goes continue do come in the, because what happened is a group of them, lot of them. So you can't pinpoint and say this one in the group.
0: All right, hold on. When you just say a while ago, that is going to put more trouble on you. You mean to say you feel like they will attack you?
2: Yes, and do more things.
0: How will the box cover here tell me, sir?
2: because what happened again, I'm so fearful at times because sometimes you're passing, right? What something happened one time ago, I don't know if you heard about it. They fling rock stone in one of the JFTC bus.
0: You mean the students?
2: Yes, because what happened now, they and someone on the bus was in some argument or fighting. It was one of the bus that went to not Alva. That big bus.
0: You mean like the free bus what they might get for travel plan?
2: The big yellow bus. The big yellow bus.
0: No,
2: the government bus. Yeah, the driver have to stand up, stop out of Anchovy police station. I believe the school did some compensation because they mashed out the big glass when the school was at Montpelier some time ago before the storm. Yeah,
0: you know that never company news right as
2: a. I don't know. I don't know. The big JOTC, they must have the glass.
0: The students?
2: Yes, students. So I don't know if the school will compensate the bus company for that. Because they and Anchovy were Anchovy and Nakalva students were actually in some disagreement. Some
0: in
2: war
0: a war. They're in a war.
2: Yeah. So that's what they did. And you can't pinpoint and say it's Big Tom or Harry did it because it's a group of them. So that's why I said I was fearful because I could be driving past the school and hear no one is going to say it's Big Tom or Harry bring the rap to and so forth.
0: So if you hold the five of them, someone in Africa talk.
2: Look, that, all right. You see what? That's what I was trying to do, and Wednesday when they pepper spray the bus, no one want to say nothing. Although they missing that thing, no one want to say nothing. That's what these kids know.
0: So let me ask a question. Knowing that this is how they operate. No, I can't say me the one say. Really? So you know I've. Like one cousin when I have a work right now are so more serious than you. I mean, I say if you have one scarf and he is twin Jack Connor. But
2: all right,
0: you know somebody with don't play.
2: No, that's good. It's like, all right. I saw an incident happen with a doctor the other day. I said to myself, I rather face it by myself because I can't control myself. But I can't control it. The person who would come on the bus, like say that person is coming to help collect this here and support, because these kids' parents, no joke. And if I have someone on the bus who and them in a something, and it escalates, I'm going to be the one who will call it the nose. Blame myself, say I'm at fault because I can't control myself no matter what happens. I can control myself, but some guys they just can't manage in that form because there are plenty of time they are asking me how me do it.
0: Oh my God.
2: You understand?
0: Yeah.
2: So some things I just try to bypass. It's like when they cut up the seat, you know. me try ever best sister boy, me see the group there. You know, me not carry the group there, but majority of the time is like they varied. Sometimes they come in on the bus and they don't have no them music, and then tell me that one of them tell me one time, you know, say real man, if you don't have a music in the bus, you know, we go find something to do.
3: What do you mean I'm gonna find something to do instead of find one another bus to drive? Driving up.
2: They are gonna find something occupied in time because the music that they want to listen may not play it. So they are gonna find something in the bus. And I think they see them have to do something to occupy their time. That's what the guy said.
3: So let me ask you a question. Is it that they want, because you know, sound like you don't have for them type of music. So what happened? They carry their own music?
2: They carry their own music on their phone, but I do not have the resource to let them connect.
3: The Bluetooth business and all of that.
2: Yeah.
3: So them connect so them turn up for them phone in the bus.
2: Yeah. But that not load enough.
3: Oh.
2: If we're not load enough because everybody want to.
3: So you
2: hear their music on their phone.
3: Oh, so you hear some of the Kringer song them and all these things.
2: Yeah.
3: And the chopper tune them and the dial song them and all them something there.
2: Yeah, that's what they want.
3: Charger no.
2: But I try not to because from the incident I don't happen to went up there and carry that shift. I carry the other shift. To go to Cambridge.
3: So let me ask. Are you them a tech set pan or they carry on same with other bus drivers?
2: All right. Most of the thing that is taking place because I spoke with some of the guys and the street, and in like some of them you can't say they have a tendency to say boy to how you look. They more biggie trouble to how you look. So because I look calm and support now, they tend to do that. Because the other guys now, they tend to can't chip two words if they say anything or do anything.
3: Hold on there. Let me ask you the question another way because you evade the question.
2: Yeah.
3: Your bus seat is the only bus seat that get cut up?
2: All right. I would say no, but the other guys, then maybe no. They're not too. I spoke with one guy, and he said they not do it because him have doctor on it. So maybe doctor they look around and see what's going on.
3: All right.
2: So maybe because me not have no doctor now, then might pretend to do that to mine.
3: Is your bus the only bus that they are running out of and not paying their fare?
2: I would say yes, because that is stopped one long time. That is stopped because I found out what's the problem. Because anytime you go to park, you collect the fare, that's the time they would have run out.
3: No man, me never catch the run out part. Me actually say if your bus are the only bus where they might cut up the seat.
2: To my understanding, I would say 85% yes.
3: 85% yes. So
2: because I don't know of any others they are doing that. So maybe it's happening.
3: And let me ask you about the question now. And your bus are the only bus for them to run out and up here?
2: I would say yes.
3: And your bus is the only bus so far where them are use pepper spray now?
2: No, that's the only time. That's the first time that
3: happened. So it sound like say, and then now, you know, want them things stone and mash up your bus. You know, want them attack you with the knife.
2: Yeah.
3: And as I said before, you're perhaps very calm.
2: Yeah, that's what happened. So anything transpire in when I'm actually carrying them, I try to be on the safe side at all times.
3: All right, and then now you sound like you are a Christian, so you know, rough enough.
2: That's very much true. I let throw up this inside. I try to what do you call it now? Try to control
3: your anger.
2: Control. Yeah.
3: So it sounds like you definitely need a doctor then.
2: No, all right. I was using doctor, you know.
3: And we then do collect half a fear and give you half.
2: Yeah, exactly.
3: Mercy.
2: So it's like I can make the doctor fear. That because they know that I'm calm. I could make the doctor money to idea, but I can't see mine. So idea. You understand? So when I work to idea and calculate of what me know say me supposed to have, that's not there. So me just consider
3: saying, so why don't you get a doctor and you know how many persons are on the bus?
2: Yeah.
3: And every trip you run, you take it from him. You know, making whole the money for the whole day. Then he tells you, why am I going to look at food? I am going to have steamed fish and okra, and then you hold two patty and a box drink.
2: All right. You say, what happened again? I don't happen to run through the day, like right through the day.
3: Because of your boss?
2: Yeah.
3: Oh.
2: So in the morning, you know, I might make one trip. And cool out until me know say the school actually over now, and then in the evening same way.
3: Mm-hmm.
2: So I don't actually, so in that sense the doctor would not work.
3: Oh, so you're not working off a pay doctor out of it?
2: Yeah.
3: Well, I may tell you, say you have a problem. If they can't carry pepper spray, they might cut up your seat, they might run out of your bus without fear. And because you know, bend up your face. Christian,
2: yeah, I'm going to curse the bad word.
3: But then, how? Yeah, but you tolerate them and play with them type of music where they want to play, though?
2: They are, you see, and to them phone, because they're not loud enough.
3: Okay.
2: I cannot. We call it, tell them not to fear this, what and then. But
3: then let me ask that question.
2: I can't tell them that. I can't. I will not put it in my system.
3: Yeah. How you can get radical for the lad and all these things? Ratatatatatatata and all this. You don't see them every day. So one kid can't get radical with the kids.
2: But I don't know.
3: Boy, it look like I want to say. The hotel say better you give somebody the bus to drive and you turn your yard.
2: I got many plans. But the thing again, I told a guy yesterday, say, it better me sell the bus.
3: No, you can't make picking it. You can't make picking it, make you sell bus, sir.
2: No, because if we get one guy, if it drive it, it go cause more problems. It just look like it problem, they go around in a circle. Because they are the one who not gonna take care of the vehicle and so forth. So that's why I say instead of to give somebody to go cause the problem more. I don't, and again they are gonna see if they play the music and so forth, and the first thing they're gonna say it's my boss because they know it.
3: Why don't you I was about to say why don't you carry students, since that's how you operate.
2: Uh-huh.
3: Why don't you carry students, get parents who will have their children travel with you safely, and you just collect money from the parents, like at the end of the week, like what some other schools do, or at the end of the, yeah, let's say the end of the week. Find parents who are willing to pay to have their children travel on a safe Christian driver bus, and you drop them off and you pick them up.
2: I could try that.
3: I think that's what you should do.
2: Yes, I could try.
3: I think that's exactly what you should do. When I'm at parent-teachers meeting and all those stuff, are in devotion, you have a word with the principal about your school and to say you pick up kids along the way.
2: Yeah, I could try that.
3: And you pick up those who, you know, you have a group, a stand up a weight pan bus, you know that you have three to pick up out of that one. Whether they have an arm banner, I don't know what they could have and whatever. And you're collecting money instead of having to deal with the whole of them, the hooligan, them mix up.
2: That could try. I could try that in the future.
3: Not in the future. You step at it. Step to it right now. This is the last term before school reopens. The September, we call it the summer break.
2: Yeah. I could try that. But in oh, what's going on now? Maybe I could do that in send out some memo in the school break and so forth. And he said no, sir. When school opening up, I will be on the move.
3: Yeah, and you work out how much you would carry a set of students for. And since you just go on the road based on whatever particular time, you do that.
2: Yeah, that's a good idea.
3: All right, so let me know how that work out. Don't brush it aside, because if you're planning for sell bus because a bad pickety, you better you try work it that way there.
2: Yeah.
3: All right, thanks for
2: talking. As I said, in the holiday, I will send out some memos to the parents.
3: Start doing it from now. Don't wait until the holidays, because you might not have enough people come September morning. All right?
2: Okay, sir.
3: All right. Thanks for talking.
2: Thank you much.
3: Every time. You mean to pick the arrow, the man out of business?
4: A sweet story. When you're not there, the war is bitter. You're quick to call me a sinner. Only that I know my history.
3: And then now you know one start to text her the action, because the mama and papa might just meet my road. Are they picking? They might meet in themselves.
4: I keep it down, cause we have
3: Flintstone mashup, JOTC boss.
5: Under pressure, got a lot on my mind. But we like it without
3: 593-8622, you know exactly what it is.

this one says, Happy New Month. Good morning from the UK to all the listeners across the world. This one is from Marcia. This is Aijan the Bleacher's family. I called Dimple from Somerset in Manchester, and she's up listening. Security Everton from Allied Protection. Always a work on our behalf.

0: So someone from out of the UK say, I don't know where this man live. So in other words, what I was trying to point out to him is that this knife culture, the stabbing culture, never too hard nothing to do with religion. You understand what I deal with? Two bad man skank in the meantime, yeah, man. Let me go through them messages. Yeah.
1: No more see him super cat did a chatter. Type of son of wheel and
0: clamp. Special good morning to Auntie Faye. Tell us Maxine and Kalisha.
1: Give him a whole desert and tell him
0: Manningsfield, South Manchester.

0: Oh my goodness, I have to remind the people then, because Buckles Day, I say, Aisha, when me I get the 20 ticket, then when me supposed to get from you?
1: Anyway, you seen telling me, calling me, no one.
0: UK family, all the man were just calling for the very first time. Don't make the boat ride miss you. 25th of July, you understand what me I deal with? When we plan for retire, and I said, boy, I know one come to Jamaica. As dung ya run away.
1: Boy, my real boy, run Kingston. Real boy, country boy.
0: In the meantime, we just want to send our condolences to the Kindness family. I've never heard of a surname like that before. You know, we're UK general, we're brother. Akeem. Elaine husband from the UK. And two husbands she have, you know, Akeem and Secret. Well, Akeem's mom has actually passed. Her name was Zadie Kindness. I've never heard of a surname like that before.
1: Listen to me, Keena.
0: Met her, she's from Nago Head.
1: All your cousin wake you clap for Keena. Sergeant, I'm something where we selling for Keena.
0: I would have meant a surname like Kindness, trust me.
1: Never throw it down the drain.
0: So, May Mama Zadie Kindness, soul rest in peace. On behalf of the entire All Night Beaches family, yard and abroad, our sympathies. All right, bro?

0: All right, let me do this in the meantime. Talk to me. Good morning.
1: Pleasant good morning to Aisha and the Bleachers family.
0: Sir Justice, what's up?
1: I was trying to clarify the message I sent, but you know, it's serious sometimes. Anyway, what I was saying, the last call that David made, which you gave her ample time to give her experience on her daughter, how she was treated.
0: Yes.
1: Someone eventually called after and said, that thing by Debbie is almost like a learning experience, or would be a learning tool,
0: mm-hmm.
1: you know, for like, you know, children at school and things like that, you know, those, especially in the higher forms, because trust me, it was quite telling with what Debbie said that morning.
0: For those who were not listening, what was Debbie saying?
1: Mm-hmm. I mean, what she has been going through, and she grew up her daughter, and the way she know the daughter in a position where she's on her own and is as if she's shunning her and that kind of thing. The scant regard that she pays to her mom,
0: mm-hmm.
1: you know, and she have her granddaughter and it's some other grandmother from the other side, no? Who actually brought the baby to Debbie.
0: Yes.
1: You know, so apparently the daughter did not want Debbie to have anything to do with the child. You know,
0: yeah.
1: Not even to see her, the next generation. Which I think was bad. And to think how Debbie made sacrifice, walk from down that here and there.
0: Mm.
1: Olympic Gardens, you call that, no? And, go all the way to where the school, Queens, huh?
0: Yes.
1: To take lunch. Walking, can you imagine? To ensure that everything is okay with her daughter so that she can concentrate on her learning at school and things like that. And to me, it was quite an experience and it's almost like we should have a replay.
0: Yeah, that was a very chilling...
1: It was very, very touching. You know,
0: well, but I, you know, you have to wonder. It's like you can't see children as an investment, but
1: and you know, I don't think I was getting that coming from Debbie at all.
0: No.
1: All she wanted was the best. Yes, I know what you mean. Some parents have been saying that the older years. But I don't think I'm getting that now, you know. In fact, some of the children are so selfish that they don't remember that they are have their parents, you know, regardless of what. And they treat them with scant regard, mm-hmm. you know, very disrespectful. I have witnessed it, and I can tell you about it, that it burns me to the core. How some of these children treat their parents, who have to make this sacrifice for them so that they can attain a university education. Some of them get the education after getting the parents involved with student loan then. And when they graduate and everything, you think they would, when they start working, they would repay and things like that. They take themselves and go on abroad and left the parents to pick up the dust.
0: Yeah.
1: You know, which is really disheartening. But that morning with Debbie took the call of the day, so to speak.
0: And then you just don't know... which one of them might treat you like the way Debbie's daughter treat her?
1: Exactly. So, yes, you know. When I think how Debbie have to get up early in the morning, pick up these plastic bottles so as to throw them in the road so that the heavy-duty vehicles could run over them to make it much easier for her.
0: Yeah, to have them compact.
1: And you carry them so that you can earn something from it. It's not a pretty story at all that parents should treat with scant regard. Knowing that because of that, they benefited from it. Can you imagine? Boy, I tell you, that morning, trust me, Debbie took the cake.
0: Well, I don't know. And then people have to make up their mind. You know, at what stage you say, go on now?
1: You know,
0: fly out of the nest and go on. And then now make me focus upon myself.
1: Yes, I mean, you know, yes, you have your life to live. And as you say, it's not that, I mean, Debbie asking you to put your life on hold to suit her and things like that. But good God, man, you reach a stage in life where things are relatively okay with you thus far. think of where you're coming from. Think of where you, or what your mother went through. Because you must have been told. You know about it.
0: Mm-hmm.
1: And you just turn your back on her that way. You'll probably pass her and don't even want to recognize her. All this kind of thing. Anyway. The caller that a while ago with the bus driver, him too soft, man. Him, them mulligans that he have now, he must have to protect himself. Otherwise, he's going to be the loser.
0: Of course. You know? He's a loser already.
1: Yes. Can you imagine? And it's not a easy thing to replace the mirror, the glass, and all them kind of thing, the rear view, etc. All these things on the vehicle. And you damage all the seats and all of that. That can't be right. What is going to happen? And finally, Dr. Chang. I don't know which world I'm in, you know. But as far as I'm concerned, and I commend the police who are doing a good job, those who are doing a good job. But at the same time, you must call out things for what it is worth.
0: Yeah.
1: And him can't talk about, because people are talking about it, you talk about veranda talk. Veranda talk is a long time story. People used to meet, especially in the rural areas, on the veranda, and they have the discussion and things like that. And then the same thing, they have Cherry Garden and all them upscale neighborhood too. But in a different farm, they drink them champagne and what have you. And they couldn't care less what is happening in the so-called underserved communities. And I'm not talking about inner city. You know, but maybe that's a better one rather than it talk about the other term they refer to them as. But what are they doing about it? Eh? There must be accountability. You can't talk about the cameras don't work. You know, it don't make no sense. And you talk about the uniform, this and that, and all that kind of thing.
0: Every time people talk more about it, he move the goalpost to something else.
1: That's exactly what he's doing. And then, of course, the Prime Minister is saying one thing, and then he's saying another. So what it really means? Or it just don't mean nothing. There must be accountability. So if the police is wrong or right, the cameras can prove that. And the same thing. So when Indy comes, and remember them, my name Terence Williams, who was the former Indy commissioner.
0: Yeah.
1: They used to give him a warm time, you know.
0: Mm-hmm.
1: Because he pointed out things, and it was why they did something to improve on the whole thing about IndyCom.
0: Yeah.
1: You understand? It is they against us. So, all I'm saying to Dr. Chang, be careful. Because, listen, once you're a politician, you think you can just come out and say things and it's gospel that? You can't be right. People are grieving on either side, so you must be careful.
0: Yeah.
1: And that's all I have to say. I just big up yourself. Bless the Beecher's family and Harold, big up yourself.
0: All right.
1: And all the senior citizens.
0: All right. Thank you, Sir Justice. 593-8622. You know exactly what you need to do. Let's jump over this side and see who we have. Yeah, talk to me. Good morning. Yes.
2: Junior again, man.
0: What happened?
2: As me when they say, who want to send one number, go get you a clarin line. Come here, you know, you did that way, and I'm going to travel up on the farm work. More want to send me number, I think I'm coming. Come here, you know, it's alive, I just want to know.
0: Wait, just give the name again. I'm a Chris. If nobody will listen, we all right. Call in number.
2: In him again. Oh God Almighty, you can't remember that name. Oh God. One of them named Ransford. There's another one dead. One named Bonnie, and the other one named, I don't remember my name fully, I know, God Almighty. I will call you back, so you know, I will call you back and give you the name, all right?
0: Not a problem.
2: So maybe big up some people, you know. Mm. And maybe big up Isla from Cambridge, maybe big up Towson from Adelphi, maybe big up Delcy, maybe big up Panzi Carnival. Then either, listen what I say, you know. Maybe hear something I send you, maybe never to one man they tell me. Say we no money in our car, in our casket. And then drive in the place anyway. I mean, I should that a man to go away about it.
0: No.
2: You know, because you don't get the news, you know, so.
0: What do you mean they're driving a one car in a casket? What do you say?
2: No, they make up the vault. After they make up, they just drive in with it and everything.
0: Oh, so they bury the man in a car, in a casket?
2: Yeah, so a man tell me. But I don't know if I send you whatever. You don't tell me. Per man in time, you don't get you and tell me, so I don't know.
0: That would depend, maybe social media. I don't know.
2: It's a lie that the man I tell you, it's like that, you know. From the barn, you come up, I tell you, it's like that, never hear. Come in, you don't have me yet. Come in, I hear, we are ready.
0: Well,
2: you see,
0: if nothing goes so, we will hear.
2: Yeah, if nothing goes so, and you will tell me.
0: All right.
2: So, maybe, Pansy Cornwall, Brother Ken, Delcine, my sister Suana. And so, if I'm not getting by name, I'm my name, you call it back. Yeah,
0: right.
2: Just take it. But I tell you, I say, but you're good enough, my yard, you can't take away station, you know?
0: No, not that, listen to the ass, I'm not sitting there for me.
2: Because you read news, you do everything, I have everyone. So, yeah.
0: I think I lost him. All right.
2: Yeah, thank you.
0: Yeah, when you remember the name, yeah. you call me back. All right, 593-8622, the number for you to call. And let's jump over this side and see who we have here now. Yeah, talk to me, morning.
3: Hi, Andrea.
0: Yeah, how are you doing?
3: Morning. Is it possible I could talk to you all day?
0: Wow, it has got to be like for 5 seconds. You can manage it if you tell me now 5?
3: If I what?
0: If you can manage to tell me what you have to tell me in 5 seconds. All right, hang on.

0: All right, so we're back with you. Yeah, hello.
1: Yes. This is a scam that I've been through, that this lady scammed me. I wanted to talk to you about it.
0: Yeah,
1: not sure if you could put it over the year afterwards, but then...
0: You are on air. I didn't know that. You can talk about it, but don't call the name.
1: Go again?
0: You can talk about it, but you can't call the name of the person.
1: Well, I can't call them name on the air.
0: No, you can't, because it's actually allegations. You don't want to get sued. I don't know. So you can talk about whatever you're saying, but you can't call the name. You can tell us about what has happened, but you can't call the individual's name.
1: Oh, understood.
0: Mm-hmm.
1: But then I wouldn't even know, because they gave us the names are wrong, actually. So when you send the money, I sent some money to their account, and this is the problem. So
0: what happened? What happened? You say you sent money to their account. What happened?
1: It was a house that I rented from them, but it wasn't the correct place.
0: Oh, wait,
1: so when I get the keys to go and look at it, the keys couldn't work in the house, and I send the money. I send the deposit and because I thought it was legit.
0: All right. So what happened? You are you living overseas or what?
1: No, I'm here now.
0: You're here in Jamaica. But so when you sent the money, where were you?
1: I asked someone to send it.
0: Oh, no.
1: For me here in Jamaica.
0: Oh, so you asked someone to pay the money for rental of a place, and the person was in Jamaica, is in Jamaica.
1: Right.
0: And when you got here and collected the keys,
1: right,
0: and went to the house to whatever, you realize that the keys don't work.
1: Exactly.
0: So is it that they had the place advertised for rent?
1: Yes, they did advertise it. They did advertise it.
0: All right. So what did the ad say? One bedroom, two bedroom, what furnished? What did it say?
1: It was an apartment.
0: Yeah.
1: It was an apartment, and it's included light and water.
0: Light and water. Was it advertised as being furnished, or you have to get your things in there?
1: It was semi-furnished.
0: Semi-furnished. What did they say it had?
1: Go again. I'm not hearing you clearly.
0: What did they say the apartment had in there? It says semi-furnished. What did they say? Like a bedroom, a bed?
1: It was a fridge. It was a fridge and a stove.
0: Fridge and a stove.
1: Uh-huh.
0: No bed?
1: No.
0: Okay, so they said that here, it's an apartment, and there's a refrigerator and a stove. And then how much they say the place has been rented for?
1: It was $45,000 to include light and water.
0: Was it monthly or for the period of time you plan to stay there?
1: If it was what?
0: Monthly, or you just paid for a period of time to stay there?
1: It was monthly.
0: Oh, so you decided now that you'll come. And what did they take? Like what? 2 months, a month rent and a deposit.
1: One month rent and the deposit.
0: And the deposit, that's what, $90,000.
1: Right.
0: So, the money was paid to an individual, and the individual gave whoever it is here in Jamaica that you asked to pay the money the keys.
1: Right.
0: So they did not go with the person who was supposedly renting the place?
1: No.
0: To look
1: because
0: at
1: they were at work. They were somewhere else. And then when we called the phone, she already got the money. So when we called the phone, she did not answer.
0: No, but then how did your friend or whoever in Jamaica got the keys?
1: He went to the house. The key was left at the house, but then when we went there, it was the wrong place. Wrong, wrong,

0: wrong keys, did not open the house. You understand? It was wrong keys. So it did not open the house, and it was somebody else who owns the apartment.
1: So you met the person who owned the apartment?
0: Yes.
1: They were renting
0: the apartment for a lot more money than what they requested, than what they had charged me.
1: Oh, how much were they renting the place for?
0: $200,000.
1: $200,000 a what? A month?
0: Yes, that was what the owner was renting it for now.
1: Oh my goodness. $200,000 a month?
0: Yes, for an apartment.
1: Where was this?
0: In Havendale.
1: Uh-huh. A very nice, fancy apartment, though.
0: Very, very nice, fancy apartment.
1: So, whomever you have here in Jamaica did not realize that there's no way an apartment that is very fancy would be going for $45,000 a month?
0: Didn't read between that lines, Aisha. Was so excited to get the place because we were getting it for somebody who is kind of sick and who has been washed out in Melissa and stuff like that. So we were trying to get somewhere for them, but then get felt sorry.
1: Where did you see the ad?
0: Where did I see the ad?
1: Yes, that the place was for rent.
0: It was on Marketplace.
1: Oh my God.
0: It was on Marketplace.
1: So, all right. So let me get this now. So your family or your friend just paid the money. They told them that they're going to leave the key wherever.
0: And, exactly.
1: And then they went to... So why didn't they never... it was after they received the money, they told them that they would leave the key wherever.
0: Right. When we went there now for the keys to open the door, it's not opening. It's the wrong key. And then the owner who is living there showed us the apartment, but it's renting for a lot more money. So he told me at that time that I've been scammed. So that's the time when I went to report it to the station.
1: And what have they done?
0: Well, they're checking out. They are checking it out. Trying to check out who I send the money to at the bank.
1: And so the person who you sent the money to just gave a name because they must have received it. No, you said that someone in Jamaica paid the money for you.
0: Yes, I have the receipts. They gave me the receipts, so I have the receipts. The name of the person who got the money is on the receipts.
1: But then, you sure them names so?
0: Exactly, I'm thinking if that's the name, but it went through, so that should be the name.
1: How do you mean it went through? How was it paid?
0: They received the money, so that must be the name that they're using on their bank account.
1: Oh, so the money was sent to an account?
0: Right. She gave me an account number. It was a lady, actually.
1: Oh, so they just gave an account number. And then they just gave you a name. So the money was deposited to the account number.
0: Exactly. To a particular name. She said it was her son. Because we spoke up to the exact time when the person went to get the keys. And then afterwards we're calling her and she's not answering.
1: So I guess the bank has been contacted and that account has been closed.
0: The bank what?
1: The bank would have been contacted and then that they would have closed that account.
0: Exactly.
1: And they
0: passed. At the time, it was too late because the bank was closed. So it would be the next day. So apparently they would have gotten the money already.
1: Yeah.
0: It would be in their account by that time. So I couldn't have done anything because the bank has been closed.
1: Yes.
0: Well, I'm not sure if that makes sense. I think that makes sense.
1: Yeah. Well, I guess you just lost $90,000. You lucky never more.
0: I you can say that, because it's a good thing. If they had put up the $200,000 that the gentleman had said, maybe they would have gotten the deposit, and that would be
1: $400,000. Mm-hmm. My gosh.
0: So I'm just saying that I didn't know scamming was real, you know, and it happened to us, you know. So I'm just saying, you know, to put it out there that, you know, scamming is real, you know.
1: Well, I would say to anyone who is looking somewhere, who is desperate for anywhere to rent, that you need to see the place. You need to get the keys. Well, you need to see the place at least. And when you're paying the rent, you're being handed the keys at the same time.
0: Right. Just saying to others to be careful, you know. Check out things first before they pay any money.
1: Can I just, one last question. Did the landlord say that you're not the first person to find himself in that situation?
0: Yeah, he said that the lady and her friend came to look at the house, and they took pictures. So they took pictures of the gentleman's place and posted it onto Marketplace.
1: And
0: you
1: I'm,
0: understand?
1: Yes, I'm asking. So were you the only... Did he say that anyone else had come and had that same problem?
0: No, not at that time. Oh. I don't know if there was anybody else after me.
1: Okay, I get you. Wow. Well, I hope for those who are listening, they'll hear this one and make sure that something like this don't happen to them.
0: Exactly.
1: Well, everybody can find a way if it's scam. Know of somewhere that's renting.
0: If it's possible, we'll put it out there.
1: Well, it's already out there. I mean, the entire world is hearing, so people should be aware.
0: Okay.
1: All right. So sorry that happened to you, but yeah, scamming in all shape and form. It's happening.
0: Well, as I said, I didn't know it was real, but it's real now.
1: Yes, it's real now for you. All right. Thanks for sharing what you went through.
0: All right, then.
1: All right. Not a
0: problem. Have a blessed night.
1: Good morning. Yeah.

0: Over the side, talk to me. Good morning.
1: Morning, Isabelle. How are you doing?
0: Not bad at all.
1: Yes, I'm just, I just wanted to tell you something about the Mandeville, what I've experienced in Mandeville Hospital.
0: What happened over there now?
1: Me, I'm been going to the Mandeville Hospital for the past 3 years now.
0: Mm-hmm. Hello?
1: I function like an orthopedic clinic. I have to do surgery for hernia. And then I've been going to the hospital for the past 3 years. And this time, my operation was canceled for 3 times. And then now I am still going. And the last time, my surgery was supposed to be done on the 3rd of March. They could not find my docket. I have to go to the MOPD clinic. My docket could not be found again. I'm there. They're searching for my docket. They can't find my docket. When they do find my docket, like we open to 2 o'clock, they have to give me a reschedule. I've gone to the orthopedic clinic yesterday, which I have an appointment. It takes me 9 months before I could see the orthopedic clinic doctor, the bone doctor.
0: Mm-hmm.
1: And when I see the bone doctor, 9 months, I've been going there. I missed my appointment one time and they rescheduled me for 5 months. 5 months would have been yesterday. Yesterday I went there 5 o'clock in the morning. I sat on that bench from 5 o'clock in the morning. I'm the first one who put in my appointment card. I was sitting there until 12 o'clock. I could not get assistant. Everybody come in, everybody get through. And I'm still there sitting down, Ajabin. When I started to inquire what is going on, I only see a nurse come out and give me another reschedule for another 3 months. Ajabin, I'm in pain. When I said I'm in pain, in so much pain, at one stage I know I cried to them, asked them to help me. When I said nobody were caring, I went to the administration department to make a complaint.
0: Yeah.
1: When I made a complaint to the administration department, they asked to pull my docket again. They pulled the docket again yesterday evening, and they passed me as if nothing happened. I tried to find out again what is going on. I only understand that the docket is there, and everybody information, please just staring, talking, nobody said anything to me, and they just looking on me, everybody conversed together, and I was wondering what's going on. So anyway, I approached a nurse. I said, can I get my appointment card? They said, your docket is inside there, you know, the doctor have it. So I said, then nobody said anything to me. I sat there another 2 hours. And going up to 3 o'clock, my name still don't call. I had to leave the hospital and come home. But I tell you something, I'm in total pain. When I said I'm in pain,
0: no, hold on,
1: I'm in pain so much.
0: But hold on, all the way you said to me, not making any in our mass. It's not massing out. You sat there for how many hours? And you said you were the first one who got there.
1: Yes.
0: And you sat there and you saw people getting through, going in and coming out and getting through, and you sat there for 5 hours.
1: Yes.
0: Then you got up and you made inquiries as to what's going on. They said they can't find the docket again, and they searched and then they found it. You went and you complained to administration. Administration came, they found your docket. And you were sitting there for an additional 2 hours.
1: Yes.
0: Then you got up and asked what's really going on. And because nobody was like paying any attention, they were chatting and da-da-da-da-da-da-da-da-da-da. You got up and then you went to the nurse and you asked what's going on, what's happening. They just said to you that the doctor have your docket. And you sat there what? For another 2 hours, they said. Or you just sat there till they get up and go home.
1: Yes, they came out and give me a piece of paper and said, "Go to the registration place and make an appointment for 3 months."
0: Oh, so you, they gave you a new appointment But you said you just get up and go home.
1: Yes, for three more months.
0: No, you said you just get up and go home, but you really didn't get up and go home.
1: No, I get up and I ask them what's going on. They said the doctor have my appointment. So I was sitting there for another 2 hours. Mm. So when I see time is going on and I know it's going to be late for me to get home where I live, I confronted the nurse again, and only that they came out and give me another piece of paper to register for another 3 months.
0: No, man. When did that happen? Yesterday, you say?
1: Yesterday. 3 weeks ago, my docket could not be found. When I said my docket could not be found because the surgery had to be canceled, my docket could not be found. I walk up and down in that place. I complained to sisters. I complained to nurses. What happened to my docket? I called the doctor. I asked the doctor, is my docket found? I think so. I said, if it's still so, how can I do a surgery without a doctor?
0: So you spoke to a doctor?
1: Yes.
0: And the doctor said that what? I suppose so?
1: I think so. Yeah.
0: So the appointment that you got was for a surgery. So I don't understand how you said people were coming in and going out. Not from the surgery.
1: I'm giving you update on what had happened 2 weeks ago with my docket. And then this other one now is for yesterday.
0: What was yesterday? For what? The operation?
1: Yesterday was my orthopedic clinic because I have a bone problem.
0: No. You said for operation. So what? What was the
1: surgery,
0: appointment for?
1: 2 weeks ago was my surgery for Erna.
0: Oh.
1: Yeah.
0: Okay, so
1: and
0: you have
1: could not find my doctor.
0: So you have two issues. The Erna
1: yes,
0: one.
1: Two issues, yes.
0: And the bone one.
1: Yes.
0: So the 3 months appointment is for what? The bone one or the Erna?
1: The Erna, they gave another appointment for September, the 1st of September for the Erna. That's way back, and they were the one who had fault with my last docket. My surgery was supposed to take place on the 14th of March. And because they could not find my docket, they give me another appointment for the 1st of September. Yesterday, no, was the appointment for the bone specialist.
0: No, but sitting wrong with your Erna docket and your bone.
1: Yes, there's something about it. There's something wrong. I don't understand what is going on. I don't understand. When you look and see, they are talking. They converted because yesterday, I'm the first one, the first person who reached the hospital yesterday. I take a bike from where I live, four miles to get to the first vehicle that would be leaving. The destination where I'm going to reach Santa Cruz. And from Santa Cruz, I take another ride to Mandeville. I reach there before daylight. 5 o'clock, I was right there. And in my paper about something to 7. And everybody, when I look, the place full up and the place getting empty. And I'm still there.
0: I don't know what to tell you. Because it's not just an Erna problem. It's not just I don't know what to tell you because it's not just the operation that you have to get done is an issue. You also have an issue with the orthopedic.
1: There's something is not right. So and when I went to the administration, she sort of sorted it out. And then they could have pulled my docket and said, okay, the docket is found. I still don't know if the docket is found because like this docket being lost in. And it's not me alone have that problem because I was saying it to somebody else. And they said, they could not find my docket too. But I'm not wondering what is happening into the hospital. I don't know what is happening because about 3 persons I spoke with and they said that the same thing happened to them. Their docket could not recover. But mine takes so long to find. Mine takes so long. They asked me, when did you last lose it? When did you last use it? I said, well, I use it up by the theater because my surgery was supposed to be done and then it canceled. They looked I don't know where they look on the docket. It could not be recovered. When the docket recovered and my MOPD there, it was about 2 o'clock in the afternoon. And I had to be going up and down, sitting down till I cried. I cried, I said, what can I do? I'm here from morning. I started to cry. I said, I can't. Okay, this is going on too long now. And to tell eventually a nurse came out and said, oh, we had recovered your docket. It's getting too much for me. It's getting too much for me. You know, I wake up this morning and it kind of hit me. And I'm wondering, what is happening? Something not right. What is happening? Something is not right.
0: You know, sound like something, you know? Right with you. You know? So you have a new appointment now set for September.
1: Yes, for the surgery.
0: So, so it's not a case where you go in like the night before.
1: Oh, I got out atropine. That is something again. I am a heart patient too. And I have to be walking in for surgery. All the way from St. Elizabeth to Mandeville Hospital. Sat down.
0: So as I ask, you have a surgery schedule, like let's say for 10 a.m. or for whatever time. Your surgery has a time for the operation to begin?
1: They just tell you to come like 7 o'clock in the morning. And you'll be there from 7 o'clock in the morning, and you'll be there until all 3 o'clock. Are you sitting down in that waiting area? And you're waiting on somebody to call you.
0: So
1: they call you and they put on the clothes. They go on you and you sit again in a different, another place again for another 2 hours again before they would call you for the surgery.
0: So hold on there. So you have gone through the process where you put on gown?
1: Yeah, put on gown and put on the badge on my hand. Put on the piece of something where they put on your hand, put on the cap on my head, put the shoes on my foot, and they still they said, oh, we have an emergency, so we can't do you today.
0: You must be joking.
1: Yeah. I tell you something. I sit in that place, I bite my fingernails, I've been alone in there waiting for somebody to come to me to take me to theater.
0: So hold on, that gown where you sit down in, right? You don't usually have on anything else but just that gown around.
1: Nothing else, Ijo. I'm naked as the day I was born. I have my right hand hold the piece of the gown at the back. Touch it at the back that I'm not exposed. People been passing everybody been walking past me there to go to their place of where they're going to work. And the man who cleaned the house, everybody who passed me there, I sit on that little sofa. I sit down. I can't even stretch my feet out, because if I put my feet out, somebody gonna bounce it out of the way. And that's where I sit down for another hour and a half. And then there was a lady came out the last time and the surgery was supposed to done. That was the 3rd of March. And she came out and there was another lady came in. And she came in after me. And she put on her gown and she sat there. And the lady came out and said, Miss Arms. And then she said, I don't know which name to call, so let I go back and ask. And she came out and she took that tea. And that lady gone and leave me again. I'm ready to sit down. Only for a doctor to came out and said, oh, I come to surgery again today because there's an appointment. When I got out of that place, I was sent to the doctor. How can I do that when the people who came with me, they gone with my clothes and everything? Am I going to sit down here and let things just done like about 3 hours time, come back, and then I'm going to sit here like this? And he said, what's the person's name? And then eventually the person was still there.

0: All right, so back with you after a little break here. Talk to me. Good morning.
1: Good morning.
0: Yes, yes.
1: Regular listener to your program.
0: Yeah, welcome, welcome. The first day I call?
1: Yeah.
0: Talk to me. What?
1: A little time I not getting through.
0: Say that again?
1: Every time I try, not getting through.
0: Oh, not getting through. Will you get through here now?
1: Yeah. Based on to what the lady was saying not so long ago?
0: Yes.
1: I had that experience even yesterday. I went to collect a blood test result done by the hospital.
0: Which one of them?
1: Mandeville Hospital.
0: Again, Mandeville Hospital again?
1: Yeah.
0: So what happened when you went to collect the result?
1: As to them, they don't have anybody to work in that department. So we have to be there until hours when someone pleads to come and assist us.
0: So it wasn't that they never have anybody to work in that department. There was no one at the department at the time.
1: No, I was going to the lady. She had to get somebody to come and help her.
0: Oh, you mean she had to get somebody to help her?
1: I don't know, because I went there and I see a guy from Poro say he was there for hours. When I went there, everyone was around there chatting.
0: But you said they said they never have nobody to work in that department. So I'm not understanding you. I'm not following you.
1: Yes, that's what the lady said.
0: So one lady said they don't have nobody a work around that department.
1: Yes.
0: And then you saw a man who told you that. What say the man tell us again? Turn the radio down. Who's the best turning up the radio? Tell him to turn back down the radio. You tell them?
1: Yeah, the guy said, someone telling that they don't have anyone to work in that department.
0: Yeah. But then obviously...
1: And when I got there, she said she has to get someone to come and assist her.
0: So in other words, what the guy tell you, it wasn't true?
1: Because yeah, and he said it was different. Oh, well.
0: No, the fact that he needed that for hours, we ain't tell you never true. Because you went and a lady tell us that she will get somebody if you come help her. No, so you say?
1: Yes.
0: Right.
1: Yes, but I saw more than one of them there chatting at the time.
0: I don't know what that means. Because if you tell us that she will get somebody if you help her, and they say you see more than one. That's not what they said at the beginning still, earlier on. You said the lady tell you, say, one lady tell us a chef will get somebody if you can help her around here. And then now, when you go look, you see them around one corner or something like that around here chatting.
1: Yes.
0: You remember said that to tell me?
1: Yeah.
0: So which is it? Is it that there are people who, they're not the department for work, but then they're on the car one place a chat while you're there with their weight? Is that what you're saying? That's what happened?
1: Yeah.
0: Oh. Well, I never that you said at the beginning. You know. So what eventually happened? You got through with the blood, the test result, the records?
1: Yeah, I knew it.
0: You got it?
1: Yeah.
0: But you did have to wait long?
1: Yes.
0: Oh, I don't know what caused that.
1: But they are very stuck at the Mandeville Hospital. They are very stuck there.
0: Hmm. Well, two call back at one end about Mandeville Hospital. I will go on down there.
1: Don't because know. Even I have a cousin there to do a surgery on his hand. And he said they told him that Friday, they put it off till Friday. No, they put it off till today.
0: So hopefully when he got it today, we get through.
1: Hopefully. Yeah. Because he's on ward.

0: Well, if he's on the ward, then he's closer to the operating theater than the lady who has to go there and wait. Well, all right. I'm happy that they found your blood record, result record, and that your cousin or whomever you have there, he might get his operation done later today. All right?
1: Yes. I hope so, too.
0: All righty, good. Thanks for your call.
1: Yeah, man. Bless up.
0: Every time.
2: It may only be another
0: I want to bless up Karma.
2: It may only be
0: who's now listening, eh?

0: phone lines. Talk to me. Bleacher Show. Hello.
1: Yes, man.
0: Yes.
1: Yes, my mom.
0: I'm good.
1: Yeah. You know, as they talk about Mansfield Hospital, let me tell you something. For the last 2 weeks, I have a friend there. And every day, for the last 2 weeks, I go down there. Let me tell you something, you know. Mansfield Hospital full, you know. When me say it's full to capacity. Because even in the walkway, them have to have bed. Them have bed and wheelchair in the walkway. You have to squeeze yourself to pass through.
0: Yeah.
1: I don't know how people. I don't know what that if people six. So, but now tell us the Mandela full to capacity. Even yet, last night I went down there and they are telling you, Isaiah, you have to squeeze papers through. You see, even the accident and emergency, oh my God.
0: Mm-hmm.
1: Meaning, I don't know how the nurse and the doctor they manage it. Because it's like everybody that comes from Westmoreland, St. Elizabeth, Clarendon, all about. Me say, yes, me tell you, man, I pray that me not sick fish because of it go down there, man. Trust me. Me don't know how people are sick so now. Well, me don't know, but trust me.
0: So you say the accident and emergency part, all this full up?
1: Me say it full, even in the walkway. Believe me, man, if you go down there, you'll see. In the walk where them have bed and wheelchair people have slung in a.
0: So let me go back at the accident and emergency. You mean people were crash, people were get chopped.
1: People were crash and
0: I listen there.
1: Right. Listen, trust me, man. It want that right now. Don't man the hospital. It need about 50 more nurse. And doctor down there. Me say, oh my God, I would I beg God that me no sick to go down there.
0: So you just say they want not even more bed because they have no space for more bed then?
1: They have no space. If they even get bed, they have no space to put it. Because it's full. Some place where the nurse them used to work, them have to have bed there.
0: Mm-mm.
1: So sometimes you know because people complain, but trust me, me tell you, me feel it for the nurse and the doctors. Then trust me.
0: You have to be God.
1: Because from week before last Monday, every day me go down there because me have a friend down there.
0: So for the whole 2 weeks where you go down there now, the place ram up same way?
1: Me say the place ram up same way.
0: So you can just imagine also some people will forget all admitted then and no space them and go back home.
1: Then that because even the person that we're gonna look for because she get a stroke and them say boy. It's like she now make no improve.
0: Oh gosh.
1: And them say boy them have it. They got discharged early.
0: Oh, because there's no improvement. Then if somebody now get better work, you send them home.
1: You see, so well, I don't know. boy, I saw it go, but Jamaica, I don't know. But and to the security minister now. What happened to him? Because a pure bullshit attack, you know. Because every time him come up, a different thing I talk about. You see, then look here either. Them talk about them now get no camera and them now this, them now that. Then because I'm asking the question. Look Pandy. Every police have a gadget where them test, where them look and where they use. 50-50 no if you care. All right. So why them can't get the camera if it be the police them? Because the thing, you know, them not make no money off of the camera. You see, I spend them if you go spend money to buy the camera. But for the gadget now where the police them use, them make billions, trillions of dollars off of it. So because every police have a gadget. Them just look at the license plate and then just put it in the gadget and them see everything come up. You see? So them now make no money off of the camera, that's why. But them make trillions of dollars off of the thing where the police them use to check your car if it license and it insure everything.
0: So in other words, you said they invest in what they can make money out of?
1: Yes.
0: Oh, the mercy.
1: Where them can make money off of them investing out because them not about them, because if they buy the camera, they have to go spend money, so they not make no money off of it.
0: Mm-hmm.
1: Yeah, look here, Isa. Yeah, people have to smart now. All right, even the road, you know what I say? The bad road. Government make billions and billions of dollars off of the bad road.
0: Well,
1: because every week you have to go buy parts. And when you buy the parts, GCT tax upon it. So it's, and you know how much car in a Jamaica. So you see what I say?
0: Mm-hmm.
1: Yeah, man, the more bad road them have, and the more GCP tax them collect.
0: Oh, Jesus, you know, good, you know, so I'm good on the tax, you know, sir.
1: It's not about a fax.
0: But they say them have try to fix the road.
1: Yeah, all right. You know who made me know what is that?
0: Who?
1: The great Monty Perkins.
0: Oh.
1: Because Monty Perkins was my favorite radio talk show. You see? And him made me open my eyes to that. Said, when you have bad road, you have to buy more parts every time.
0: Mm-hmm, mm-hmm.
1: So, and the more you got the parts shop, the more GCT you pay.
0: You see, right?
1: You see, so. And the next thing again, they with the same bad road, Mr. What his name there, they implement the gas tax. Mr. Golden, Bruce. When he implement the gas tax, you know, himself have to fix the road. And the trillions and trillions of dollars will come out for the gas tax.
0: Trillions?
1: He would have fixed every road in Jamaica. So where the gas tax money come?
0: Then this is said that fixed every road?
1: Yes, no, when Mr. Golden,
0: I hear what you're saying, but may I say, if they never say he could have fixed every road, but I did, you don't know.
1: But the thing is from them time there, and they might call it gas tax. If he even not fix every road, but trust me, man, we would have better road. Because a whole lot of money them collect off a gas tax and a whole lot of gas selling out either.
0: Well, all we can do a talk about
1: it
0: and make them know so we have to see what's going
1: on. But look here, them believe that Jamaica people are fools. Some of them are fools, yes. Some of them are fools, because trust me, when we see a go on and them are talking about. They might talk about
0: this
1: and that. You see, trust me.
0: Yeah.
1: Me know say, it could have do better.
0: All right, we see what
1: I go on
0: there, sir. All right, cool, not a problem. All right, this one says, happy birthday to my dear niece, Ashley, who is in Leeds, that's in the UK. And Ashley, it is her Auntie Pinky. who is sending a special shout out to you on your birthday, all right? All right, then. Let's jump over this side and find out what's going on. And see what's over here.
2: Hello?
0: Yeah, hello, morning.
2: Good morning, my son.
0: Yes, daddy, where is it?
2: My day, my boss. You know, when me hear they talking about the hospital, you know, me have to involve, you know? Because, you know, me are all veteran, so. However, what took place where you have the hospital that is so crowded, because, you know, me sit with most of the doctors, and even at them private office at time, I won't call name that works there. So, me have a just an idea of what taking place and who I've been there to. And what the people I'm calling and talking about, it is so logical, it's true. Why the place is so overcrowded that even the doctors them cannot define place and the nurses them to work is because of the situation that has happened in Black River. Most of those patients transfer to Mandeville Regional Hospital. So some of the corridor occupied with tent, and that's where they house some of these patients. If you go to the emergency room the other day, about in last month, I went there because my son worked there too, you know. He's an orderly there.

0: brushes them, doctors them, human hygiene, them stress. The poor people, if you're sorry for them, I just maximum to the head. The orderlies, them female, the people me who clean the place. I just, it's like a kiosk. So when I...
1: But when people sick and care, when people sick and cares take place, you know, it make them worse, it make them worse sick. Because if when you look around, you pure confusion and the place pack up and you can't find no way if you walk, no bed for lie down pan, you can't get through, then can't find the docket. You be mad out.
0: Yeah. When this place is so crowded and you know people carry all kind of ailment and thing, the nurses them pick up all bug at time, you know. You know what I mean by bug.
1: Yeah.
0: All kind of sickness reach them. It's like a scene you have to be there to know. Me hear all the gentlemen of California, St. Elizabeth, last week was talking about his brother. But what they are talking about, the blood section now, when you go there in the morning, you have to wait until about 8:30. Then someone will come out because they have special day when you have to pick up result. You know, it's not every day you go there to pick up result. You understand? For example.
1: But they must tell you when to come back. So
0: They tell them. Okay. So the man that called before that was booking and shuffling. That's why I mean, you're a wonderful journalist, you know. Him just talking. Nothing of the sort. They tell you when you must come back. And them not go tell about they need help down there. They have all them lab staff down there intact round there. We can't talk for them. You understand? So nothing of the sort like that round lab. But you're telling about like the emergency era ward overcrowded and all them things there. That is different. You understand?
1: Mm-hmm.
0: And I take up the staff down there and thing, but it's overwhelmed down there, Aija.
1: Jesus.
0: I tell you, my boss, down there. So, I say, I have to call it, although my phone not charge up much, and I have to share that little light, because I know you.
1: So, you have to beg people now if you do not take sick.
0: You see, all them accident and the crashing with the bike, them.
1: Mm-hmm.
0: Aija, a chaos, man. I tell you, Aija. There you know people with foot amputees and all them thing they ward crowded some of them that have amputation and thing can go and ward they have to have them in these area.
1: Mm-mm.
0: You understand?
1: Mm-mm.
0: parents
1: we had them boy with her bike. Beg them. You know need for beg you know son them with the pan bike because with the me a driver go along pan one of the road down here. I can't remember the road them when him down here. And two of them on the bike in between traffic lift up the front of the bike.
0: Aija, let me tell you something quickly
1: it's a dual carriageway. So you know say two vehicles ahead that way, two deep on the other side.
0: I know that.
1: In at the middle and lift up the front of the bike. And I'm saying Aija, people can't kill us with their lives, sir.
0: Aija. Two things. Let me tell you something. Because you know, say me a man, me have eyes all over my head like maggot fly. So me have seen my eyes, they must spin all door, they give me trouble at time.
1: Yeah.
0: Listen this. You see, even when they carry the lunch and thing for people and breakfast, me hear people quarrel about it. Because the boy, they lift the bike. And it disturb the food, the tea, the porridge, and the food whatsoever.
1: Oh, the mercy.
0: I'll listen this again to Aija. They say, if you see how them riding at the traffic, the police, them and that, they need to do something more with these bikers and the load zone and them thing. You see all people were sick with heart and then something and they take out the silence out of the muffler. Aija, we can't go on just like this. Me hear Lucian Jones, so I try to educate people. They need to talk on these issues too.
1: They not here, sir. Because since me, I just,
0: when I was small, when I was small and doing

0: merchandising for when we usually go school, camper down and thing. And I usually work at Grace Kennedy as doing merchandising when we get to holiday thing. I just one morning when the vehicle, I can't remember, at Arbor Street, was sending us out a car. I reached there late, the man, the car leaving. So one of the supervisors decided to say, send me on a bike. And I went on one of the bike, Hydra. That's the experience I get. And you know, when you reach the corner of Marcus Gavi Drive, where Neutra Mix is, you know?
1: Mm-hmm.
0: I'm telling you, the road rough, you know, Hydra. Hydra. When the man draw the corner with me, you know, Hydra. We stand drop. I like fire gash or fight me, and me say, big man, let me have the little me one pee pee. I mean, draw door, Nigel.
1: Mm-hmm.
0: First time I go up on bike, you know, Nigel. The same time me a youth, you know, tell me, you know, Nigel, and traffic never enough power road like so. You know what me have to do? Me tell him, say, go on. Me take taxi, go where me I go. And the people, me do and people, me afraid of bike. So some things, when me see these little young people are doing bike, everybody are trying to lift up bike now. So that's why you see so much accident. What I'm saying, one do, everybody make it become a practice, Aja. It's not good. So the hospital, them overcrowded with most of them, broke up, pop up, would not break pelvis, broke head. Most of them not wearing any helmet neither. You come through, man, if you can't, they walk, if you know where you don't care, stop. I let you through, and by you must walk across, go to a juicy beef, mother. Whoop! Yeah, man. Anyway.
1: Gotta run.
0: I'm here listening, and Delroy from Green Street, the taxi man, same always listening, like when the talk, listening.
1: Bless up yourself, like Delroy. Bless up yourself, yeah, Delroy, man. And give me a call too. Yeah, no make daddy wanna call me.
0: You have one from Greenville too, run taxi, they always listen. A couple of them will always, when me take the taxi, say, big man, daddy me here up on phone, and your son, me say, yes, I'm his son. Leave him alone. Have a blessed day, my son.
1: All right, thank you, daddy.
0: All right.
1: Over that side now. Talk to me. Morning.
2: Good morning, Elijah.
1: Good morning to you, ma'am.
2: Yeah, how you doing?
1: You fi tell me I'm good, man. What with you?
2: I just want to say morning to all bleachers. You know, say I hear from the 1st, and we're supposed to go back on the 28th, and my mother died on the 24th.
1: Uh-oh. Okay.
2: Well, yes, so, I'm still here.
1: So she you at least see her before she passed.
2: Definitely.
1: And that's the one. That's the one where Alisa take care of your nephew. Where did he go again?
2: My grandson.
1: Your grandson. That's your mother, right?
2: Yeah, man, big man. Because when I came here, she was in the hospital.
1: Mm-hmm.
2: So you don't have to. Her and then she come out the Thursday, and I have to bring her back the Monday morning, and then she passed away on the Friday.
1: Okay.
2: And I was supposed to go back the Wednesday, but I'm still here.
1: Well, we got to say don't you know. So all of the back on 14 and all of that over here now.
2: I just it's not over. Cause it's supposed to be shame.
1: How you mean?
2: They hunger the thing bad, man. And people keep on talking, you know?
1: They mean they supposed... You think talking. People are talking about it?
2: Yes, man. I wickedest thing in the street, man.
1: How you mean? What am I talking say?
2: Yeah, the treatment, how they treat her, you know?
1: Oh, my God.
2: Man, it's still there. It's a crush.
1: So how you make you out then? Because... You come and
2: they not deal with that in a right job because me have to spit it out.
1: They not talk to you?
2: No, sir. We separated because all niece and nephew and they not deal with that because me have to really talk to you. Because how can you have your mother and do her? I just trust me. I can't even talk. It's so bad.
1: Nobody will people know about it, so it's as cheap you talk.
2: Yeah, man, it is so bad. I body.
1: So I mean, no, so you're a woman when you hold back your mouth when you're talking. So you see what you have to say since you come here?
2: Yeah, man, we say it already, big and broad, man, brawling. And then I quarrel thing. Me just want, she didn't know. And we just want to put things right. And one thing me have to tell Jamaican, is when your parents dead, and no get no rose after death. She needed before. You know, money we don't use get her rose, no get her food. Get somebody take care of her. Bed her. Change her. Get her meds. You understand me? When she dead, she don't need no rose. Because she can't carry anything with her. And that me say I take place here now with my mom. She don't need it. She can't do anything with it. She already passed through hungry, starvation.
1: So,
2: you understand me?
1: So let me ask you this a question now, because you know, so I know you want to have them or something you have to deal with. How the funeral go?
2: Since, yeah, man, the funeral good, man.
1: No, me say like since Mary Jane and Tom now talk to so and so, and you tell who them for say so.
2: Alright, let me give you this. You see, towards the funeral, we good. We good with that car. Three of us, and we have to come to an agreement with the mother.
1: Mm-hmm.
2: But what I'm saying, after that, she don't need no rose. I come, you see, they want to give her rose. No, it don't make no sense.
1: So, let me ask you this question, you know.
2: Yeah.
1: For who name I got the pan program for go up and get your bit?
2: I just, let me tell you something. You see, yesterday when we go see Pastor, me and my sister,
1: mm-hmm.
2: and then they attack, you know, we are saying. You say, me no need no long program. And when she didn't need them, church sister, so they weren't there. So one of you come in and chip something, we don't need no rose because she already gone. And me say, when the program finish, maybe see how we go fit chop it off. Definitely.
1: So who landed?
2: Yeah.
1: So, who has sought out the program? Because they are listening, you know, and they say, Jennifer, come from
2: Radio. I'll two sister. I don't know, I'm afraid of nobody. I'll two sister. She was here, and I, you know, on her way in a couple of days. But I have represented the family mother that's strong. And we are live with that. We are linked up with that. When she buried on, we can separate it. But right, you know. Come as one.
1: No, but members say funeral draw back people together, you know, so if you draw them together, you know, but I separate again.
2: Yeah, I can't speak me. Why no love not did it?
1: So that means to say, all you go play one big hypocrite till the funeral over?
2: Boy, if I say it, I go, you know. But what me say?
1: So in other words, me and you not, hold on, in other words, me and you not talk, but two mother yeah. Dead. We just got chat because of the funeral and then now in the Bex back.
2: And that we need no Bex back, you know. Just hi. Hi. If no. You know me, we are hi. And if me know you, we are hi. There's nothing else.
1: Then members say funeral bring people together. So one can, you know, just bury the hatchet and just start live good for this, so.
2: Aja. Everything good, man. As me say, everything good, you know. Everything good.
1: I know that is that's not what you were saying a moment ago, though. But I can't talk about everything good.
2: No, I mean, with the funeral, I'm talking about the funeral.
1: Yes, but I'm saying, you said that, all right, for now, you know, go bury no matter so on, but I hit that after the funeral. Or, you know, might have that out after the funeral.
2: So, we're not going on deep, nothing. Because let me tell you something, you know. Aja, if you have your mom, and you have brother and sister, you're not around. You expect them to take good care of her if you contribute to it.
1: Mm-hmm.
2: You understand me?
1: Yeah.
2: You know, expect for people to come there, cry over your parents and say, boy, Aja, it is so bad. And you have brother and sisters around. That is where I'm at. That's my point.
1: God.
2: But say parents bring back everything together, you know. And when your parents gone and everything gone, you know,
1: Aja. All right. So in other words, to me here, you say you just bury your mother and cut off who if you get cut off and I hit that.
2: Mitch, they already chop already, man.
1: Oh, don't mercy.
2: But we just want to put her down peacefully. But as me say, when you're dead, you don't need no rose. And that me say people, though, when their family need a little more water, a little more sugar, they need more medication, they need to take off poop off of them. Now make you chafe them up, now make them sleep in a 2 and 3 day. And that me I say. So no, when he dead, no, put her in a A1. So you don't need it.
1: So let me ask you this a question now. The people who were treating her poorly, what are they saying now? That's what I ask you.
2: That's what I'm saying. There goes the rose now. She don't have no use for it. She already gone.
1: Well, I don't know if you tell us. I don't know if you tell us, but then
2: when you have your family and you treat them bad and they don't get no rose and they could live 2 more years longer, just bury them just like how they used to live. They don't need no rose either. When a man dead, what you don't do to him, him not see. He benefit not to him or her.
1: So, when, because you not go up there go give no speech. Cause next thing you go up there go say what you know to say, Jennifer, because we know you.
2: Everybody I beg me no say it. Because I was gonna say, when she needs something, where were you?
1: You know, say me know you stay now. That's why
2: she cried for water, where were you?
1: That's why I say it, you know, because I know from earth to heaven, based on the person you have been all these years, that you will go up there go shame people.
2: Aja, if me see them a ball, me say, me go to them, believe me to God. And me say, why cry? When she need you, you weren't there. She need food, you weren't there. She need water, you weren't there.
1: No, you know
2: she need a bath, you weren't there.
1: No, you know what,
2: so why cry?
1: You know what, mash up him at the funeral. So you're telling for now, so they must not come back.
2: But me just not say that. Me just not say that to the person. Kind of needed.
1: To the person or the people or the persons?
2: Any one of them, I say a ball. If it's necessary. I prefer stranger cry. You see, I'll send the Adventist Church in Delfland. I bless up those people every time I just send the Adventist to no big up on yourself, no large. Give word to people sometime if you look for family member. You need to take care of your mom. I just the greatest thing on earth. A woman can do is born a child. Sometimes you give away the child, you don't know how it is. It's hard for the parents. So giving away a child and you can't afford it, the child still come out good. You know? That have nothing to do with parenting. Some people, you have a child and you can't afford it. Some family members say, I'll take care of him. There's nothing wrong with that. You see, people every day beg to find their parents. From day one, when they have the baby, they're gone. Yeah.
1: So, one of the biggest thing you want, if you know, you don't want the ones who were not treating your mother well, you beg them, please do not come at the funeral, come ball, because you are going to tell them to stop it.
2: Enough the ball, man. Enough the ball, man. Enough the ball, Elijah. Can you tell them, see, they say, man, you're no ball, man. I probably didn't get ball, you know. You know why they ball? The work is over. So they're glad.
1: Why would they be glad that your mother dead?
2: Yeah, because the work is over. But I just want to say, Evelyn Brooks Maitland, may your soul rest in peace. Yeah, I'm to all of the people them out there who have them parents and decide not to take care of them, and when then they don't come with rose, it made no sense. It made no sense. You need comfort before you go, so you comfort them. All the right. Time you they need it. No wait till when they're gone.
1: All right.
2: Made no sense, Elijah.
1: All right, I guess the message is clear. And of course, on behalf of all the listeners who have been listening to you from way back from Wapi Kilfilo.
2: Yeah man.
1: Till today,
2: you don't need no $1.1 million. No, $1.2 million for casket, and then could I live somewhere for having beverage. Yeah.
1: Let me just say this, on behalf of all of us, we just want to extend our sympathies to you and your family. And
2: respect, Elijah.
1: And you're saying that you're just going to make it simple. You know, no extravagant nothing.
2: Just like that.
1: Just like that. Well, all right.
2: But me tell them I don't need them for cry. And it's a cry for joy. She gone.
1: All right, thanks.
2: I so bad. Eh? People come here for firing and go to my mother and they call me immediately and cry.
1: What?
2: They said, Jennifer, this is that the church that they know. I used to eat from her. She was a clean woman. And the person if you come out back a holler, people see her more than one people. She called me from there. She said, Jennifer, it's a shame if you get somebody to look after your mother. I will pay 1 week every month. Stranger who just used to cook her mother ate because she was a clean woman. Nice woman.
1: So
2: when my mother cook, trust me, on a Sunday time, I'll entry. She when she cook fish, she cook chicken and she cook pork. And her pot are full.
1: Then what could have, we're almost wrapping up the call, but you mentioned, say, stranger go look for your mother and come back and call her and cry.
2: Yes, several of your people then go there, go look for them, go look for her, and if you look for your daughter and say,
1: so,
2: take care of your mom. Your mom needs somebody to take care.
1: Let me ask you a question. What would have caused that? Because may I continue this discussion, because you're not the only one who might have to go through this. But what caused close family members and children? What caused them for not to take care of their mother? What?
2: When people, all the young ones, they neglect them, as far as what I see. You can't help yourself, so therefore you no count. You go there, you dash little fool. When I go in the hospital to look for my mom, you know, the nurse, the one that wear the pink uniform, the people have been there say, she don't have no family.
1: What?
2: She have no family. I said, why you say that? She said, she have no family. I was lost.
1: So you mean them Kara go put on then Kara go put on there and was that visiting?
2: Aja, it don't make no sense. Say, she said to me, say, she don't have no family. I said, yes, she had family. Stranger go down there, then tell them the very same.
1: Oh God.
2: I try all what I could do. I send everything here for my man to get to use.
1: So, but I remember at one point you told me that you had somebody looking after her. What happened with that?
2: But guess, Aja, if I get somebody to look after her, it's me alone, me and me alone. Nobody try to help. I can't manage it all the time.
1: So what happened to the other two then? Because people are thinking this. What happened to the other two ways? He said, I come together for barrier. Where then did they?
2: Aja, the one here, I don't know. Our grandkids, them, I don't know. Aja, sometimes she over there and she a ball for hungry, and our grandson, they right behind our door. You can't stay up. Him can't stay in line and throw something, give him over in yard. But at least she had 1 foot, so she can't make it.
1: Oh, yeah.
2: It's terrible. I'm going to say terrible. You can imagine your mother dear, and she poop. She have to live with it till our next day, Aja.
1: Oh, God, no.
2: Come on. It's in the street, man. People talking. People call me. They're talking. They're crying. That's a real murder.
1: Jesus Christ.
2: Aja, she have insulin. When she was in the hospital, the doctor asked me to bring her medication. And when I call, who to call to get the medication, she don't have any younger son, old one that she have. Not even go to the clinic, Aja. Come on, man. It's bad. Every move me move people. Jennifer, if you were here, everyone in the street, Jennifer, if you were here, many of them stop calling, stop ringing.
1: But maybe people and things say they are foreign and make money and make your mother out there suffer, because that you can't put it past people.
2: No. what they're saying, they say if you were here,
1: I know.
2: She would never need, yes. If I were here, Aja, I have to respect my parents. But I tell them, you know, you see what they do to their mom? The children gonna do it back to them. Yeah. No sin, go and punish, man. Yeah. Aja, let me tell you, man. It's rough. Aja, people tell me, say, my mom went up in rain from morning till night, hungry, just try to be the one food to come to my house here. Remember me telling I'm not here. And my son with him broke foot and in child. It's not easy, Aja. It's not easy.
1: Well, I don't know. I would have said to people where I listen, take sleep, mark, death.
2: Yes, man.
1: If you and your kids are not close and you're not healthy, think on these things, because and only you want them something happen to or go on with. So me no know if parents need to think seriously. I think I spoke to a lady, I think it was last week. She I don't think she's not gonna come on, because she is very much scared of her son. So not threatening her. You understand? She afraid to talk. Because she thinks the son might kill her.
2: Aja, let me tell you something. My bigger sister called me and she said to me, say, if I can make my son Junior, you spoke to him already.
1: Yes.
2: If he can write the eulogy. He said, Mommy, if I write him in church, everybody run out of church. I asked the smaller one to do it. He said, if he do it, all I wish him. What can I say?
1: Then you know better you tell them people that we treat him at a bad, so no come at the funeral then.
2: Aja, let me tell you something.
1: No, but
2: if we eat on it, there are few until the day of harvest.
1: No, but it's better you say you are not invited and you have a decent funeral than for them to turn up and then and next thing this no end your mother don't good as them would have said.
2: No, man, she a good on good, man. Don't disturb it. She a good on good. She a good on good. Me not make no quarrel. She a good on good. But I'm just showing you what is happening. We can't turn a blind eye on things that we eyes should open on. You understand me? Our eyes need to open. I don't think children should need pay to look after their parents. I don't think that.
1: Are you suggesting that people were asking to be paid to look after your mother?
2: No, what I'm saying,
1: okay, just
2: the treatment that she get, it definitely seems like they're being paid to take care of your mom. So I'm saying, I don't think children, when you're big and we are not picnic, we are much the picnic. We mother sick, take care of her. If we pass sick, take care of her. That's all I'm saying. People, take care of your parents and take care of your kids. Don't love kids more than none. You understand? When you have your kids, if you even love one more than one, you don't show it. You don't tell people love all. Because the one you turn your back on, that's the one gonna lie on your pillow. The one you love gonna be at your bed, your foot heel down there.
1: Wow.
2: Because what they saying, they were already love. So the one who no love wasn't love. A fair time to love. It doesn't go like that. Take care of your kids, love all of them.
1: All right, thanks for your call. Wow.
2: You're welcome, sweetheart. Right. Have a blessed morning.
1: You too, please. Whoa. Boy, it's serious bad.
3: dynasty. Fully order.
4: Jano fam. Every man get them life living a dog. But are you choose the end?
3: Every day I move on ya. Tell yourself load a gun. Talk to you like

0: veteran, track called Karma.
1: But we still there. Enough man jab bored from my school, life gone soon. It's a cold weather.
0: Veteran Destiny King.
1: Into yourself and see the truth.
0: Remember the name already.
1: I wish my coulda.
0: Positive lyrics too.
1: What you offer to the time till we meet again? Yeah, my wish from my talk you listen. But this fell by the system. Now them bring me dog in a prison.
0: Right back to the phone lines. 593-8622. Talk to me, hello. Yeah, hello. All right, let's see what's happening with that side.
1: Fully
0: why it's serious though, because when you hear Jennifer talk, you know, say Jennifer talk about her mother from a very, very long time. And then for you, there is shot, you can't do anything about certain things immediately. And the man, we don't know what's going on. We don't know if you tell nobody say. Because I know, say, I go cut off all of my energy I put in a. You know, but they want to say, I cut you off at a certain stage. Because no matter, you don't know. As the food with them I get, a different thing them I put on if he grow, it look like. All the water with them I drink, a different type of water. Talk to me over the side. Talk to me. Good morning.
2: Good morning, Mr. Bing. How are you?
0: Is this mother of seven?
2: Yes, sir, I am.
0: Oh, I mean, we haven't heard from you for almost a year.
2: Oh, it's been a long, long story to tell. I have you all on my mind and how to do to each and everyone. I still remember you all.
0: Oh, my gosh. So what has been happening? We haven't heard from you for such a long
2: time. Yeah, I don't forget you and all your kindness and each and every one. But to tell you, it is a long, long story and many of my trouble cannot speak. Even right now, I'm still in the drama. I still having a problem. Sometimes my mind tell me to do things very slightly and I don't talk out of my mouth. I'm not second. You see these people who talking about children?
0: Mm-hmm.
2: We cannot talk much about it on the ear. People know my voice, and I don't care. They are not speaking the truth.
0: Mm-hmm.
2: And they are, when they hear it, it turns back on you and curse you and say you're disgracing them. But I'm not hiding this. People from Flux Path know me. Not as Mother Seven. I can call my name.
0: Mm-hmm.
2: It's Carmita. And at my workplace, what I've been through at my workplace and what I've been through with my husband and what I've been through with children, three parlor bush, banana trash bed, and I was well grown with a judge in Hanover and a counter to say they have to come and put myself here with them. And Mr. Bing, I can't explain it. Take years now until next year. People is going through eternal hell with them children. With world change. They don't want to do them anything. They don't want to say anything and they never do nothing yet. And if I tell you something, I left my husband 25 years. And during all this time, 9 years since I retired my job, and I was mommy and I was mama. My father did leave a home for me. Miss Angela from Maroon Town knew my house is not a little one. And the house office coming like hurricane, blow through him mad to go kill myself. And listen to me, Sabine. I fight with them through rain, through sun. Every time I work my little money, I take the money and I give them. I said to myself, when they have some money, it's hard not to give them. Because when I get hold, they go and say, go and go make your money, do this, do that. So I always free-handed to them. You understand? Now, look what had happened. The story long, cut it short. Now, 25 years with my husband, and I'm trying to work. I mind most of my children, them, and some of the bigger sex, them go through eternal hell. Out of seven, is only one who draw my money for me, buy my thing, come for me, and anything I can call him. When I was blind, he was the one who lead me. And all the rest of them rich have a much car and bus on the road. Telling lie I give them away, I didn't. No, listen. I leave the man and working. And he give me nothing and he never mind any children. The piece of words they went tell me all about my mother this and that had to run barefoot. freezing off ripe banana, 1 pint of water, and I'm going to see what I could find. To go to Cornwall to get a little job. Because I go to Rushy High School for about a year on account of how my mother was suffering with her kids. I had was to leave school 1 year and go and work and look a man before time to mind those children. Understand? Seven brothers, mother of 15 of us, seven brothers, and I have to work before time to mind them. So let me, have seven of me home, that's 14.
0: Let me ask you this question though.
2: Yes.
0: What is it that you're going through now? I remember
2: yes,
0: the history.
2: What I am going through now, let me give it to you now. Mr. Bing, I leave the work and I get sick. I have enlarged heart, which is not too bad. I get blind, heart up to say, God help me, and I see again and with the help of you. And tell you something. I hear my father little house. Every pitney come down, come tumble on, come pack up. Old and young, pure warden. When you tell them, say, here, no can't be able to say, come out. Then curse me off. Me trace them back. Me not tell them no lie. All right? My father, my husband, they never ask. Oh, old knees, and he never give me anything. All me get is bad word. And sleep a bush. And now me leave him down there on his ear. I have raised up a little thing. God, him still with me good mind. I heard that him foot break. I send his son for him, pay his son for his vehicle to go for him, put him at Falmouth Hospital to fix the foot. And now, he doesn't remember me. Everything I left there, but everything was mine and down here. Now, I am here sitting down and he never call me one day how the grandchildren, them all them say. Seven of them and me and the mother make 8 and the father was 9 and my daddy was 10 and me and I was 9. All of us here packing in clothes. I sleep on the floor with them, I bed. Feed them. Me have son, if you listening, can't tell you. People can't tell you from Flagstaff about the advantage in Silver Grove District, my own town. Okay? So now, I am here, and one night, 10 o'clock, the son bringing my husband to me after 25 years. And ask me if I can assist him. With him as well, he called outside the gate into a car, and they had to lift him up carrying. I said, okay, for 2 days. And I take him in. And when he come in, he couldn't eat, he couldn't sit up. I give him a cookie, couldn't take it all, I try. And in the morning, when he should take him to hospital, in the morning, I get up and give him a bath and whatever I can do, because I was doing the caregiving as a nurse still. People then listen to me for me. And like I tell you something, the man begin to walk in 3 days. My son come down and said to me, Mama, take him to the hospital. I said, look here, I need to go, I can't hold up. I will walk around and see if I can give me something. I'll lay down, I can't manage it, I want it. So you know, take him. I said, no, I can't manage it. I'm sending somebody with you. The lady who he was sending, I don't want that one to go with me, no way. Long story with that lady. And if that lady is to go with me, and I have to go, might as well I alone go. No make no sense. She doesn't have more sense. Anyway, he said, so you not go? I said, no, I'm not going with him. Give me back the 4,000, me give him to go get car. Me give him. He called him father. Give me back the 5,000, me give sir. The man give it to him. All right, the house could have popped down from the whole on of be bad word, I wouldn't repeat the word. I said, me you're talking to? You, all on of what it was, because I said I was going to buy the house and let in on my behalf and me stay in there too. And he started to tell me some word, Mr. Dean. And I did trace him back, I wouldn't tell you a lie. Because people asked me in the morning, who was that man killing me up there? I told him it was my son. He was the one who broke my house. Me gone to work, bail out arms, father, stop them, what him bring from London, come here, let me leave a kid, naked in here, nothing in the house. Pull it down, pop it down, right now it will stop leaking. One paint, it will light, pop up. All right. And after he cursed me and come out, a week I call him and he don't come. A week I call him and he don't come and deal. Until I say I can't take it because I can't hold up. Feel bad, feel weak. The COVID flu was on in the COVID time and it was just going away. And then I call him, Mr. Bean. One day in Dunstan, and I call the police, Miss Morris, Sergeant Morris, at Union Union Street Police Station. She answered me, and I tell her the circumstances. And she asked me how old I am, and I told her that I am 73 years old. She said to me, give me the boy number here, and me give him. Well, you don't care, I'm going to throw him at the boy bed. I said, Miss Morris, I planned it, but I didn't have any money to pay to drive him up the gate. And he called the one man and tell him to come and take care of his father because his mother cannot manage. And he rushed him to look. And he come down, find, don't call me mama no more. He called me Miss Carmita. He not hiding the name. You know. And he come down, you know. And he take out the man out of the house and have him up the and the house downstairs. He put on him alone till he white out. Sometimes make three trip up there go call me, you know, here lock the gate down. Till one day and come down with the man, with him sending girlfriend come down, and the with food for the man and for me. I didn't eat any of the food. The grandson what was here eating. And he said, you must stay here with me for the day. I was glad. The man walked with me, go to the pipe for water because none was in the house, weren't in the house, and I could hardly walk. I was sick, and he helped me with the water coming. And I give him $1,000 and a high glass, and he says, he can't see out of it. And I said, come back to spend the days then with me down here. I can't go back in the evening. He never come back. The next heard I heard from him, I heard that his foot break and in the hospital. I went to look for him. I went not to go back. I heard that he is in Falmouth Hospital. The next heard I heard from him, I thought he fell down off a high step and mash up myself here. I was all here in Pampers.
0: Mm-hmm.
2: And when I realized and look, in come back from Falmouth Hospital and into a home of Peaceview, I heard one of my co-workers meet me on the street and said to me, Carmita, one of the Harris them in a infirmary. He said, what you said to me, my heart jump. Which one? Who is that? One brown man? He said, never seen him here, and he's Harris. He said, well, my family was one. For them is threatening to carry him up there and go ask him to go make the matron up there, put him in the poor house. And I said, no, I am shame, and I'm not going to do
0: so
2: that.
0: Let me ask you something. So let me ask you a question now, because I want to speed up to what you go through now. But
2: yes.
0: you're saying that his own son carry him got a poor house, go put him down?
2: Yes, and put it on the on him in phone about people have it all around. He go and bury like a dog for me no money to bury him. Government to go bury him. And he saying people and mother and to go a poor house to not take up none time. Because him break me also and he wasn't to talk and me never prison and never quarter, never be brother not to put him to jail because house is for 3 of us.
0: Right.
2: And he empty the house for me with the 2 brothers.
0: Let me ask you this a question though, because That does sound like a situation that has gotten from bad to worse. So let me ask you now. This morning,
2: yes,
0: today at the second day of May 2026, what you go through with you and your children now?
2: None of them don't business. One is in camp, done husband's story, let me tell you.
0: No, that, man, tell me about the Wagwan right
2: one
0: now.
2: One is in Cayman. He used to give me, if he could put the pot on the fire and call him, he stopped. I know what mama been through and talk about it. And then one rich in a month ago, be a year of 2,000 green pound colored coat, so many cars and bus on the road. You understand? He said, I give him away, and I didn't give him away because I never do it. It's a lady that raised it from my 1 month old.
0: All right, so one day came on. You could have put on a pot pan fire in stop.
2: Yes,
0: the
2: call
0: next
2: him
0: one.
2: No, he answer me. Hang up, mama, soon call you. I have no business with me anymore. I'm sick. And the little money I'm getting.
0: All right, that's
2: no,
0: a one.
2: No, I have no use in my home. So now my husband now.
0: Hold on, no. We're not going back to the husband. We're talking about what go on now.
2: He's here with me.
0: Who, the husband did there with you now?
2: I don't know what I'm going to you with.
0: We had to know. So you go up in firm, go take him?
2: Yeah. Hi. When I heard that him up there, immersed in tears because, listen to me, do me a lot of bad, but if a man do you one good, you know, you see him, they die, her outside. You would go and give him a drink of water, see him, you know.
0: All right, so hold on there, just before you get back to the husband now. So, one day came a nasty native Marcel for you put out your mouth, not for the father. The other yes. one, they say, reach a bus and carry right here in a man to go be. That are two. Tell me about yes. the third one. What happened with the third one?
2: One of them, I don't know which part in B.A. is. He was here with me about 7 months and got to Cayman and Canada and come out poison and swollen. And got to come here and stay after baby, like baby, and take care of him, lift him up and feed him. And then get the time walk out, business not take me anymore.
0: All right, fine. That are three. What happened to the fourth one?
2: The fourth one is in America. And two is in America, the two girls. One from Henshin, she don't care about me, I don't do her nothing. She don't know what I've been through with her from Hanover. And the other girl that I grow in the manhand with me, though hard it may be easier, was that I could run for refuge and they could run.
0: And
2: he don't business with me. Come out here,
0: that are
2: and
0: five.
2: She wants the eyes to her.
0: That are five. So you have two
2: yes.
0: left. What about the other two?
2: Well, it's not seasonal. I have those. It took me with fortune. I have three fine.
0: Oh,
2: one
0: I thought
2: is in Cayman,
0: it's
2: not
0: foreign. I thought you said seven. That's why I was trying to go.
2: Yes, it was seven, but three foreign, but yeah, the rest is not foreign.
0: Three they are foreign.
2: Yes.
0: And one day with the bus and the taxi, them that are four.
2: Yes.
0: What is about the other two now? One day come the sick with you and get better and gone, that are five.
2: Yes.
0: The sixth one are who?
2: Let me take two again to you. The one is here that this was.
0: So one did a video. I hope I don't lose me a loser. Look like I lose me a loser.
3: Still online.
0: Oh, she's still online. All right. I don't know what's going on. No, but, you know, she's just talking about the fact, say, they are not helping to look after her. You had three picking a foreign, I think we lost her. Three of them are foreign. Huh? One day a Cayman. That are four of them. No Libya. The one if we make five, she say, I don't know. Well, she say him a bus and taxi pan road. Right here in Montego Bay. Mm-hmm. And she never get fit up about the other two. And I guess what is gonna happen now? If she pass or when she pass. Are the father passed? What is going to happen? They might come together now and start out casket and print program and find church and pay pastor and one of the funeral home them down here. Oh, what? 5938622. Me don't know if me can say it, you know, can't talk. Call and talk about when I go through. No make because of pride, kind of shame. Talk before you're dead. Make people know now. Talk before you're dead. 5938622. Talk before you're dead. Hello?
4: Hi, John.
0: Yes, sir.
4: Well, go on.
0: I am good.
4: Hey. Yes, most people talk more children.
0: Mm-hmm.
4: Are you true, you know? Because sometimes you can do some things, right? And then sometimes you're going to hear them say, boy, like, there wasn't nothing yet. And then my daughter went out, so I said, if you really want that. But that lady, she said, one, can I help her, right? And then, two, in the Armstrong, I'm going to ask her with him, with the father, and turn him back on her. So, you mean, seven, was that seven, not even one, that's beside her right now? No, man, that's dread. Terrible thing, man. But what me want to talk about either, you see?
0: Mm-hmm.
4: As the Naira, the man rush it through, you see? Without no safeguard. And then now, billions. If I want here, almost every ministry, there's a scandal, almost every ministry money mess up. And then want rush through Naira now, without no safeguard. And then the come on now, they're going to talk about after the Asgard trade gate, a million dung a drain, right? and can get accounts, and projects get half done, right? You want to tell me now, what can I rush? You want to rush something through? We don't want to make sure that everything all right, and people, and then the money well spent, right?
0: All right, let me tell you one thing. Let me just say this.
4: Mm-hmm.
0: Because I believe that if the People's National Party, the opposition party, have a number of concerns. So they have about 10 concerns.
4: Yeah.
0: Legitimate, strong concerns. And the government now budge. I think it is very important that the opposition should use their influence and say to the Jamaican people, not to PNP people,
4: right,
0: to the Jamaican people, that these are the concerns that we have. Now, when they're in a parliament, we are here with them, I say, because I know three quarters we not listen to Wagalang. We only know the opposition, I say, they're not comfortable with this, they're not comfortable with that, and they're not comfortable with that one over there. So, and then people who are politically inclined will feel like the PNP a pick at certain things. So I believe that the way to go about it is to say to the Jamaican people, these are the concerns we have, not to the JLP, not to the leading party, but to the Jamaican party, since the Jamaica Labour Party, in their view, now listen to them.
4: Right.
0: Take it to the people and take it forcefully and strongly and get other groups involved to say these are the concerns we have and these are legitimate concerns. But outside of that, you know, say,
4: you're going to like a partisan thing.
0: It's going to be partisan.
4: But even the master builders, you know, the we're on the program, you know, either. Right, I'm voicing the same thing, you know.
0: I am saying.
4: Yeah, me what you say, but me say, the master builders, they were on the program too, right? So, civil society, right? But it come to, all of them come together, right? I make a, that maybe a broadcast, the on TV and radio, so, right? You know, like they form a coalition, right? To oppose, because if they rush it through and then look more now after they hear so much millions can get a coin for and they have the work done, right? So, but I mean, you know, this thing where people just believe, say, boy, I just politics, but yeah, what you're saying now, that's a good idea, but maybe,
0: But me, I'm a politician, and why do I have to say this for you to hire anybody else to think it's a good idea? That's how it should happen. That's how it's supposed to go.
4: Mm-hmm.
0: The PNP, them supposed to come out trang, and say, this is not about PNP. And these are the concerns we have. Everybody we have, well, put it this way. Everybody we have since, please see what we are saying.
4: Like the other day, with them, the going in that one thing, we're in the broadcast, on TV, and on radio. Maybe you could do one more like this again.
0: Well.
4: You know?
0: That's just for me, you know, what I think, but...
4: Yeah, man. Me understand what you're saying, no?
0: Yeah.
4: But tell us, like, either if they rush it through, me know, they're going to hear a lot of problem after.
0: Well.
4: What is the problem? Because, and against the same road was not fixed to either, then, you know, they put all them and put more in it. Tell me, either, does that make sense? You clean the pot all them and they put mall.
0: Well, I don't know. Maybe it's cheaper for throw some mall in night for the time being till them find the money to fix it. I don't know. Maybe those are some questions we need to ask them. Maybe no, seriously. Maybe we just need to find out from whether works minister or whomever. When you're not doing an evaluation, as to, you know, the pothole and the damage that they're causing? Is it cheaper? You throw some mall in there till you fix it? Every now and again, full up it back with mall till you know fix it. And maybe they'll do the math and show us that it is more cost effective.
4: But I'm putting on there, you know, the center, and crash. Yeah? Open center, but in within life, to see and put all.
0: Oh, I never heard about that, so I don't know.
4: Yeah. Since Wednesday or something like that.
0: Okay.
4: Yeah.
0: Never hear about it, but I guess we'll hear more.
4: Yeah, man. Look here. You can't tell me no. Say them can't find something. They even have some bug. When mixture coming in that bug, they forget that. I'm put that one in a lot temporary thing. Mall can't work either. Because as rain fall, it wash out, but
0: true.
4: That doesn't make no sense.
0: Well, a rainy season, we so all right, rainy season.
4: Of course, rainy season, man. I know, so you can't put Mali in the pothole. Yeah. That make no sense whatsoever.
0: Well, we've been saying that for quite some time, so I don't know. Maybe there's an explanation. Gotta
4: That's
0: run.
4: Crazy. A crazy thinking, man.
0: Gotta run. Right? The lines are busy. Gotta run. Thanks.
4: No, man. Next time, cool. All right.
0: Not a problem. Let's jump over this side and see who we have over here and say, hello, good morning. Hello.
3: Morning.
0: Yes, morning.
3: Hi, Jabby. You know what I'm saying? They're not big people here. When they are the old parents, they don't look after them. How are you there?
0: Well.
3: How are you there? In the back of time. Them are people are better now. I know one time, first time, people never look after them parents. Them are people are better to get old, so they can't go fling your arms out. And poor. You know, all for people are them people, they all are foreign. And then I'll say nothing can give them.
0: So, what you
3: my
0: think?
3: My mother, one of the luckiest one, me know. My mother, mm-hmm. One of the luckiest man, me know, brother.
0: So let me ask you a question. Since you can't talk about your mother, I'm going to put it straight to you. So what about
3: you? You don't come to my mother.
0: Yes, but what about
3: you? You come to my mother and I'll call us.
0: Yes, but what about you?
3: Okay.
0: With few and them now. Them I look for you?
3: Yeah, man.
0: So you can't talk like
3: man.
0: You can't talk like everybody.
3: Yeah,
0: picking
3: man.
0: It. I know everybody picking it then.
3: We know. Fino, me attack.
0: Oh, Fino. Lord of mercy.
3: Me don't know about later.
0: So are you concerned about later? The longer you live, are you concerned about later?
3: You know what I mean? You can't do so much and talk more. When you hear the lady, I talk about that pitney them. Same pitney. Are your mother? And nobody not dead of your mother? A madman. Same children and all of them bigger saints. I just been getting a little salt of wood. They're not picking high. We have patch clothes again, you know.
0: So what you think caused?
3: They're not picking. I just been. They're not picking. No boat. We have food. We have school, you know.

0: Sunday. You have to go look good, care water, make everything there. Sunday and Sunday morning time, and Saturday morning time, you have to go to church. You have to go to church. All your parents don't go to church. You have to go to church. And that time, I put a fire for iron uniform.
1: So what you feel, so the more modern we get, the less caring the children are?
0: The less caring they take of their parents. Yeah, the less caring them of people. I just mean, some people, if you look at them mama, them mother, and father, they're not busy with them from their home, they're not busy with them. I mean, no people are their home, and are them mother. And as the mother get old, so they put them in a care, they go put in a home. Then care, they go put them in a home, and they had them grandpin with them, could have sit on their hurry to their old people. Nobody know what I'm not to do their old parents. They are turned, they are behind time. Oh. Me lay my liquor 1 cent, 2 cent, put on in the bank. And my liquor 1 cent, 2 cent, 21 corner.
1: Because you are saying that for now, they might look at you, but you don't know.
0: For now,
1: and you're serious about it.
0: I have been as serious as night unto day. As the night turned to day, like how the light out, you know. And me see it round me.
1: Lord.
0: Me see it round me. It's a man of them hold to them bata, and pity them get big. Then put the woman in a home. Put the father in a home. Oh. Nobody, and then remember you used to have to wash pizza and kind of sit for them. Then I think they are lucky. Then I think they are nowadays lucky because them no want this and them no want drink that and them no want drink this and them no want drink that. I tell me, you tell the source of food our mother gave me, and my father was a butcher man. My father was a butcher man and over, you know. Mm-mm. Anybody know my father no come from and over my mother. And then the time there, when my father a butcher man, my father have been in uniform, and I like, no, inspector come and market Green Island market constant meat. And I know you just go kill animal and sell. But I inspect up his stamp, the meat. You know, I'm to my father. When him come home, that by me, I look at me, so love, go and make it Saturday daytime. I'm going to get my cocoa bread. I'm a patty. I'm a Fanta. I'm a the diamond drinks. So me always love go at Trump on the seat. And when market over, my father come home and reach a part. My father give me the chair with the hat. And the apron and the knife, them. You know, my father turned in a gambling house. Oh.
1: Why?
0: Gambling house.
1: So you are sending out a warning to all of who are the ones.
0: Every mother and father. If I have four daughters, I'm not a son. I mean, I prefer none more than none. But for the liquor when me see, me thank God. Me thank God.
1: Yesterday
0: one where they had the teacher one. Mm. The teacher one, the black one where they die where teach. I will she got no friend go and teach. I used to mommy talk to her, she said, Mommy, over here, you know, she said, America, she said, Mommy, over here cold. But me sorry me never did a long time. I know me that one, she was a Jamaica mommy that I can't live good. And the other one, them, send me a little money. But you know me what? Me not, I just think I don't want no clothes. You know me what?
1: Wow.
0: Some food to eat, fish. Me fish and me meat, anything me want to buy for drink. Not more. But they want no, I will hear me see my granddaughter buy three shoes for me. I want me put on. If I tell this father that two, them, me not know. Plus, me a boot, me never know if my wife could ask so much about. Me. I mean, my grandpa, the way my granddaughter, they're fine. That man.

0: No, like when I tell my granddaughter come make a sale, because I say I don't want no more children on me.
1: I said,
0: No more. Eh?
1: I said, is it our?
0: Yeah, she done fine. I said, well, little girl, I'm fine. She tell me, she feel like she done said, I would come spend a little time. Me say, me no want no more children around me, brother, sister. When I come in the children, when I leave, when I leave, when I pick me. Me no want, I just be, you know, see why I, you know, see why I sent a little bit. Take knife and scissors and top of me father and kill him. I went here, brother. The little chain me have your brother just to eat. I went on the daytime, maybe I don't go out to nothing more, brother. Me.
1: Wow.
0: They attend. They said, when me and the lady at mother's seem not talk a while ago, when water drop out of my eye. The people in my day don't know they're wicked. God bless the people that will stand up on their mother. God bless. All the lady, the only one, the lady, I wish she live. My mother did.
1: Don't a Delphland. Don't a summer, don't a.
0: West Milan.
1: Yes.
0: I just been, you know, say yes to the middle of me, I say, all the bleachers out there, you know, are suffering, you know. And I would, you know, say we bleachers do not live good.
1: You don't think
0: we
1: don't
0: so. Live good, you know.
1: Tell me
0: because
1: about
0: because I've been real bleachers that somebody did, I see people turn up. We don't live good yet to one another, you know. I'm in a bleacher, me could have been in my yard. I can't get a bleacher at $10 to buy one bag of juice. I think it's hard to get bleachers. All the women that live in the top about her mother. I've been out there, she their friend, and them out here, and them think it hard. We just look for their mother. I just been here so long there. Remember me tell you, today the second of May, do what you can, but the man said, do what you can, but not do too much, but they will hurt you. Then I think nowadays, man, them have children and men are talking in the 60s, you know. They are talking at the 2000 people in them. Yeah. A different set of generation of vipers, some of them. You have some children, you know, man, they love their mother, you know. You have some boys love their mother, you know. You have some boys, people, they love their mother. But a boy, me know a boy would not do anything for them mother. Yeah, some girl, they hear them mama like a pice. Me. I told them.
1: Wow, thanks for your call. Thanks for the reality check.
0: Yeah, and I'm me alone, I tell you. And the whole world, I tell you. And I'm not Jamaica alone, they're all over the world.
1: All right, thanks
0: not
1: for your
0: Jamaica
1: call.
0: Alone.
1: Oh, 593-8622, reality check this morning, reality check. Let's see what's happening over this side. All right. Yeah. Hello, talk to me. Morning.
2: Morning, Ida.
1: Morning to you.
2: Yes. So I've been listening in and, you know, everybody talking about, you know, look after your parents and look after your mother and all sorts. But, you know, sometimes we need to go and look back. I'm going to ask you a question before I jump into it. Aija, if you have 12 kids and the 12 of them turn them back on you, is it a point you need to stop and look into yourself and wonder what could have happened? Why all of them turned them back? I mean, so there should be at least one or two which wouldn't turn them back on you. Isn't it a question you need to ask yourself? Why? All your 12 kids them turn them back. Let me see
1: if I can, how best I can answer that question. Even if I am at fault, let's put it that way. Even if I am at fault, I could never ever have my mother or my father, who I believe have done me wrong, watch them suffer.
2: Okay, it's easy to say it, Aija, but you know, a lot of parents,
1: it's not
2: they're
1: easy,
2: very...
1: No, it's not easy to say what I just said a while ago. Because I thought about it for a while before I answered you.
2: Okay.
1: I thought about it all for right. a while. Even if your parents were... Did you wrong? Just let us put it away there. Because she spoke about how hard she worked. So, at some point...
2: No, we're not talking about that lady. It's just a general question.
1: No, but you see, we have to talk about her because she made mention of the 7 kids that she have. You just add on 5 more pani. I am saying, seriously speaking, I am saying she spoke about how hard she worked. So she tried. Mm-hmm. She tried. Even if she never tried right. hard enough. But I cannot see or cannot understand why anyone would see someone, even a stranger, a dead for hungry, and you have what can give them. If we just keep them going, and you don't walk
2: all right,
1: past.
2: Can I ask you a next question?
1: Sure.
2: All right, let's say there's a daughter, and you know, when she went through hell, you know, her mother stood by and watched her stepfather molest her viciously and played a blind eye. You think when that child grew up to become a female, an adult, where she's doing well, she turn around and watch the same mother, you know, hand out something to the same mother who didn't protect her when she's vulnerable?
1: All right. So you're asking me a different question now.
2: Yeah, yeah.
1: All right, and let me see how best I could answer that. Because they...
2: And, not just female, because male and female, you know, get abused sexually when they're children.
1: Yes. A mother, if your mother allowed your father to sexually abuse you...
2: A stepfather, anybody.
1: Yeah. And you're asking me now, as a child... When that mother gets older and you see her suffering, if you would give her something to eat, if you'd help her, that's what you're asking.
2: No, if you would, if that, let's say the child grew up and you know the mother is suffering, do you think it's that child, the child is obligated to go help? Or if the child play a blind eye because, you know, there was no protection there when the child was little.
1: Mm-hmm.
2: You know, it squits you out, in other words.
1: I don't
2: think... The child isn't obligated to help.
1: No, the child is not obligated to help, but I don't think that the child should not give that mother something to eat.
2: You really think so, Aija?
1: I am speaking from the depths of my heart. Because there's a thing that you don't render evil for evil.
2: I know, but I think, you know... As parents, we need to understand that, well, personally, everybody's views are different. But, you know, no parent is obligated for their children to take care of them. When they get older, you know, it's a privilege and it's based on how you treat the child when they're growing up.
1: Mm-hmm.
2: You treat them with respect. You treat them with love. You know, you push them to achieve something great or greatness. And then that child develop into a loving, caring child.
1: But,
2: you know, when you plant a seed of bitterness and you beat the pitney them
1: on,
2: and you abuse
1: on,
2: the pitney them, Aija.
1: Let me tell you, for you, I shouldn't say for you to take the stand. But let me just put it another way. Tell me what is your situation.
2: No, I don't have a situation.
1: Then,
2: I'm saying everybody is leaning towards one side as if children must happy. But I got enough man out there to take care of them pitting on at all, you know.
1: Mm.
2: And when the pitting them grow up and become successful, why? Watch my boy.
1: Yeah, but there's nothing you can...
2: When them start suffer, everybody, I say, where the pity them
1: there?
2: I know the pity them so wicked.
1: No. There's nothing you can do about a worthless man who wants to brag about his children or his child's success. Nothing you can do.
2: Yeah, I understand.
1: All right. Now, let's get back to the point where you hate your father or you hate your mother. You understand? I still don't think by not giving them something to eat is going to solve the problem. I don't think so.
2: I don't think it's going to solve the problem, but it will not squeeze out the situation.
1: It won't.
2: And not that some of them are seeing it, you know, Aija. They just decide to just cut that relationship. So sometimes some of these children genuinely do not know what's going on because there's no relationship. Once they hit adulthood and they move on, them say, you know what, this is where trauma ends. I'm going to cut my parents off and I'm going to move on and live with my life. And when people say, why your father suffer, your mother suffer, some of them genuinely want to hear it. Because as if they weren't protected or, you know, they didn't have that involvement of their parents when they were growing up. But it's just my little say.
1: If,
2: you know, so if the opinions are different from everybody else. But
1: if you had no connection with your parents and all of that, it's a different thing. It's a different thing. But if you have somebody who did send you go school, cook food, Gio, all these things, and after you get successful or you can help yourself, you pay them no scant regard. You have people who them find them take up woman, who find them take up one man, then forget them parents. Boys, when they take up one woman, then forget, and some of the woman them worthless too. Because if you're a good woman, you will see to it that the man where you're there will take care of his parents or assist or help.
2: Yes, I agree with that. As adults, we need to, you know, sit back and evaluate life. Children are not pension pot. You understand? Because we don't know which side of the fence we are going to sit when it comes to them. So put on a little rainy day savings, invest a little money. So when we get older, if things go left, you know, we're not going to suffer. So we need to also be smart. Yeah, so we also, I have like a son come in the room. So we need to understand, you know, I'm speaking as a mother, yes, and as well. Children are not pension pots, and, you know, children are not obligated. If my son get up when he's 20-something and say, boy, mommy, may I go married and may I go move to Australia and continue with my life, I'm not going to stop him. He can go. If he doesn't want to look after me, he can go. But, you know, right now, I give him all the love, all the nourishing, all the protection. So when he grows up, he can say, you know, my mommy, certain discipline in me. My mother always showed me love, affection, and not just being, dropping me off to school, taking me to the park, playing, reading to me at bedtime. Because some parents, you know, them send the picnic to school and not even homework either, them do the picnic. Aija?
1: Yeah, I'm here.
2: Oh, sorry, I thought I lost you. Not even homework they do to give do with the children. So they send the children to school, and that's just about to stop. Send them to school, feed them, and that's it. There's no bonding, there's no connection there, Aija. And this is, and you know, the old time parents as well. We need to stop that type of parenting where we don't tell our children that we love them. So some of these children grow up feeling unloved, unwanted. And then you have the parents.
1: But then, hold on there. No, for we when we there grow up, the parents if I tell you how we love them, how they love we. We knew.
2: I know you knew, but I know everybody felt it. And, you know, some parents, they make it obvious which one of the picnic them are them. Then the other picnic them, one of them parents, they give them.
1: All right.
2: I mean, there's enough people listen where their parents had a favorite child and nothing they could do in that whole that was acceptable to them parents because they were painted as the black sheep. They weren't the favorite. So when the parents them get to a certain stage now, Aija, these children are gonna look back and say, "Boy, make the favorite one take the button." Them not step forward to do nothing.
1: That's true too. That is so true.
2: Yeah, because Aija, it's something that I see around me happening.
1: Yeah. Yeah, well.
2: But I'm not gonna tie up the show.
1: Yeah, but, I mean the line them busy. Thanks for calling.
2: Yes. All right. Take care, Aija. All right. Bye bye.
1: Good. 593-8622. This is still the All Night Bleachers show. We got straight through till 6 o'clock. That's about like another 28 minutes from now. Then we throw the baton to Marlon Moon. Yeah, morning.
3: Morning, Angela B.
1: Yes, ma'am.
3: Morning, listeners. Angela here, Maroon Town, Davis Parish Falls. I heard Madam sing.
1: Yeah.
3: It was nice having her back on the show. Mm-hmm. And I can put my liquor put because we're all saying maybe we look at and say, maybe we are looking at and saying, what did she do? But if you see the son, I'm going to see the son today and I'm going to give him your number. And the same story that the mother said is the same story that this man is talking about. The story don't stray. And the rich one, he tell me that his mother gave him away.
1: Mm-hmm.
3: So he's not going to play a part in his mother's life. For me, it's better to ask somebody to take care of that child for you if you know that you're not in a position to take care of that child.
1: Mm-hmm.
3: I don't know if I'm wrong or right. It's better somebody have the child more than you leave a child at the roadside, abandon the child somewhere or the other.
1: Hold on there, 1 second. When you say that, you're going to give the impression as if that's what Mother of Seven did.
3: The first one, the rich one said, his mother abandoned them, give them away.
1: Well, you heard her saying that that's not true.
3: Hmm?
1: You heard her saying that is not true.
3: Yes. The son that I give the thing that you contribute said the same, and he said, my mother did not give us away just like that. She was not in the position to take care of us.
1: All right, so
3: by
1: hold on
3: herself.
1: There. 1 second. So hold on.
3: Yes.
1: So if the son that is sticking with her, who can barely help, is telling you, That is what happened between our mother and us. And one is saying that she now look after the mother because she did give away. Let me ask you a question. It's a case where one, no matter what the mother say, is going to believe that a gish did give him away or them away. And the one who was in the similar position as all of them is saying, my mother was not in the position to take care of all of us.
3: That's what he said. And he is the only one that stood with the mother, because I heard about 4 or 5 weeks now that the husband was living with her son. Even the time when I went and meet her, the husband was living with her son. The son, the hospital didn't take him to poor Rose. And the same one that is helping now, he's the one that went take him from the poor Rose and carry him back to the house where the mother lives.
1: Right.
3: And he is the one that financing it's three at this moment, because he has his wife, mother, at his house.
1: All right, so let me ask you this. Let's evaluate what you just said a while ago.
3: Yeah.
1: Remember that Mother of Seven said that when that son who had the father carry him come left him there, she because she's not able to take care of him, she called the police officer, who called him and said, listen, you see the situation with your mother there, now come take back your father.
3: Yes.
1: So if you follow the line of argument, it would sound to me like that son who can afford to assist the daddy decides to him now tag along no further, so he can go put him down at a poor house.
3: At his mother's house.
1: Yes. No. It was poor house. And the mother got
3: poor house.
1: Yeah. Well,
3: no, man, he's not the good one. You know, he's not the one that I give the something, carry him to his mother.
1: I know
3: house,
1: that.
3: You know,
1: I know that. I'm saying son who had the father, who the one carry on left with her mother of seven, was forced to come back for the daddy. And after having the father, him carry the father, put on a poor house.
3: Yes. So it's the mother and the good one. Let me say the good one.
1: Yeah.
3: Go and take him.
1: Yeah.
3: And that one, I know them because they are from here. That one have 4 children at university studying for doctors, top. You understand me? Mm. But 4 children in the university at this moment.
1: Whoa.
3: So he's responsible for 3 of them at this moment. Is the stepfather, the mother, and the mother, his mother-in-law.
1: My God.
3: But as I say, it's perfect. I would prefer to know that I put my child in somebody's hand and say, all right, take care. I'm not in a position more than abandon them at the roadside. Mm-hmm. But it's a hard piece of her. Very hard, Aja. But you know, she have a good heart. She have a good heart, Aja B. Because you know, on Gospel Train Church and Radio with VJ, we have an award ceremony coming up. It canceled 2 times now. And you know that she heard me on the radio say I want to sponsor something to Donovan French, one of our callers. You understand me? Mm. And she reached out to me. She reached out to me and said she heard me on the radio and her heart was touched to say I ask people who can help. And she be a part of it. So I know she's been on and she's overcoming some things. But you know, sometimes you don't have anyone to talk to and to cheer you up. You understand me? So I'm glad she come on this morning and she do a little part.
1: Yeah.
3: Yeah, man, I'm glad she come on. And you know, I shall be Wednesday, I visit your
1: I'm happy that you called to sort of speak about what you know, because I know that sometimes, as I say, you know, it's better you ask somebody to take care of the child than to give the child away. But if someone give a child away, you know, a lot of times it's not because, you know, want the pikini, but it's because you cannot afford to take care of the child.
3: Yes, it's true.
1: And I think children, when they grow up older, they should try to understand that
3: what's going on.
1: I never sell your mother, sell you. You understand? And if I sell you and collect her money because she didn't want you, it is because she could not afford to take care of you. You understand?
3: True.
1: Anyway, got to run the phone. Oh, you were saying, you're about to say something.
3: No, man, I was in your parish Wednesday. I went to the Falmouth Hospital to look for someone. And the hospital is so clean, regardless of the circumstances. You maybe have cheer customer service. We went there and we asked in, and everybody just tried to participate. Good customer service up by the Mandeville Hospital, especially in Trauma 3, where Mr. Dennis Bryan is. I want to say a big shout out to all of them at that area. Yes, man. You have a blessed day. I'm jumping out. I'm getting ready for work now.
1: Alrighty, cool. Not a problem. 593-8622. Let's jump over this side and see who we have online. All right, yeah. Hello.
4: Good morning, Aja. How you doing?
1: I'm not bad at all.
4: Yeah, man. Wonderful show, man. Oh, my God. Mr. Let me tell you the truth. Boy, when I look and see, life is so complex.
1: Complex.
4: Very complex, because me tell you, me might have it one way, each person have it another way, and it is more than us. Because let me tell you this, my father didn't have it. And let me tell you, if my father come about first time and me have $100, me change and give him 90 outright. Right?
1: Mm.
4: And the deservement of a child, it is so important, because if you have a child and you give him at least $1,000 every day, and a day come, you say, listen, I have no money at all. If that child have it in their brain, you know, say you have it, you know, all when time you tell him, say, not him $1 no left. He not believe, you know, because he just programs every day and come and get it. That means say, you got it, you're the make it, because he doesn't have the deservement. Him understanding very low. And let me tell you, all of those things can affect you in the longer run, the understanding is important to carry you through. Because, me tell you, me see, me grow up around me, parents name business with them. And at them, they look after parents and got them, they live everywhere they want to go. They don't even know where they sleep at night. And me tell you something, those kids got them parents lifting. So life is very, very complex. And let me tell you something, the only way you can win is to do good. So whether it was bad, you must render assistance if you can, because that's the only way you're going to win. Because whatsoever bound on earth shall bound in heaven abide. So the understanding is very important. When I say to some friend, what you are doing now? And he say, well, I have nothing to eat. And I say, okay, eat my flesh. Then they look for my shit to chop me up, you know. Those who don't understand, because how you are going to eat my flesh? But I don't believe it, flesh, physical flesh. You understand what I mean? So the understanding is very important. No, so what do you think?
1: Hold on. The understanding. So what do you think they mean when they say eat my flesh?
4: You don't mean say if you eat like my flesh indeed. It means that eat some of what I have. You know, I have food right all around you.
1: You believe that parable meant to eat some of what I have?
4: Yes, but not physically me, flesh.
1: You must explain, right, man, because people right. are listening, might not know what you're saying. I said, with a man, all right.
4: So we go back to the understanding again.
1: Aye.
4: But I am saying to the people of this country and the world, do good the most you can and the best you can, and that is a win-win situation for you.
1: So even if, like the lady who called, even if your father molested you and your mother did nothing about it, you're saying what? Still do good.
4: That's the only way you can win. That's the only way you can win if you do good. But I am just going to hop across to the environment.
1: Oh, you mean the blue bridge?
4: No, I'm leaving the blue bridge for now.
1: Okay.
4: What we are facing now with collisions on the road, it is going to bring this country to its knee. And let me tell you something, Aja. This collision supposed to give you every single driver in this country nightmare. And I am saying to the government of Jamaica, I am saying it to the people of Jamaica, let us come together and build back the Ramble Health Center. Turn it into a Type 5. Is about 26 different districts using that health center. It will take the burden off of Cornwall Regional. It will take the burden off of Sablamar. And it will take the burden off of Falmouth Hospital. It is important health.
1: I thought you were going to say that. I thought you were going to come up with a solution to the collision. Kind of matter if you're hoping back Ramble, to Type 5. The collision was still did the same way.
4: Well, up to last week, I'm appealing to the drivers that, listen, follow the road code, man. Drive safe. Right? Don't overtake when you're not to overtake. And it is not stopping IJobbing. So the only way you can deal with that is to come up with a mechanism to deal with the device, where so long as you reach a certain area, the vehicle is going to go down to a certain speed. Don't care how you press that. Yes. Just like I was going down Long Hill yesterday, and by the time I reached at the corner, my phone signal went out and it didn't come back until I reached down by the Long Hill foot.
1: Mm-hmm.
4: Right? What I could do? Mash up the phone.
1: So you're saying that they need to invent an instrument that automatically cut the speed of vehicles in certain areas?
4: Isabel, every vehicle having the device, and you can also put them up same like how you would normally put up a pump house.
1: Hold on. You are saying that those devices are already built into the cars we have?
4: The device is already in the vehicle, such as the black box, right? You can put up the pole, just like when it's a digital, put up the pole, right?
1: Let me ask a question. How is the black box going to identify, or you mean like, just like when you ask our, what is, so you're saying that the device would be able to detect,
4: interfere
1: with what, the speed that you're traveling,
4: the speed.
1: It would also in the map of the roads they're on would automatically be on the device. And so once the vehicle is approaching a corner, it would say the vehicle is approaching a corner, so it will automatically.
4: Well, if the map is not on the device, here will you deal with that now? As I say, you put up like, the site,
1: like what I'm saying, like a GPS that's in attached, something that's attached to the black box, like a GPS. And because, you know, it will tell you you're going to turn right, next left, whatever the case is. Yeah. So that a device, they know, would have just act like how the GPS would have take you all over the island. And once you're approaching, remember the GPS, I will tell you exactly where you shot today. So it will now automatically cut your speed. And if you're on the main road and, you know, you're traveling above certain, it does cut the speed of the vehicle.
4: Yes, but you do that now. And it's 5-star road, like from Montego Bay to Savlama, right?
1: Yeah.
4: We call it a 5-star road.
1: Mm.
4: Now, the device will be able to detect those areas easily. But you see, when you, for instance, I have the opportunity to go up to square certain Caribbean. Jamaica is not that square when you go up and look down, right? So the GPS will not work in certain area. So you put up the sight. So once you turn off in those area, those sight where you put up will do the detections and know, say, well, yes, you can go more so much and no more. Because let me tell you something, if we don't get, look at the software we them have now. It is 99% accurate. If you hit another vehicle and you pull that black box, it can tell you whether or not you was handbrake, whether or not you was turning, whether or not you have on your seatbelt. It tells you everything. And probably you don't even have 3 persons, maybe. To deal with that device, or maybe you have to lose about 7 persons to an accident, or call it, or whatever, to get those people to come to read the device.
1: All right, let me ask a question. What about if the same black box could govern your vehicle? Because 90% of the accidents we're having, it's as a result of speeding. Well, I wouldn't say 90, because I'm not doing no research. But a great majority of the accidents, they are due to speeding.
4: True.
1: Why don't you just to avoid, you know, when you go approach corner, the GPS tell you say aim and govern your speed. Why don't you just have all vehicles governed not to travel faster than X, except emergency vehicle like ambulance, fire truck, police vehicles, and so on. Why don't you just have certified vehicles?
4: To be honest with you, Aija, I am so 100% agree with you. So all you have to do is leave on time. For instance, you're going to the airport. You leave 3 hours ahead.
1: Yeah, simple.
4: And you go into the embassy, you leave 4 hours ahead. And well, you get there yourself, in time.
1: Don't worry about the embassy. Nobody now go there late. Maybe
4: no,
1: let me tell
4: four,
1: you.
4: But that's why I put one more hole on it. So I said 4. Right? And let me tell you something. We as people have to fix this country, because if we does not do that, collagens and all of these things is going to brought the country to his knee. It is going to brought the health system to his knee. And it is not going to be the greater good for most of us, especially we that build this country. Right? And let me tell you, we have to stitch together to get this job done. It should be no bracket between doing good. Whether you're in Jamaica, anywhere in the world, look at Jamaica. It is daunting the size of a sedan car comparing to other countries of the world. Whatever you have and you cannot manage it, you cut it up into syllables, right? So let us cut St. James again. Let us cut Hanover again. Let us cut Trelawney again, right? And we have people on the ground that can manage these things, Aija, and we have to use device to deal with it. Because man, may I tell you something, sir? My concern for the environment, and I am speaking it into being, and I decree and declare
1: Amen.
4: That tomorrow morning or this morning, I want every single person in Jamaica and the world, read Psalm 51:1 before you leave your home. Parents, hug your children. Parents, let them go to devotion. Pray with them in the morning. Pray with them in the evening. And see if that going to be, and look and see if that not going to change things. You can't pray one time. You can't pray two times. You have to pray all around.
1: Oh boy.
4: Right, and remember, you know, Aijah, we're born into what you call a sin here, and sin is all around us, right? But you have to use mechanism to minimize a lot of that.
1: All right.
4: And Jamaica is a lovely place, right? Look, when the lady talk about bring your parents to home, that is so complex again, because let me tell you something. You have this Joshua generation where if you don't have anything as parents, they're not going to look for you either, because none of them will borrow to look good, because I don't know where this pride comes from in them. And if them take you to the womb, they are going to take you to a home because you have enough to pay for the womb and then got the rest to dance up in her. Else you still answer them. A God have to speak to them. A God have to intervene. Because whether your parents do good or not, because not every parents have the discernment to raise a child. I mean, no parents who can't read and write and have two kids and the two of them come up a teacher. So life is very complex, and the more you do good, the better it is for the world. I just been, you have a wonderful man, and may God bless you. Porter's Mountain, Ramble, Hanover, Castle Mountain, Cherry Village, Anchovy, Rampton, Mafuta, Leety, Kappa, Plum,
1: all right.
4: And all the different districts when you hear their name.
1: All
4: they
1: right.
4: Listen to you.
1: All right, counselor. 593-8622. Listeners, I have a text here. Apparently, it is from an infirmary. And it says, good morning, Aija. A gentleman is here with 17 children, and none of them are take care of him. He is here in the infirmary for more than 5 years.

0: tonight.
1: I'd love to talk to that man. Come make with me. Link me on the corner when you to hear his side of the story. Cheat. Come make with me. Because if I even 5 out of the 17, he must used to treat good. Come

0: Hello?
1: Yes, morning to you, sir.
0: Morning, Nigel.
1: Yes.
0: Yes, I want to think of putting on some mother seven thing, and that lady that call and say, asking the question, if you have so much children and them turn them back, there must be a reason. Let me tell you something, Nigel. You cannot pay your mother to bring you on this earth at no point in time. And don't care how bad things is with you. You must enjoy life sometime. See if you understand what I'm saying.
1: Mm-hmm.
0: Reason by me saying this is that, yes, you have some mother that does not help them children or support them children. Because that's only financial help that child needs. Right? And it's not necessarily just the mother alone. We're talking parents. Support. A child needs all type of support. And at the end of the day, you have parents that give them children 100% for support. And yes, still, whenever time that child become an adult, he or she find a partner, them just turn them back on them parents. But what goes around comes around, because oftentimes they don't think that they're going to be old. And the same thing, the same treatment that they give to their parents, it can, come back to them. As the previous caller said a while ago, do good all the time, because that's the only way you will win. I can never have my parents, and they are suffering, mm-hmm. and I have it, or can assist in any way and turn my back. I could never do that. I'm sorry I couldn't do more for my mom. She passed away 12 years ago. But everybody have a life to live, and everybody will understand in some time to come what they do will come back to you. That's all I'm saying.
1: Mm.
0: You understand?
1: Yes.
0: Yeah. So that's what it is.
1: All right, thanks for your call.

Wow, that's all the time we have. I want to say thanks again for making it another of the Friday night edition of the All Night Bleacher Show. All being well, we're going to be back here later on tonight to do this all over again. So you wanted to talk about whatever you had on your mind or still have on your mind, we can link up again later on tonight. All right, million thanks to those of you who decided that you're not asleep, you're not going to listen to the best show. Now on a Friday night into a Saturday morning. And of course, you'll be back on tomorrow night, as per usual. Ain't no matter about the press the button, dry out or beat you up neither. Watch out for Satan and his angels. Watch out for Satan and his angels. He's got them scattered everywhere. And as usual, if you have nothing good to say, you know what to do.

And I'm healed in Jesus' name. How many people can declare that this morning and actually believe it? Good morning. If you're just joining, welcome. This is the early show. Sons of Israel Houghton. God is fighting for us. 6:21 is your time.

0: Strawberries Like It's Sunday. Sounds of Mary Mary. Hey, good Saturday morning to you, but we're dancing like it's Sunday anyway. For the folks on the way to church, good morning to you. Locked into Mellow FM, this is the early show. We'll take our first break. Come right back at you. Stick and stay and don't move, all right?
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4: 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Come on, y'all. 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

0: before that, we had Bow and Worship. This is the early show. You're locked into Mellow FM. Yeah, keep up with you until 10 o'clock. Everything may not be well. Morning to all the folks on the road right now. Be careful, all right? Just obey the rules. Obey the speed limit. Don't get no tickets, you know. Don't spend what you don't have. Some people who might not deserve it. To all the police officers out and about, yeah, man. Big up on yourself, you know. Keep doing what you're doing, keep the place safe, you know. Yeah, man. Make some Everfoot people have a slowdown. Coming to all the folks on the toll road. Here I'm coming, coming. Remember, north south is just 80 kilometers, all right. East west, you got 110 until you reach that leg that takes you on to Williamsfield, and you gotta touch it down to around about 80 or 70 or something like so. The signs are there, just obey them, all right?
1: Open doors, no stress for tomorrow. Enemies fight me, but we got a victory.
0: Shout out to my brother, Big Run. Yeah, man.

0: 4. Jamaica's most loved SUV.
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0: It's your time to party at Ryan F. White Overproof from yesterday. Best of the night. On Saturday, May the 2nd at the Mass Camp.
1: Yeah, man.
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0: 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Marlon Young.
1: Hey, time is now 6 minutes after 8 o'clock. Hope you are up and busy and about, and you know, you're good. 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Yeah, man, just smile, all right?

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Don't forget that 10 o'clock, Shavity is going to be in the building. 2 o'clock, Deja Vu, and I'll be back with the Retro Mix at 6. Mellow FM, we got your music right throughout the day and the night scene. So, you don't know, just keep it locked in. 881-357 on your FM band. And, of course, to our friends on the World Wide Web, good morning to you, wherever you are. What time it is in England, oh, people? When I'm saying 8 hours, how much hours are the difference? Anyway, good morning to the folks in England, wherever part you're from. Good morning to you, or good afternoon, or whatever time it is, man. Just be good by themselves, see? We got some more music for you, courtesy of Busy Signal, talking about the days.

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1: Yes, yes, sir.
0: Gentlemen, put the toilet seat down. Matter of fact, you can solve the problem. Everybody who uses the toilet does close it. And ladies, please, when we watch football, let's give you a rest now. Not everything you need to be done has to be done right now, you know. Because you see, all the Arsenal fans, them now, any match Arsenal play, them can't leave, you know. Because, boy, things set away. We take a break and we come back and we turn for home. You're locked into Mellow FM. 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

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All right. I'll take a break. I'm telling you. You're locked into Mellow FM, folks. It is a beautiful Saturday morning. It is the second day in the fifth month of the year. Yeah. On the door. Good morning to all the folks having a birthday today. Yeah, man. All the Mayborn people just big up the eye themselves, you know. We used to trouble and I said, boy, May sound like the sound like goats make, but we're not going near, you know. Big up the eye themselves, all right? 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
0: Zander Ryan Mark.

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0: 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That's my time. Hey, youth. You hear me? I said, oh, I'm to you, man. Man, I perform surgery.
1: Yeah, I want to put something. Something stick up in your laptop, yeah. See it?
0: Brother.
1: No, man. Yeah, man.
2: It fixed it,
0: though. Shavia perform surgery.
2: On the laptop. It fixed now, man.
0: You're
2: you have to make sure the tool.
0: Make sure a piece of wire.
2: See it there?
0: That look like a piece of ear off a pork skin.
2: Could be two, you know. Could be two, you know, you.
0: Jaja.
2: We are deal with now.
0: Boy, I'm there, you know. I'm there, you know. Just feel the vibes, you know, for touch the Batman.
2: Yeah?
0: Yeah, man. Dig up to the Ravers. Weber, seeing, big up myself, all of the crew them out of Manchester. I think all of them people are come from Manchester, you know. Yeah, Tuppill, Fine Grass, Walderston, Mispa, yeah. Cheapside.
2: Yeah.
0: Cabla.
2: I big up, they always come in.
0: Yeah,
2: you know.
0: Man, but you know, Cabla, I spent a lot of time in Cabla.
2: See, Cabla is our place?
0: Yeah, man.
2: Oh.
0: You have a drive through, normally go Williamsfield.
2: Yeah.
0: Well, that's one of the routes, Williamsfield.
2: Yeah.
0: Then you make the right turn. Yeah. Like if you go straight, you'd go up to Coleville.
2: Plug in that there. Oh.
0: You go up to Christian and then place on the ground.
2: Yeah.
0: But you make the right turn.
2: Yeah, the man.
0: And come back to Spalding.
2: Yeah, the map.
0: And come back to Spalding and you go around.
2: Yeah, the GPS.
0: And go around to the reach run and you reach Cabla.
2: Hey, pick up every taxi driver from Mandeville to Christiana. Big up the car that Mello share was in. I don't remember the driver name, but big up yourself, driver. You know yourself, you know.
0: Yeah, man.
2: Mandeville to Christiana, somewhere around that part. Yeah, big up yourself.
0: Big up Mello.
2: Morning, Mello share. How you do?
0: Yeah, man.
2: To
0: all the drivers. Card, no? All of the drivers.
2: Yeah, big up every driver. Jack from Maxfield, you know, Maxfield to Montego Bay. So big shout out going out to Jack and the crew. Paper Chase. Not a taxi driver, upper yard taxi driver, them, yeah, man.
0: So paper Chase, you need to change your name there. Yeah?
2: Why?
0: Stop chasing paper, brother.
2: Nah, man, chase the paper, man. It means I'm going to change him. Man, chase the paper.
0: You must do the things that paper chase you.
2: Well, that too, yeah. I think I'm chasing paper.
0: What's that thing? You fix up back a penny of cars.
2: Pen mash up, man. Nah, only a pen there, that's some, man.
0: Yeah, but you need more pen in your cars. There's a more pen mighty than the sword, so. Right bad mind out of the script then.
2: Definitely.
0: Yeah, man. So you don't know, look more.
2: That's we have planned for later, different from work. I always talk about work, which is a must. We have to talk about the work still.
0: Feel like me I make some soup today.
2: Jaja, what kind of soup?
0: I haven't made any soup from no lie. I make soup the other day, but
2: What your favorite soup to make?
0: My favorite soup to make,
2: yeah.
0: You know, it's a chicken soup are the quickest thing.
2: Yeah, true.
0: And it use less gas.
2: Well, from a quicker, it don't burn less gas, yes.
0: Yeah.
2: Less gas, I got burn.
0: Especially like, with the price, them.
2: It's like express. You know, I'm going to go to supermarket from Wednesday. Yeah. I'm nervous right now.
0: I'm nervous because we were
2: told to expect more. Like when them say expect to pay more at the pumps, expect to pay more at the register.
0: For the sugar.
2: No, I'm not buying no more sugar. Oh, sugary
0: no,
2: drinks.
0: Sugary okay. drinks is what the price increases will be on. So.
2: And other stuff too.
0: Folks. It's a good time now if you never used to do it.
2: Mm-hmm.
0: Read some label.
2: Mm-hmm. Mm-hmm.
0: I saw somebody getting a drink the other day and I said, tell me something. You have an issue with diabetes? And then I said, boy, you're supposed to really have sugar. And I said, read the label of that thing that we have in your hand. Because I said, nah, man, this name, something like that, you know, diluted water.
2: Mm-hmm.
0: So then I read the label.
2: How many grams of sugar that?
0: Shock!
2: 32 grams on them way there.
0: No. Try about 3 or 4 times that. So people, check your labels. I mean...
2: I'm more of a water guy still. I don't say... I'm not going to tell you. Say sometimes, me know we drink one soda
0: 5
2: still.
0: 5 gallons.
2: Yeah.
0: 5 gallons, but, 3 bills.
2: But me practice for drink water. Yes, and Shelly can tell you the water around this, so can't stay in peace.
0: You are done the water.
2: Yes, man.
0: Confession good for the soul.
2: You mean because you have to drink enough water? You run in and out of this studio, man.
0: Yeah, but every brother, hour, man, you and, cannot and, be like a camel. Other people work here.
2: None of the water can't done, man. We have water here. People is not like, no, we have enough water here, but drink lots of water. Drink enough
0: water. Sometime when we come Saturday evening, no water not there, because the camel drink off everything.
2: You know what I mean, man? Turn a camel little if you drink enough water, man. So I was saying, hardly do. Now, sometimes you feel like you want to cheat and buy one sugary drink. You know what I mean? I want soda. I want champagne-flavored soda. Wow. Sometimes, because it's nice. You ever drink a nice soda when you're well thirsty? You know? It's a good feeling, but I don't do it often, like
0: is
2: once every 6 months.
0: Because what you're drinking nice, or is just because you're thirsty?
2: Both.
0: Because, yo, both. The same feeling they get from a cool Red Stripe, too, you know?
2: Yeah. We never know so you drink Red Stripe, man. You drink beer? We never know that, man. But yeah, it's a similar feeling. When you're well thirsty and drink a cold beer, it gives a good vibe.
0: It's warm to this little boy. Little boy.
2: Yeah, you're the man,
0: drink beer for your barn. So yeah. Keep calm.
2: You're the man, man. You're the man. You're the man, Jack. Oh, boy.
0: I drink Red Stripe from eating at a long buckle.
2: Long buckle?
0: You don't know what me I talk about.
2: I think I don't remember
0: you
2: it.
0: You hear so. About that?
2: I don't remember the Red Stripe long buckle.
0: I talk about soda. I drink a soda named New Grape?
2: No. I don't know that one.
0: Yeah,
2: liquor. Jamaican thing?
0: Yeah, just come.
2: I have foreign thing. I'm not talking about no foreign thing, you know.
0: Yeah, just come.
2: You remember when soda used to come in the original DNG pint them?
0: Look at my youth. When New Grape I make, you curl up in a daddy back.
2: What name so?
0: You curl up in a daddy back.
2: Google a picture of that, man. Me see that
0: new
2: right
0: grape.
2: Now.
0: No, man, it was the baddest grape soda ever in Jamaica.
2: Oh. What? DNG?
0: No.
2: That, oh, okay. I don't know that then.
0: So you had New Grape.
2: Nah,
0: so
2: you
0: had another soda named Diamond from a company named. It was a green, the only green soda we used to ever have.
2: Mm.
0: Yeah.
2: I don't remember
0: so,
2: that.
0: But here what no. Them time there, you know, even though I drink soda, it never stay like how it stay now.
2: Yeah.
0: You know what am I putting? I think them, you know.
2: Sugar. Sugar.
0: I don't think of sugar alone. Me think them put in a thing named. Make a cut down them life.
2: Mm.
0: So I don't know.
2: Cha-cha.
0: So folks, you know, part of our problem, Chinese people doing the whole heap of sodium.
2: Mm-hmm.
0: Right?
2: Mm-hmm.
0: Them sodium can intake high,
2: mm-hmm.
0: but they eat whole heap of vegetable.
2: Mm-hmm.
0: And then when them don't eat the whole heap of vegetable and the whole heap of salt, them don't go drink a sweet, cold drink.
2: Oh.
0: Them drink tea.
2: Mm-hmm. Green tea and them things.
0: So, there's a difference now. So, that kind of
2: balance
0: dilute down some of the sodium with them have a rare. And clog up them arteries.
2: Mm-hmm.
0: So, we know.
2: Mm-hmm. Black people.
0: Go to China place. Can you have a whole heap of salt? And then buy one soda. And then some people will take it a step far and say, no, man, I do it the healthy way. I drink a diet soda.
2: Diet soda.
0: Really? Heart surgeons love you all. Well, if we can afford them. Yo. So, make up in your mind, people. And you can pay more for
2: water is good still. I just love water. Definitely. And I practice my kids them for drink a lot of water, too. Very rarely then we take up a soda. That's water.
0: What I start doing a lot now is actually getting the cinnamon sticks.
2: Eggs.
0: Mm. Get the cinnamon sticks and put a couple of them in water, like a bottle of water, and just leave it overnight.
2: Good feel.
0: It for like a day,
2: and
0: then we'll put that in the fridge, and we'll go and drink that.
2: Okay.
0: Cinnamon water.
2: My health benefits
0: nice.
2: From that.
0: Eh?
2: Just tastes nice.
0: It helps to regulate your blood sugar thing.
2: Okay. All right, Dr. Marlon Young.
0: Good for blood sugar.
2: Mm.
0: And you can't, Richard, flavored water now is the easiest thing to make at your yard.
2: Infused water.
0: Infused water. Mm-hmm. You like watermelon? Just buy
2: I normally do that.
0: Lemon?
2: Chop it in lemon and some mint leaves too. And I normally do that. That's nice. That's nice. Mm-hmm.
0: And then, you know, if you can, if you want to, add a little sweet, no?
2: Honey?
0: Use a bit of honey. It's healthier. Not everybody can afford honey. So limit the sugar. Just limit it. Read the labels, please, people. I have some place where I'm selling some things for some nice price, you know. You get all some nice bulk things and you say, yeah, the price is nice.
2: The price is
0: check
2: right.
0: Check your label. God, 2 weeks after that, everything expires. So check the labels. Read. And say what I'm saying. You want to get something past most black people, just write
2: it. In the writing.
0: But anyway. Oh, hold on. I went on Mother's Day. Oh, not this week or next week. No, it's not next week.
2: Tell
0: week
2: me,
0: week
2: man.
0: Mother's Day, man.
2: Yeah, then tell me. You ask me and you tell me. So what if me not remember?
0: On the 10th.
2: Or something like so.
0: Big up all the mothers.
2: Yeah, man.
0: Hey, you know the Mother's Day thing your cause will leave a problem.
2: You really?
0: Yeah, man. A man and a woman decide to get married and the two of them mother alive. What happened?
2: So, say that again. The man, a couple get married.
0: Husband and wife.
2: Yeah.
0: Both mothers are alive.
2: Yeah.
0: A Mother's Day come.
2: Yeah. Me not see no problem in that. Hey. The wife I go and spend Mother's Day with her mother.
0: Uh-huh.
2: And then just put on something for everybody.
0: You know, it's enough people can do that.
2: Why not just do something
0: because
2: for everybody?
0: No. And everybody like their mother-in-law, you know.
2: We know something like that.
0: And everybody really like their mother-in-law, you know, brother.
2: Well, you don't have to like, but I mean, just no, show respect.
0: Show
2: respect.
0: You know, I could go back to the beginning. Because I hear some people talk some things about but their mother, do them, man, if your mother do you this. If your mother do you this and you know, look after your mother when you're older because of how them treat you. People, let me advise you something. First, when you want wise counsel, don't go to ungodly people. All right? You just might hear the voice of Satan talking to you and telling you what to do. That are the first thing. If you can't trust nobody, go check God's word. And this is how it starts. It says, child, honor your mother and your father that your days may be longer. So you come with an instant almost reward. If you honor your mother, you never say if then good, bad, ugly, or indifferent. It says honor. Because here, if them never do something, you couldn't there.
2: Well, I don't know how some people do disrespect them parents. I've seen it all the time.
0: Some people get some treatment from some people go through some things with parents. But you see, if you can't forgive,
2: like bad treatment,
0: some people go through some things with parents. But you see, unless you can come to a place of forgiveness, you're bitter almost all your life.
2: Forgive, not necessarily for them, but for yourself, so you can find peace.
0: Forgiveness is first about God, you know, because God says, if you can't forgive, I can't forgive you. So you have somebody up in your heart, you have up your mother for 40 years, and you can't forgive her every day, but oh, Lord, forgive me of my, all right, I'm going to say,
2: You forgive your mother, so if you forgive you.
0: No, people understand what God said, but me pick a like God with a like, look by and say, yo, move from in front of me. Thankfully, it's not a man.
2: Understand.
0: So yeah, understand. That's the first thing. Yeah. But then people go get married and them have issues with their mother. But another thing it says, man supposed to leave his mother and cleave on to his wife. So, people, man them, and listen up.
2: Yeah.
0: If you take auntie self a wife, it means two have decided, they make a conscious decision for two to become one.
2: Right.
0: You are never one with your mother. Your father became one with your mother, not you.
2: So,
0: you
2: in other words, then the family that comes from you is more important than the family that you...
0: No, you have made a conscious decision to be joined together with this person.
2: Totally
0: so it said two become one, right? So when you say cleave, when you say leave your mother and cleave, It simply means the person who you have made a conscious decision to join with
2: mm-hmm.
0: is now one.
2: Yeah.
0: The first, yeah, that's a number one. It never said don't love your mother.
2: Mm-hmm.
0: It don't say don't support your mother. As I talk about support mother, say a man who not care for him family, mm-hmm. worse than a dog.
2: Mm-hmm.
0: Say worse than an infidel. Let me say call infidel dog back mm-hmm. then. So that include your mother, because mm-hmm. of your family.
2: Of course.
0: So what it means is, if you have an issue at your house with your wife and you run go to your mother must get a cane and bend you over. Because you're not ready yet.
2: Why would you run to your mom? I mean, it's good to see God on both sides.
0: Both sides do it, yeah, you know. Yeah, yeah, yeah, both yeah. Man totally and agree. Woman, you know. Mm. Things happen and they run gone to yeah. them.
2: Yeah.
0: Sometimes you need some counsel.
2: From you need parents. Advice, of course. Yeah, counsel, but certain, everything happens, certain relationship yeah. Problems that you have, leave the family and the friends them out of it.
0: I know. If you check it. When I say I saw it go, but if you check it. A lot of people who can't stand them mother-in-law
2: mm-hmm.
0: probably not really like them mother either.
2: One thing I know, you know, if you and your spouse having problems and you run to your mother, no matter what, 90% of them mommy may lean to your side and try.

0: Mothers.
1: Yeah. So Mother's Day, celebrate mother. Celebrate your mother.
0: Of course.
1: First, if you're having a problem, forgive your mother.
0: Mm-hmm.
1: Because if she decided to have an abortion, you wouldn't dare. I talk about your hate your mother.
0: I don't know. I can't fathom how somebody can hate their parents. Not like just mother, but mother, father. And I mean, the word hate is a strong word to be using now still. But
1: like I said, if you find your mother abandon you, she run off with gone with a man and left you a road at 6 years old or whatever. Nobody for look after you.
0: The granny take you and raise you.
1: Not even granny.
0: Stranger. And then now you're an adult.
1: Boat. You're a bounce boat from home to home.
0: Now you're an adult and you realize. And then you realize your mommy's still alive.
1: You do it. What you're all right in her life. And then this lady down upon her luck turn up and I say, boy, you know what I say? No, let me tell you once again, you know. If you have not reached the place of forgiveness, it a go rough, you know.
0: True.
1: It a go rough. Hold on there.
2: We know it's difficult, but don't lose hope. Jamaicans are a strong people with an unbreakable spirit. We will rise again. The time by the office of the Prime Minister is...
0: Hey, time is now 10:15 right here inside Mellow Overdose, Mellow FM. As we were saying.
1: Yeah, man. So, some things, if you haven't forgiven... And forgive and forget go together, but it don't mean you don't forget what happened to you.
0: No, we don't forget so easily.
1: The pain that you felt when the incident happened, you don't feel that anymore.
0: Once you forgive, once you let it go, the pain should ease.
1: If you have not let go this woman who left you on the road from your tree and your bounce boat and you get beat up, all kind of things because of that, it got rough, you know. Because every time, if you see this person, you're going to relive all of that.
0: If you're not a silly person, but once certain things flashback, just certain memories.
1: So, it's rough, but like I say, you have to reach to a place of forgiveness. And forgiveness is first about God. Because if you can't forgive, him can't forgive you. It is about the other person, and it's also for you.
0: All right.
1: So, it's a healthy habit to pick up. Forgiveness is a healthy habit to pick up. Because outside of that, why, man, I tell you, no. But anyway, to the folks who married, Mother's Day come around, seeing?
0: Yeah.
1: Ladies, love or no, if you're married to a man and you have 2 children and you want to go celebrate his mother, what's your problem?
0: But look at it this way too. Nothing sure wrong with that. But remember, no, your wife is also a mother.
1: But you are not my mother.
0: Yeah, well, she's a
1: mother. No, you are not my mother. The children that we have.
0: So I depend on them.
1: The children that you have.
0: What? So I depend on them to celebrate your wife.
1: I depend on them to celebrate you, cause you are their mother.
0: Alright,
1: you know some people are vexed, you know, but seriously, if my mother is alive, we have 2 children.
0: You
1: are who them celebrate for Mother's Day.
0: Yeah, but you have to show some appreciation to me because she has kids.
1: Don't get it twisted.
0: No,
1: remember now, we're married.
0: Yeah.
1: It means that's the thing.
0: Couldn't we just have a big celebration? So we celebrate
1: talking about that.
0: My mother, your mother.
1: I'm just talking about this. Listen to the mindset.
0: Yeah.
1: Oh, you're gonna do this for your mother and Ray, Ray, Ray. I do this to me.
0: Yeah.
1: You are not my mother.
0: True. You know me, you know, one situation like that once a couple years back. And but I handled it.
1: You're not my mother.
0: Yeah.
1: So I will do it.
0: But there's a way to balance the scale. There's a way to balance the scale, bro.
1: If the children are too young to do anything,
0: exactly. That was my point. If the kids are too young.
1: Then me and my children, me make them mix up the egg or something. Now we make your breakfast and rear it.
0: Do something.
1: But so as them father and as your husband, we are going to do that because we are celebrating you as a mother.
0: Right.
1: But you are not my mother.
0: She's your wife.
1: So don't expect I want to do something for my mother. You're going to say to me, say, boy, you can't do, why you have to do that for your mother?
0: Yeah, I step heard on it, enough. You know. Yeah, step on I heard that, you know. Can right now.
1: So why you have to do that? Mm.

0: Mother's
1: I think
0: Day,
1: he's a jealous woman would say
0: Mother's
1: that,
0: Day, me mm-hmm. supposed to give my mother mm-hmm. flowers.
1: Mm-hmm. Mm-hmm. Valentine's Day, you give your wife flowers.
0: And on your day,
1: or her birthday.
0: Sit down.
1: What? People, I know why I'm saying, oh, I'm saying.
0: Not your day. It's my mother's day. It's early. But I tell you, hey, a whole heap of things to work out.
1: Yeah,
0: but anyway,
1: as a man,
0: I would suggest.
1: So you realize how rough and men do to begin with. You realize that we're in our sticky situation.
0: That's why
1: I mean, all
0: know, when man do it 2 and 3, woman, you know.
1: Oh,
0: I say, I'm going to deal with three. You have got to deal with three.
1: Yo, this car for your bombing, man.
0: But anyway, you know what now? If two people married and your mothers are alive and you have children, it means you're fortunate. Your children have both your grandparents.
1: Mm.
0: And both are now of a mother. Like you say, if you can plan a big thing together with everybody,
1: that's what
0: if you can't do everything because one person in Clarendon and one person in Portland.
1: Mm.
0: Try go breakfast somewhere.
1: So in other words, the wife, your wife should understand that, look, you know, the mummy.
0: Both of us. Yeah. And remember, both of us parents are alive.
1: Yeah.
0: I don't expect you to not celebrate your mother. And I would try find a way we can bring all the mothers together. And we have one big celebration. If it can't work, and one day too far, or you decide say, well, I'm going to your mother, hey. Go to your mommy.
1: Because it's
0: celebrate
1: your mommy.
0: Celebrate your mother. I hear your mother. Do if you have to go cook, if you have anything.
1: Agreed.
0: Me would do my thing in my. But this thing about, boy, why you have to do this?
1: Yeah.
0: I'm not talking about both sides.
1: Some
0: you know?
1: Women are like, no.
0: I don't feel
1: that a man them wouldn't really come out and say that.
0: You would be surprised.
1: You have some man who
0: demand for their mother never to.
1: Oh,
0: so then they expect you
1: the wife
0: your mother
1: to cling to her so, mommy. Oh, understand.
0: Like me say, it's both sides. But it's
1: I hope I don't find myself in a situation like that.
0: Yeah, if you meet somebody and you can't stand their mother, boy, I don't know it all.
1: It's not a good book. It's not a good book. But I would never go in a relationship where like a mother-in-law really hate me though. Like, I don't think a relationship like that can work.
0: Why?
1: No matter how much me love the woman.
0: You know, so daddy cannot like you.
1: Eh.
0: Daddy cannot stand a bone in you. I don't like that boy. But if I want to love you, daddy have a holy father. So here you are. I don't know how a man talk to somebody, their mother alive, and you know, I'm not saying you don't treat them exactly like how you may treat your mother, but you have to honor them.
1: Balance the scale.
0: You have to honor them,
1: of course,
0: as your mate's mother. You have to honor them, and in honoring them, they must love you. You know, hey, you ever see how much mother-in-law take them son-in-law aside all the time?
1: Enough time, me see that. Enough time. Let me tell him, you have some really good things.
0: And I hear your mother. Hold on. I'm here, you're picking your take for them.
1: Exactly. Yeah, man. Been in a situation like that before, of course.
0: So big up all the mothers.
1: Good mothers.
0: And people, if your mother is alive and you have issues, let it go.
1: Yeah.
0: Believe me, I had issues with my father and thank God, God allowed me the opportunity to let it go. Even sometimes, I have to say, Father God, please forgive me for all me so disrespect my father.
1: Yeah.
0: You see me?
1: Your daddy's alive?
0: No, man.
1: He died. Okay.
0: We called him daddy one time and it looked like I must have dad killed him.
1: Jaja.
0: But,
1: condolences. Yeah.
0: So let it go. Forgive. It's hard, you know. It's not easy. In some circum, it's not easy. But you have to find a way. Because if you don't let it go, it's going to consume you.
1: That's going to eat you.
0: You know what? Unforgiveness is actually the leading cause of cancer.
1: Yeah, I heard that somewhere. I read
0: stress.
1: It somewhere.
0: Them say stress.
1: Stress and
0: But
1: and,
0: do you realize that unforgiveness
1: cause stress and depression?
0: So let it go, people.
1: Mm-hmm.
0: Let go and let God. And just love mommy.
1: Of course.
0: It don't have to be up close. It can be from a distance.
1: Mm-hmm. Mm-hmm.
0: Yeah.
1: But definitely.
0: Find a way to let it go. Anyway. All right. I always say, everything yeah, lucky.
1: Everything lucky.
0: Plug a work now, my.
1: Yeah.
0: People, it's your language they chat. I fix a computer while we chat.
1: Yeah, it work, man. But watch out, know, don't forget, you know, we have a live outside broadcast. Aisha Bing will be live from Toyota, Jamaica. I am sure Montego Bay from 11 to 2. So I'm going to test drive them new RAV4 there.
0: Wow, man, I worked the whole day from last night.
1: Shout out to Aisha.
0: Monital.
1: So Aisha, test drive one of the new RAV4 for me there, car. You don't know one still, you know. We used to eyes the CRV, but now I'm a RAV4 guy. So, from Toyota, Jamaica, I am sure Montego Bay, Aisha Bing will be live from 11 until 2. So, it's my time now.
0: Yo, hear me answer now.
1: Yeah.
0: I'm going to like how that sound.
1: What?
0: Yeah, disrespect, my friend.
1: What? That?
0: So, Deja not go there.
1: Are you I'm to you, man.
0: So big up the, big up the Rasta brother.
1: Big up Deja Vu, Tuban, and the producer and everybody.
0: Big up the real Rasta man. Deja Vu, man who not eat pork. Yo, yeah, hear me. No, I'm gonna come out of
1: here. It's my time, fast. People. Mellow overdose, gospel right now. Here we go.
2: 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I'm here to represent for DJ Shavity every time I see. Shavity, music for the people.
3: 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Yeah, man, I cook do this in a man. Play the one.

0: Minister Kukudu coming at you. We say hi, hi, hi, which takes us to a break right here inside Mellow Overdose, Mellow FM. We take a break right here. We soon come back.
1: It's difficult, but don't lose hope. Jamaicans are a strong people with an unbreakable spirit. We will rise again. The time by the office of the Prime Minister is...
0: It is 10:31.
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1: A big, big one from Kevin Downswell, I tell ya. 18 coming up to 11. Coming up at 11 o'clock, we'll be doing your shout-outs for ya. Also, we'll be joining Aisha Bing Live from Toyota, Jamaica. I ensure Montego Bay.

whatever you're doing today, don't forget to give thanks and praise. Another one from Kevin Danswell. Bless me, the name of this one. 9 minutes going up to 11 o'clock right here. Mellow Overdose. I tell you, Overdose.

0: sign on this, your beautiful Saturday morning, 11 o'clock. Set your watches, set your clocks right now, folks. We're giving thanks, man. Gratitude turns what we have into enough. If you didn't know, now you know. So you got to enjoy the little things. For one day, you may look back and realize that, you know, they are the big things, or they were the big things. Yes, man. It's a wonderful day, a day that we've never seen before. So we got to give thanks for this, your lovely day. Every day may not be good, but there's something good in every day. Keep it locked right here, 11 o'clock. Papa San taking us out to another break right here. Miller Overdose. We soon come back.
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0: 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Keep the hits going, man.
1: Welcome back inside Mellow Overdose. Don't forget, coming up in a few minutes, we'll be joining Aisha Bing live from Toyota, Jamaica. Toyota, Jamaica, I'm sure. That's in Montego Bay for the RAV4 test drive event. But right now, it's all about your shout-outs for ya. If you're celebrating a birthday, I want to send a happy birthday. If you're celebrating an anniversary, happy anniversary. Big shout-out coming out to Bruce, Bruce. You know, Bruce Wallace, big up yourself every time. You know it is. Until yours truly, Chevy T in South of Plizzle for Rizzle. We're in the hot seat right now, and we're going on till 2 o'clock. Deja Vu will be taking over 2 o'clock. You know it is. Mellow Graph. 876-396-7707. Who's on?
2: Teacher Chevy T, the gentleman I talk to, you know. And I'm really looking forward to this day in history. And that's me, the second of me. Yeah, you me, Shavity? Chin in at the bus park, you know. Tomorrow a Chin birthday, you know. So, one more year upon them when it come. You understand me? Yeah, man. And Shavity, tell Marlon Young so they listen to them so they want to have interaction with him. And I program them. You understand me? So tell him for work out that thing there. Yeah, man. Yeah, the gentleman I talk to you still, big up the entire Mello family. You understand me? I remember say the family extended because you have a man from Rambler and call Zimbabwe. And you have Ricky Stereo. Yeah, man, and you have one people. You have the whole entire family. Name can't call everybody. Yeah, man, and Del Cito and the Cole. Yeah, Sir Al Robinson, the whole family. Eyes is eye. Yeah, man. Chin, eat your food. Eyes is eye. Happy birthday tomorrow.
1: Chin, eyes is eye. Happy birthday tomorrow. I'm never say happy birthday. I'm say happy birthday. Hey, who's on?
3: Morning, Shavity. Anyway, doing? I just want to bless up my mother, Miss Ita Andisnova, in Bontiol, Trillon, Manis, Britannia, Wallace, Narega, Dana, my sister Juliet, and Megan Maxine. Bless up yourself, man. Go and do your thing. May I enjoy your show. Angela, straight out of Dundee Maroon.
1: Too. Angela, Dundee Maroon. I don't know where that is. I know where it is, but I haven't been there. Let me preface that. I know where it is. I haven't been there before. Miss Carmen, brother Merville. Also coming out to Miss Dasa Vashti, sister Wendy. And of course, Miss Rob from the Colonial New Testament Church. Have it locked in right here. Mellow FM, Mellow Overdose. I'm going to send a big one going out to Miss Melva Down in Collinson. Always got it locked every time. Good morning, Shavi, to the T Overdose family. Blessed Saturday coming out to you. Loving the vibe. God will make a way for me down a street out of Spur Tree. Locked in, locked on, locked everywhere. Who's on?
4: Good morning, DJ Shavi T. Good morning to morning all to the you too. Listeners, it's a rainy day here in South Carolina.
1: Really?
4: But thank you for the gospel segment. I always look forward to it. And thank I you. Enjoy it. Have yourself a blessed day.
1: You too, man. Thank you very much. I tell you, Audrey Bridget and, of course, Miss Dasa and McDonald Clarendon. What place in McDonald and Clarendon? Always got it locked. Anyways, big shout out coming out to Via. I know you got it locked, I tell you. Big one coming out to the Domino Players Fenton Shop right now. Domino Players at Fenton Shop right now. Canaanites like Sharkman, Full Black Rocket coming from original Gasman Pondicumman. Also in Canaanites. I'm telling you all the while, you know. So I used to live right across from Canaanites, a place. The mineralites from the scheme, so yeah, man. That's I was raised there for about 5 years. I lived there for 5 years, so I used to walk, go over across the highway and go over to Gene Autry shop. Y'all know Gene Autry, right? The shop out there, so yes, man. So Canaanites massive. Want to send a big good morning coming up to you. 876-396-7707. Who's on?
5: Morning. Shove it to the D. Yeah, man. Morning, sir. Big up yourself, my boy. Take care of your good self. May the grace of God and peace and goodwill goes with you, because guess what? Definitely, I'm not coming. You know who that is. Big up Mama Ita Anderson. Yeah, man. Mama Ita become my adopted mother now. Yeah, man. Big up Marshall. Yeah, man. I don't know the folk over there. Over Bounty Hall. Yeah, man, big up yourself, man. Of course, from your adopted son, you know who. God go with you. God, me can't come.
1: Hey, big welcome back to Jay Dan, Utah, Cassandra, Cassisha, and of course, Jaymar in Canaanites also. Stephanie in Kingston, send a big one and a good morning, Stephanie. What's happening?
6: 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Mellow Cher, Jellyman, Donna, Outer Spur Tree, Keisha, Golden Spring, the whole family, the whole Mellow family. Big up on yourself. Have a happy Saturday, one and all. Stephanie Kingston.
1: Stephanie Kingston, good morning. Going out to you too. Morning, Shavity. Happy birthday. Going out to Philip Knight, a.k.a. Minia. Of Comfort District, Manchester, birthday coming from parents Shmika, Goody, brother Dominique, and of course, host of other relatives and friends. Birthday greetings also coming from parents Carlene, Leroy, sister Samantha, Marsha, and of course, Cardo. Yes, man, big one coming out to Miss Sadie, or Sadie, I think it's Sadie, and Mas Broderick. Got it locked at the shop, Roundhill, Clarendon. Non-stop coming in right now. Big ups coming out to all the taxi drivers, Short Man and Toad. Maypen to Mineral Heights. Got it locked every time, I tell ya. More shout-outs coming up, folks, but we got to do some music for ya. Victor Ivic right now on my side. Here we go. And don't forget, we're standing by to join Aisha Bing live from Toyota, Jamaica. I am sure Montego Bay for the test drive event of the RAV4. 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Mellow Overdose.

0: Mama Jella, you ready for go church?
1: Yes, Grace. I am ready to go to church. Because Almighty God never fail us.
0: Amen.
1: Matthew 18 verse 20 said, "For where two or three are gathered together in my name, I am in the midst of them."
0: Okay.

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3: Yeah, man, Mellow overdose. 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

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Save Me. That's the name of this one. Aisha Begins live on the outside right now. Toyota Jamaica. I am sure Montego Bay. And I'm sure he's test driving the brand new Toyota RAV4 for their test drive event. Aisha Bing and the crew, take it away.

0: joining us here. We are at a Toyota Jamaica. It is a lovely, lovely display of their all-new Toyota 4, RAV4. It's finally here in Montego Bay. And wherever you are listening, this is where you need to be. If you love new car like how I love new car, and of course, especially the ladies, they are going to love these vehicles. And all the gentlemen them who have all the ladies who like nice vehicles, this is where you've got to be. It's going to be one awesome morning into afternoon. And I'm telling you, they have cars of all different colors. And you are going to love every single one of them. We ain't going to waste no time because I've got with me right now to tell us so much more about what is going to be happening here today. None other than Tracy Ann Fletcher. She's Assistant Marketing Manager. Good morning to you. How are you doing, Tracy?
1: I am good. Good to have you.
0: Tell us exactly what is happening here today.
1: All right, so today is all about our brand new 2027.
0: 2027?
1: Completely redesigned, all new RAV4.
0: Wow.
1: So we are bringing it to those in Montego Bay so that they can come. They can look, they can test drive, get a feel, and our reps are here that can assist them, tell them what it's going to be. And we have banks on location, banks, insurance, credit unions.
0: Yes.
1: So once you come, you're going to leave with a vehicle.
0: I mean, you actually just anticipated the next question because I'm looking here. Ladies and gentlemen, the banks are inside.
1: Correct.
0: You don't have to go elsewhere. The banks are here. And when we're talking about banks or other financial institutions, what are we speaking to? Who are we speaking of?
1: So we have Scotia Bank here with Scotia Protect for their insurance arm.
0: Yes.
1: We have NCB with NCB Insurance. We have First Global with GK Insurance. We have Infinity Credit Union and we have ICWI. So no matter who you bank with.
0: Yes.
1: And if you don't have a bank, them can sign you up.
0: Exactly, right here.
1: So we're taking care of everything for you.
0: So what you've just heard from Tracy a while ago is that they've got a whole lot of space. So tell all the bank them there. You understand what we're dealing with? And what makes these cars so exceptional? You sort of mentioned the fact that it's 2027. That's amazing. And people love new cars. We just love new cars. The smell of a new car. You see some people all how much months pass and they don't want to tear off the plastic.
1: That is true. So they want to preserve it.
0: A style.
1: Style. So, you know, what is fantastic about it is that...
0: Tell me.
1: The RAV4 has been around. This is a sixth generation RAV4.
0: Wow.
1: And nothing has changed apart from the look. So the reliability.
0: Yes.
1: The quality.
0: Yes.
1: Durability, you know. Backed by the Toyota badge is the same, just with a modern, bold design.
0: What about those who are concerned about the terrain?
1: No, don't worry about that. So if you have two-wheel drive and you have four-wheel drive.
0: Yes.
1: And all our vehicles are specifically designed for our country.
0: I get what you mean.
1: Yeah. So all of them pothole.
0: Yeah.
1: Yeah.
0: You know, to say me care, my one got hide round yonder. Because I need to get into what's happening.
1: And look here, it's not just about RAV4s. Yeah. If you're interested in any Toyota model, ask our sales reps. We are here to give you all the information. You can test drive them too.
0: Yes, I love that part.
1: So it doesn't matter from our Rays to our Prado. You can come in and test drive the entire range if you want. But today we are really bringing the new RAV4 to customers.
0: You better believe it. And I'm going to be sitting in one or two of them and to sort of have someone from Toyota here explain what I am actually sitting in.
1: I think you're going like the one at the end. The red one.
0: The red one.
1: The red one.
0: That one sort of make you look rich. No, and I want to look rich, you know, I'm not telling a lie, and time for me look not only look rich, but get rich, you know what I'm talking about.
1: And drive rich and feel rich.
0: Absolutely.
1: And comfortable, we have it for you, don't worry about
0: Did you know some of the times the car that you drive sort of open up doors for you?
1: You know, true, and we have a range that you no matter what you're going into.
0: Yes.
1: So if y'all want a pickup, a bus,
0: yes.
1: We have that. And if you want trade up like you, we can trade in. And we can talk, right?
0: We can talk.
1: Right.
0: And of course, the bankers, as you just mentioned, they are here.
1: Correct.
0: Financial institution. Well, we're going to have ourselves a real good time today. We're going to make sure that all the details are passed on to those who are listening, who perhaps can't make it here for whatever the reason. But one thing for sure, If you've got the time and you are heading elsewhere, detour.
1: We're here until 5 o'clock.
0: Until 5 p.m.
1: Until 5 p.m.
0: All right. Thank you so very much. You just heard there from Tracy Ann Fletcher. She's the assistant marketing manager. You're the one, Deja Bata. Well, thank you, Tracy.
2: Oh, you mean?
0: Because you already know if you get your little butter thing.
2: No, listen. I am in my neck of the woods, you know. Let's start with it. Toyota. Toyota.
0: All right. So she says I'm going to love the one at the end, so I'm going to check it out. And when we get back on air, I'm going to tell you exactly what my experience is just sitting in it before I go test drive. I'm going to throw things back to Chavatine Studio while you continue with the music right here on location. You cannot afford to miss the excitement that is happening out this side. It is all about the all-new Toyota RAV4. It's finally here in the western side, right here in Montego Bay. Come on over and experience what others have been experiencing so far.
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4: 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It's your boy, Jay Kingston.
5: 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Let's rock.

0: Reed, a medley, me just a come medley, I tell ya. Accurate time check right now, right here, Mellow Overdose. Keep it locked. We'll be right back.
1: 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Say yes.
2: 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The time by KFC is.
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0: All right, I gotta send a big one. Come on to the folks in Mobay right now, Montego Bay. Let's make your way on over to Iron Shore for the test drive event. Toyota Jamaica live on location, man. All right, big shout out coming out to Lady Marva Bingham. Marva Bingham, good afternoon coming out to you. Big shout out coming out to you. I want to send a big one coming out to Bruce. You don't know, and I big up myself, Bruce, every time. Big shout out coming out to the Alley Lane and Mulgrove. Is it Mulgrove, listeners? Down there inside a crossroad. A crossroad area of Kingston, Jamaica. Kingston 5. People like Bev, big up yourself. Also coming out to Yellow Jano. Miss Pearly. Big shout out coming out to you, Miss Pearly. Tony Zano, big up yourself. Miss Jean. Is it Miss Jean or Miss Jen? Big up yourself, man. Also coming out to Paula. Big shout out coming out to you. And big up yourself every time in a Bruce. One love every time, I tell ya. Yeah, man. A big one coming out to Destiny right now. I see you locked in. Also coming out to Lady Stephanie in Kingston. Big shout out coming out to you. 876-396-7707. Who's on?
1: Shabbaty. Yeah, big brother. Man, I keep it serious, man. I love the energy in the Shabbaty. Yeah, man, as usual. Start off the start, man, with a blaster, you know? Yeah, man, I big up the whole family in the Shabbaty. Yeah, man, big up my big sister, Melisher. Dana Van Dong, I saw the scene, yeah. Dude in Adelphi, Nariaga, Keisha from Golden Spring, Dana from Spirit Shield, Jellyman himself, you understand? The whole entourage, the whole crew, man, you understand? Paper himself, you understand? Rambo to the Mango, Chalk Fine, you understand? The whole crew, man, Howard in a man to go be here. Yeah, man, we love the energy, Shabbaty, man, just go and do it, man. Yeah, man, real vibes, yeah? Yeah, man, bless up yourself, you know.
0: Bless yeah, man, up yourself vibes, to man vibes, paper every time, paper I tell you. One love. A big one coming out to Ted of New Hall Road, Manchester. Birthday greetings all coming from the Wifeless Crew. So you really have a crew in Manchester called the Wifeless Crew. I'm assuming that this crew is consists of all male, right? Male crew. Wifeless crew. So I don't have no wife. All right, so wifeless crew, girlfriendless crew. Anyways, big up on yourself every time, man. Yes, man, wifeless crew. Big shout out to you. Also coming out to Dwayne Maitland, a.k.a. Wayne Lee or Wayne E in Kingston. It's coming from families and friends. Ted Wayne E. More life and prosperity. Big shout out to you. 876-396-7707. Who's on right now?
2: Shabbaty.
0: Why,
2: yeah,
0: Bruce?
2: Man, big up yourself, you know, you sat there, man. God is the greatest.
0: God is the greatest.
2: You see me? Mm-hmm. Yeah, man, a special shout out. One Mellow Team. One Shabbaty.
0: One Shabbaty.
2: One Jellyman. You understand?
0: Yeah, man.
2: But Shabbaty first and foremost. Man, big up the TSC's crew. TSC's Clark, Moby, Jenny, Annabelle. And his staff, big up on yourself, man. God is the greatest. Yeah, man. Chin, big up yourself over at Bus Park. Shabbaty say you're still using Manita Box. One more year upon them. Auntie Audrey, Miss Clark, Nariaga, Woolworks, Jellyman, One Paper, Nantucket Boss.
0: Nantucket Boss, man, I tell ya. Aisha Bing is live on location, and I know Aisha Bing is ready right now from Toyota Jamaica, Iron Shore, for the RAV4 test drive event. Iron Shore crew, Aisha Bing right now. It's over to you.

0: About the all new Toyota, the Toyota RAV4. It's finally here in the western side of the island, and of course, you got to come on over. Let me tell you something. All the ladies who have pretty car eyes, you know, have a name, Carlene, but this is where you really need to come. You know, the time we say Carlene have pretty car, that's Charlene? You sure it was Charlene?
1: Yes.
0: Well, Charlene, Carlene, or any one of the lean them, they just like pretty cars. You understand what I'm talking about? But can I tell you? I have never seen a car on carpet before. The car, I'm telling you, the car over that side that Tracy spoke to me about, it is on carpet, people. You don't need to go to carpet on carpet. And you don't have to go to Portland, which had carpet. Then you can come right here. That's what's happening right here in Toyota, at Toyota Jamaica. I've got with me Jason King. He's a branch manager. And I have to say good afternoon, sir. King, how are you doing?
2: Afternoon, man. I'm good. I'm good. Happy to be here.
0: Absolutely. And I'm sure you'll agree that any man who sits in one of these, they're going to feel like you, King.
2: Definitely.
0: Speak to us about the RAV4. Says it's such a popular SUV here in Jamaica. How did it actually got to the stage to build that reputation?
2: Well, not only in Jamaica, you know, but globally, the RAV4 has been a staple. Mm-hmm. I mean, from its inception, it has sold 15 million models. And when you put that into, you know, just perspective, think about Jamaica has 3 million people.
0: Yeah.
2: So everybody in Jamaica, including man, woman, and child, buy a RAV4 for X amount of years. Can you imagine how long that would take? So, you know, it has been a staple worldwide. And basically, it's a car that everybody trusts here in Jamaica as well. You know, it's something that it's very comfortable. It's also versatile. It's something that you can take to the beach, to the river. When you're done, you clean it off, you dress yourself up, and you go for dinner with your girl, you know, Charlene or Carlene, as you say.
0: So it is that all-purpose, all-family-type vehicle, and it has continued with that reputation over the years, many years, that's what you're saying. So getting a Toyota vehicle, it's like getting a car. It's like getting a car that will last.
2: Definitely. It's almost as if it's a family member. I wouldn't even just say it's a car. It's something that will take your kids to school. If you're a professional, it's going to take it to work, and it's going to be quite reliable. And then, you know, when you are ready to sell it at some point, somebody's going to be lining up to buy your second-hand vehicle. So that is what you'd get with a RAV4.
0: Excellent. So this new 2027 model is really building on something that is very strong from way back then, right?
2: Definitely. What we've improved is not only the look of the vehicle on the exterior, the interior is now improved. And what we would really like to focus on is the safety aspect. We now have the Toyota Safety Sense 4.0, which deals with the pre-collision warning, the adaptive cruise control, lane departure assist, and stuff like that. You know, so that's very important for us.
0: Speak to us about the pre-collision warning. What's that for those who might be wondering? What is Jason talking about?
2: So pretty much, you know, if you're approaching a vehicle at a certain speed and the vehicle realizes that you're not braking in time, it will start to warn you with a flashing light. And in some cases it actually starts to brake for you. But, you know, it is a driving aid. But I will say, you know, still be vigilant on the road. It doesn't drive for you, but it's something good to have.
0: It is something good to have because a lot of times you get distracted for whatever the reason and you are really getting too close to a vehicle. It will actually tell us, guess what, pay attention.
2: Exactly. You don't want to be texting Charlene or Carlene and then, you know, the vehicle has to warn you. So stay off of the phones, but, you know, it is there to help.
0: Talk to us about the interior design.
2: Well, what we've done is we've updated the storage space in the vehicle.
0: Mm-hmm.
2: There's still the wireless charging pad, but there's also a pocket underneath.
0: Yeah.
2: The radio has increased in size. It's a lot more sleek. And then you still get the comfort from the past RAV4 as well, with just a little bit more modern touch to it.
0: And you'd say to those who are listening that you really need to come on over and see what you've been describing.
2: Definitely. I'd encourage everybody to come on down here at Lot 1201 Anshore Industrial Estates. Don't just take our word for it. Come down here and experience the luxury, the space, the performance of the vehicle. And then we have different options. We have the gas models, we have the hybrid. So, you know, I encourage you just to, you know, come out, experience it. Just don't take our word for it. And if you're not interested in a car, you might know somebody who is interested in a car, and you can help them to form their opinion by coming down here as well.
0: Excellent. And would you say that this is the ideal vehicle for those who do a lot of traveling?
2: Definitely. Definitely. It's comfortable. As I said, it's versatile. And, you know, it's actually good on gas as well. And that's very important in what's going on in the world
0: especially
2: right now.
0: Especially with what's going on in the world right now. You're saying this is actually an advantage to what's going on.
2: Definitely. I'm sure Kirk will get into it more later when he comes on. But the hybrid model is something to look into.
0: All right. Well, not just take Jason's word for it. He just invited you to come on down, look at what he's describing, feel what he's describing, because they also will get the opportunity to test drive.
2: Exactly.
0: All right. Thank you so very much, sir. Jason King, he's the branch manager right here. It's all about the Toyota's big day, the fact that they are announcing that the all new Toyota RAV4, it is now here and available wherever you are. And guess what? They've made it so much easier for you to travel into Kingston or elsewhere. They've actually brought it to this side of the island. So if you're in St. Elizabeth, a matter of fact, yes, St. Elizabeth, Westmoreland, Hanover, Trelawney, up to St. Anne. You cover up, a matter of fact, about 5 parishes, if you ask me. A good reason for you to come on down. It is an easy day. You couldn't have chosen a better day to have this done.

0: 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We urge you to use the agency's official platforms to conduct your business. The time by the Jamaica Customs Agency is...
1: Hey, JCA time right now, 12:16. Thank you very much, Aisha, being live on location. 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You see, Aisha is a Toyota man. He's a RAV4 man, I tell ya. 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Epic Ogabagans to Destiny. 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Got it locked in every time. Ruth Ann, happy, happy Saturday. Shavi T, big up yourself. Miller Overdose family. Ruth Ann locked in. Sunshine City. I'm assuming it's Portmore. Sunshine City. Yes, man. Damien Duckett. Good morning, DJ. Good morning coming out to you, sir. Big one coming out to Mr. Damien. Jennifer Spence. I love it when you and Marlon having conversations on Saturdays. Yeah, me and Marlon always have conversations, but we can't talk about certain food because him say I'm not eat pork, so we have to just talk about chicken, fish, and vegetables. I'm messing with you, Marlon. Big one. And this is coming from Jennifer Spence. Pick up yourself, Jennifer Spence. Happy, happy birthday greeting coming out to Sister Juliet Campbell at Fish River Road in Hanover. Morning blessing. It's actually afternoon now, 17 minutes after 12 o'clock, right here inside Mellow Overdose. Heart to Love sending shout outs coming out to Allison Bombay, Jungle 13, Ginger Hall, Cobla Village, Cheapside, Miss Pa, Walderston, Fine Grass, Contrivance, Top Hill Family, Weber, a.k.a. Ravers the First, said that. You know, it is May 2, and on this day, we give you this day in history. It's a beautiful day right here in Kingston City. I'm sure it's beautiful in Montego Bay and the rest of the parishes also. If you're having a little bit of overcast situation, still beautiful, man. On this day, May 2nd in history, major events including the 1945 fall of Berlin to the Soviet forces. This day in history, 2011, the burial at sea of Osama bin Laden. This day in history, 1963, Children's Crusade for Civil Rights in Birmingham. Yes, man, let's start with this one. 1519, Leonardo da Vinci dies. On this day, the Italian Renaissance artist and inventor, famous for the Mona Lisa, passed away on this day in history. 1519 in France. 1863, Stonewall Jackson wounded. Confederate General Thomas Stonewall Jackson was accidentally wounded by his own men at the Battle of the Chalvalores. And I hope I'm not chewing up on that word, I tell ya. 1945, this day in history, the fall of Berlin. Soviet forces announced the capture of Berlin, marking the near end of World War II in Europe. 1963, Children's Crusade. Over 1,000 students in Birmingham, Alabama, skipped school and they did the right march, the civil rights. It was the beginning of the pivotal series of demonstrations. 1970, on this day, May 2, anti-war protests. Students at Kent State University burned down the ROTC building. 1994, Nelson Mandela's victory. Nelson Mandela claimed victory for the African National Congress. And that was following the South Africa's first democratic elections. In 1997, on this day, Tony Blair becomes PM at age 43. Tony Blair became Britain's youngest prime minister. Yes, man. And that was a historical event in 185 years. 2011, on this day in history, this very same day, Osama bin Laden was buried at sea, hours after being killed by U.S. forces in Pakistan. The Al-Qaeda leader was

buried at sea. Famous people born on this day. 1903, pediatrician and author Benjamin Spock. He was born on this very same day in history. 1918, May 2, this day in history, General Motors acquired the Chevrolet Motor Company. And in Jamaica, we say Chevrolet. I tell ya. But on this very same day in 1918, General Motors acquired the Chevrolet Motor Company. This day in history, 1957, Wisconsin Senator Joseph McCarthy, known for his anti-communist crusades, died on this day at age 48. This day in history, 1998, May 2, Shania Twain's You're Still the One I Run To. It was peaked at number 2 on the Billboard Hot 100. This day in history, 1998. This day in history, I tell ya. K-Boogie, Kevin, Brooklyn, New York. Big shout out coming out to ya. Also coming out to Lady Jennifer Spence. I'll see ya. Ooh. You know what this song is, my fight. I'ma drop some more retro music on you right now. 22 minutes after 12 o'clock. Here's truly Shavity in the hot seat. Aisha being on the outside. We'll go until 2. Come on.

0: Hey, love's got a hold on me. What's happening in your neck of the woods right now, folks in Westmoreland? Gotta send a big one going out to all the folks in Camp Savannah, Alma, Geneva, Ghetto. Hey, Lady Barbara and Alma, big shout out going out to ya. It's the next week Friday, our birthday, you know, so guess what? Barbara, if me not get food to eat next week Friday, happy birthday to you. Pre-birthday celebration. All right. And hey, we're gonna take another break right here inside Miller Overdose, man, I tell ya. And big welcome again to the folks heading out to the market right now. You know, going out to get the vegetables, the seasoning, and stuff to make some soup. The beef bone, the chicken foot, the cow foot, the peas for the red peas. I'm a big soup man. You can call me Soupaholic if you want. And yeah, Marlon, I'm not really so much of a soup man. And he does not eat pork either. Big welcome again to you, Destiny. I saw your message earlier on, and that kind of makes sense. Keep it locked right here. We soon come back.
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overdose right now. I gotta send a big, big shout out coming out to Anthony Steele. We have the brand new song from Anthony Steele, and people are still saying, man, reggae music. Some people say reggae music dead in a Bruce, but reggae music can't dead. Run this a Bruce. Reggae music can't dead, I tell ya. A lot of people, if you ask them what's happening with reggae music right now, them say reggae not dead, I tell ya. Big shout out coming out to Anthony Steele right now on his brand new single. And this one is called Friends With Benefit. Yeah, man. And when you hear the term Friends With Benefit, you know how it going on, I tell you. Hey, 22 minutes coming up to 1 o'clock right now. All the reggae lovers, big shout out coming out to you. Yours truly, Shavi T and the Plizzle for Rizzle. We're going till 2 o'clock. Anthony Steele, Friends With Benefits. Right here on Mellow FM, your station for strong songs. Here we go.

I'm asking my ladies right now if a guy should tell us, let's keep it on the down low. Let's remain friends with benefits. What would you do? Hey, 19 minutes coming up to 1 o'clock right now. Gotta take it from the top. I tell you, Anthony Steele, friends with benefits. Here we go.

Oh boy, I tell you, friends with benefits right now. And if you want a friend with benefit, ladies, you gotta check out iDropping right now on the outside. He's with Toyota Jamaica, I'm sure Montego Bay. And he'll be test driving the brand new RAV4. iDropping, take it away.

0: All right, thank you so very much. As you rejoin us here live, it's all about Toyota introducing their awesome RAV4. I can tell you, you hear the chattering in the background. That's evidence to the fact that people are actually coming out to make sure that they are a part of what is happening to the western side of the island, because they are here and folks are coming in. They're listening to what's being said and they are coming to see for themselves. But I also see that folks are signing up with some of the financial institutions that I hear. I've got with me Sir Kirk Williams, the General Sales and Marketing Manager. Good afternoon, Kirk. How are you doing?
1: Good afternoon. I'm good, man. Are you?
0: I am very, very good, and I see that you're very, very pleased too.
1: Oh, definitely. Happy to be in Mobe. Happy to be at our test drive day.
0: And of course, you love the fact that folks are coming out.
1: Definitely. It's warming up. It's getting hot, and we're happy to see so many people coming out in our Mobe branch.
0: Absolutely. No, the vehicles, as we've been saying, they are stunning. They are cool, ergonomically shaped. Right. You have your sunroof. You have the features. Let's talk about gas prices. And you're saying, like, well, I just mean we'll talk about gas prices. I mean, they are climbing, actually.
1: Definitely.
0: With what's happening around the world, tell me a little bit more about the hybrid technology. How can a hybrid, a RAV4, really help drivers today?
1: Sure. So, briefly, what the hybrid means is that we're combining two technologies. So, you have a conventional gasoline engine, mm-hmm. and you have an additional battery that helps you to conserve on fuel. Mm-hmm. The great thing about the technology is that it's very intuitive. So it doesn't require any extra expertise or brain power. The technology will function for you. So as you drive, the battery and the engine work together to ensure that you get the maximum fuel efficiency.
0: Do you find that people who really want these vehicles are the ones who are thinking about the cash, the economics that goes behind it?
1: Definitely. And as you mentioned before, gas prices have been going up recently. So persons have their eye out. And we are the pioneers of hybrid technology. We have been doing it for decades now. So the technology is more refined than ever. The fuel efficiency is better than ever. The vehicles are more economical than ever. So if there was ever a time to get a hybrid, it's now.
0: It is now.
1: Yes.
0: So you're actually saving on fuel without sacrificing performance. Is that
1: Absolutely.
0: What you're saying?
1: And the good thing is that our hybrid RAV4 comes with a 2.5-liter engine, which is absolutely fantastic. It performs well, and the great thing is that it doesn't burn more gas than the non-hybrid RAV4. It actually is more efficient, mm-hmm. despite having a bigger engine. So in our tests, we were able to drive it all the way around Jamaica, and you had more than half a tank left to go.
0: Whoa.
1: Which you can't beat that. You can't beat that. So a full tank could literally give you over 1,000 kilometers.
0: Whoa, and of course, you'd have to be carrying on a lot of driving to be worrying about that type of efficiency.
1: Yeah, it suits our terrain as well. So we have highways, we have, you know, you can go uphill, downhill, all around Jamaica, mm-hmm. with fuel efficiency.
0: What about shock absorb, how the shocks ride?
1: Mm-hmm.
0: That's also very important, because trust me, I just drove on a bit of the road to get here. I'm talking about Long Hill, everybody knows that area, and I'm telling you, the roads are bad.
1: So I drove here from Kingston this morning, and the car, it's very comfortable. It's smooth as butter. The acceleration, the movement through the gears is just an absolute amazing drive.
0: All right, quickly give our listeners a few benefits of owning a hybrid over a regular model vehicle.
1: So one thing, as I mentioned, is the fuel efficiency. And for me, the RAV4's fuel efficiency for the hybrid is unbeatable. You can get maximum mileage, and it's has a 2.5-liter engine. So you get the best of both worlds. You mm-hmm. get a fantastic engine, you get great fuel efficiency, and that's an ideal combination. Also, it's environment-friendly. So if you're thinking about fossil fuels and how that impacts the environment, hybrids cut down on that, because obviously you're using less gas.
0: And it sounds as if you're actually saying, you know, that hybrid is sort of the way to go.
1: Absolutely. And one final thing is that the government actually incentivizes persons to buy hybrids,
0: okay.
1: because the special consumption tax is waived. So pound for pound, value for money-wise, you can't beat a hybrid.
0: Well, all right. You heard all the reasons why you should actually come on down and check out the hybrid. And if you want all the specs and the info when it comes to this particular type of a vehicle, Sir Kirk Williams, the General Sales and Marketing Manager, is the man to come and have a chat with. Thanks for talking
1: Definitely.
0: To us.
1: Definitely. Thanks for having me.
0: All right, good. We're going to throw things back to you, Shavi. If you're ready to take it, a matter of fact, yes, take it, Shavi. When we get back, we're going to be talking to some of the folks who are car shopping.

Oh boy, I tell ya. So that means, Aisha, you will be getting the hybrid then, right? Oh boy, I tell ya. 10 minutes go back up to 1 o'clock right now. Aisha being live outside broadcast. Toyota, Jamaica, I ensure Montego Bay. Friends with Benefits, you heard Anthony Steele earlier. Now this one is Giovanni. And this one is called

0: chavvy friends with benefits, when the benefits finish, the friendship finish. So I rather a genuine friend, because all when they don't have any benefits, we can still be friends. So friends with benefits, it's a no-no for
1: it's
0: me.
1: It's a no-no for you, okay. But it's still a big song, though. Hey, make sure to coming out to Lady Tanya. Pick up yourself. All right, I'll see you. Lady Sharon, how you doing?
2: Shabby tea, top of the afternoon, you know. Wagwan, all is well. Don't know, I just want to bless up my taxi man, them, all of them. I want to bless up Popeye Green, Mr. Campbell, Smitty, Fitzroy, Paul, Travis, Sun. I just want to bless them up, because they are listening, you know. I shall meet you, my big city, you know, because I know, see you Wednesday on my birthday, you know. I say, my friend, Keisha. And that's why I know Keisha, I'm a real friend, you know. One Keisha, never two. Bless up yourself, my friend, Keisha. Golden Spring Boss. That is it. We're active. Shall meet you. Love you. See me, baby.
1: I love you too, Sharon Vineyard Town, I tell ya. Hey, big shout out coming out to Carlton Rose. We got the brand new music from Carlton Rose, I tell ya. My pride and joy. Folks in Portmore, gotta send a big one coming out to you. Folks in Montego Bay, how you doing? Pride and joy, and a big shout out coming out to Carlton Rose. All of us rocking them on music, can dead man. Some people say music dead, Bruce, but I lie, them man, I tell ya. 6 minutes coming up to 1 o'clock right now. Yours truly, Shavi T, in the hot seat. We'll go until two. And of course, Aisha Bing is live on the outside for the test drive event of the brand new Toyota RAV4 from Toyota Jamaica and sure Montego Bay. Carlton Rose right now, though. My pride and joy.

0: Hey, definitely my pride, my joy, my everything, I tell you. 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
0: It's 1 o'clock.
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0: Let me tell you something, that nothing goes down better than with good music. If you have a vehicle, you make sure that you have absolutely a wonderful music being played in the background while you're cruising, you know, like on one of these toll roads. But anyway, right now I've got with me a lady with a very, very unusual, yet I would say very unique, and I want to attach expensive name to it. You understand what I'm talking about? I want to say good afternoon to Marsha Lucchesi. Lucchesi. Did I get it right? Talk to me.
1: You nearly got it. Lucchesi.
0: Lucchesi. Oh, my gosh. Where's that name from, though?
1: It's Italian.
0: Italian. So do you speak a little bit of Italian?
1: Please don't ask me to do that.
0: Well, because I'm very fluent in Italian.
1: Are you?
0: Yeah.
1: Okay.
0: A Chinese that? Logic. I speak that too. Anyway, she is a sales consultant here. A wonderful day, isn't it?
1: Absolutely.
0: I have to say though, it's all about your all new 2027 RAV4. Taking test drives and getting a first hand feel. Let us tell us about the specifications for the gas models from the sales consultant.
1: All right, thank you so much, Aisha. That was fun. Okay, so we're currently at Montego Bay, Toyota Jamaica. We have the LE, that's a limited edition, and the XLE. The LE and the XLE comes in two-wheel and four-wheel drive.
0: Mm-hmm. All right, and then, so I like the fact that, you know that they don't call these cars, it's not trunk in them. It is five door. So you actually classify the trunk as the door. You don't call, you refer to the trunk anymore as a trunk, it's the door.
1: It's absolutely a door, sir. And, yes, so it's exquisite. You open the fifth door to put
0: I like that. You open the fifth door. And some folks are wondering to themselves, say, okay, they have three doors on one side and two on the other. But it's actually the fifth door, which is actually what we would call back in the day, the trunk. But nowadays, because of the new model thing we are going now, it has been renamed.
1: Absolutely.
0: Tell us a little bit more, though, because I love the fact. Talk to us about the five-door SUV.
1: All right, so the LE is for the budget conscious buyer. Mm-hmm. It is fantastically priced at $7.95 million. Only $7.95, right?
0: I like that.
1: Yes.
0: It's only $7.5 based on what you're getting for that.
1: Exactly.
0: Mm-hmm. All right.
1: So with that, it is a 2-liter engine. 1987 cc.
0: Mm-hmm.
1: You also get Apple and Android AutoPlay.
0: Okay, then. And Bluetooth and all these things.
1: Bluetooth and all these things, yes.
0: And you have two USB charging ports.
1: Yeah, two USB charging ports.
0: So that's
1: in the LE, but in XLE, you have wireless charging for those who are tech friendly.
0: Oh.
1: Yes.
0: That sounds like a Khadija.
1: Yes.
0: That's your type of vehicle, Khadija. That's why she actually tug along with us, because she's into the technology,
1: right.
0: technological side right. of things. Right. All right, what about the RAV4 XLE, the features that they power up?
1: Okay, so the XLE is more premium. You have wireless charging in that one, as I mentioned before.
0: Mm-hmm.
1: You have the powered. Now, I'm going to go back to the trunk thing.
0: Yeah.
1: Because I'm going to say powered tailgate, but it's a power trunk. For those who don't know what a power tailgate is, a power trunk. So you just press a button and it goes up in the air and you don't have to worry about having to struggle to lift it up.
0: Yeah.
1: So it's easy to put in your luggage, your shopping, whatever it is.
0: And you don't have to worry about the people who are very strong that will slam your trunk.
1: Well, Manasa not Nino Kami, you do that.
0: You do. Speak it and set your heart free. Warranty and servicing. Speak to us about
1: okay,
0: that.
1: Okay, so we have 3 years manufacturer's warranty or 100,000 kilometers. We also have 3 years free servicing or 45,000 kilometers, whichever comes first. And if you want a hybrid, you get 6 years warranty on the hybrid motor as well.
0: I've always heard that, I don't know, understand, ladies prefer to be high up. Is that as opposed to a smaller vehicle? Is that a fact?
1: It is absolutely true. You see me short. So me always want to be able to see above the windscreen. So I love that these Toyotas are very high. So with the LE and the XLE, they're all the same length, height, and width.
0: Mm-hmm.
1: But it all depends. The specs are what makes it different. So the LE has 17-inch tires. The XLE has the 18-inch tires. And if you want the GR, that's 20-inch. So we have a vehicle for every discerning customer.
0: Absolutely. And you'd say to the ladies who are like you, like-minded like yourself, come on over. We've got the right type of vehicle for you.
1: All right. So if you're looking for a Toyota for every different purpose, whether you want to go off-roading or just city driving, come over to Toyota Jamaica at the Iron Shore Industrial Estate in Montego Bay. And thank you so much.
0: Well, I'm not through with you yet because folks want to know the colors that they actually come in.
1: All right, so we have 8 colors, and we have 3 brand spanking new colors. We have the Massive Gray, which is a grayish bluish color, and you can see it today. We also have the Urban Rock, which is a brownish grayish color, and we have the Bronze. Now,
0: yeah, so that's a wide range of colors to suit your personality, because some folks like Khadija, she likes blue. She says she likes, a matter of fact, she likes the big one down there, the one that's on the carpet. And she's doing this like, is that clock it? Clock it. All right then. So those who want a vehicle to clock it in, we are saying that this right here happening at
1: Toyota.
0: Yeah,
1: that. So the one on the carpet is our GR.
0: Yes.
1: And we're actually going to make our way over there. Yes.
0: The GR?
1: Yes.
0: All right, then she's taking me down to the GR. Is it the red one over there?
1: Absolutely.
0: I was actually introduced to it by Tracy earlier on. And Khadija, she took a lot of photos inside there, hoping that she will be on one of those big billboards that you see when you're traveling on the highways.
1: All right, so let me give you a little history on the GR. So the GR, it's the first time it was introduced to the North American market, was for the 6th generation. So it was only released last year. So it is the creme de la creme of the RAV4. So if you're looking for that vehicle, this is the vehicle to get.
0: The creme de la creme of the RAV4. And I'm looking inside the bonnet. And believe you me, you would have thought that it would have full all the way up, but it's actually nicely tucked like a lowered section of the front of the vehicle. Am I doing well? Tell me something, can't get a workout here, you know? At least me, I describe what
1: I'm
0: going
1: good. You know, I know me employ the people them.
0: Say that again.
1: I know me employ the people them, you know?
0: I know you employ the people them. Oh, me think I say, I know me employ the people them. Somebody say, Aisha, you're in good standing to get a job. All right, so thank you very much, Marsha Lucchesi.
1: Thank you so much. Good try. It's
0: good
1: Lucchesi.
0: Try.
1: But before I go, let me just tell you the price for the RAV4 GR Sport is $10,950,000. Oh God.
0: Yeah.
1: And if you wish to get it, you just need to put in a special order.
0: All right. Thank you so very much, Madam Sales Consultant. Doing a good job telling us exactly what's happening around this side.
1: Thank you.
0: Is she actually interested? I'm going to walk over to a young lady and I want to say a special good afternoon. How are you doing?
2: I'm fine.
0: I observed when you actually got out of the car over that side, and I said, you know that she's going to purchase one of these today. Am I correct? You same one. She said, like, me? Yes. But tell us why you're here today. You love beautiful cars, right?
2: Definitely.
0: Why is that gentleman laughing? You know what happened? You're not live. She is, boy, may I tell us today, people are texting me. All of a sudden, she is streaming live all over the world. Yes, let the people have known, say they're at the right place with all the Toyota RAV4 vehicles. And okay, so the live stream has ended. Thank you so very much. That's what's happening here. Folks are actually having fun looking at the vehicles that they have. And I can

Cowboy Asia being having all the fun, test driving all the new Toyota RAV4s on location, Toyota Jamaica and Sherman, Montego Bay. I want to send a big good afternoon coming out to taxi driver Bomb Rush, a.k.a. Shotgun Smithfield, to Sav Lamar. Also coming out to Johnson Code in Canada right now. Steve Knight, how are you? Woody, and the massive big good afternoon coming out to you folks in Canada right now, man. All the folks on Mellow Connect. Internet listeners, we say welcome. I tell you, folks in the Carolinas, big one coming out to you. Ross Lick on the Dirty Bus Crew, Maryland. How you doing? Washington, D.C., massive. Big one to ya. 17 minutes after 1 o'clock right now, Insecurity. Earlier on, I played a song, Anthony Steele, called Friends with Benefits. Creating a store right now on the Mellow FM WhatsApp page, you know. A lot of people say, oh, no friends with benefits right here, because when the friend thing done, when the benefit done, the friend mash up. Hey, good afternoon, coming on to you, Jennifer Spence. Mostly the women are saying, no friends with benefit. But the guys, I don't think they mind. Most of the guys are saying, one up to friends with benefits. Yes, man. John Secord on this one right now is called Insecurity. Take a listen. Listen to the words of this one. Listen to the story.

0: kill.
1: Oh, that's the part of the song that gets me every time. So, all right, ladies, your spouse cheated on you way out of town. You did not know, but he came to you one day and said, yo, you know what? Honey, I cheated. What's the difference? Insecurity Johnson Codes, they cut him some slack for honesty. Make sure to come again to Canada right now. T.Locked in on this one.

0: Chavi, me and the family there, I listen to you, you know, bad man. Right now, you see me, Kim, Little Miss Janet. And you don't know DJ Shotgun Live. You don't know there. I know we are listening to you right now, you know? All right. Anybody want to go for a rock or cheat after them thing that you know cheat, though?
1: Taxi driver bomber said no cheating. I tell you about Johnson Code saying insecurity. All of a sudden, the woman not trust me. Love this one.

His name is Steve Knight. To Steve Knight, if you want me. His rendition of this one. Make sure to go back out to Paper, Miguel, Lisa, Kingston City, folks in Kitson Town.

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0: company. 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
4: 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We say Rude Boy Production, not a Rude Boy, but Rude Boy Production. 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I mean, it is Mellow FM, 23 minutes coming up to 2 o'clock right now. High quality on this one. Let's take it from

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Imagine you love her and gave her your heart, bro. 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

0: me. I just got back after test driving one of the RAV4s a while ago, and they had to send the security with me because they saw the way I was looking at the vehicle, and I was paying more attention to looking out the road to see if it was absolutely clear. Not to perhaps avoid an accident, but to just head east, just disappear. Oh my gosh. So we had a chat earlier on with Marcia Lucchesi, right? And she spoke about the gas models. And guess what? I just took a drive, test drive a while ago, to the envy of the Music Man, Deja Vu, to the envy of Sir Anthony Brown, our executive sales personnel here. And Khadija could not just make me just go on, could drive the test drive vehicle. She got to come with me and the experience Deja Vu. First of all, when I sat in the vehicle, I asked, you know, they said it was running. I said, what do you mean? Not a thing, Deja Vu. You could have dropped a pin and you hear it. It is the smoothest, it's the quietest car I've ever sat in. Then I went on the road. Only one somebody can tell you what I experienced. Sir Kirk Williams is back with us again, General Sales and Marketing Manager.
1: Yes, sir.
0: Tell the people what I experienced a while ago. Well, we're talking about the RAV4 Hybrid XLE, all the features and all of that.
1: Right, so we just drove in the XLE Hybrid. I'm glad that you didn't go to Negrilla's plan and you actually turned back and brought me here. I'm very happy to be back at the branch. But that model is one of my favorites, specifically because it has a 2.5-liter engine. So as you would have gotten a taste of for yourself,
0: yeah,
1: the acceleration, the engine itself gives you absolutely great performance. But outside of that, you have the fuel efficiency factor, which we spoke about previously.
0: Yes.
1: So the great thing is that it's a self-charging hybrid, so you don't have to plug it in. You don't need to buy a charger at home. It will literally do the work for you.
0: Yeah.
1: So when you're in like bumper-to-bumper traffic, it will use a battery. When you need to power up and accelerate, it will switch to the engine automatically. You also have your Android Auto and Apple CarPlay, so we can listen to Mello while we drive. We can also get your Waze, Spotify, all the apps that you need on your phone. You have your reverse camera, front and back sensors. That model that we drove also has a sunroof as well, which is a nice feature as well.
0: I can tell you, I had to ask Kirk a while ago how I don't feel when the vehicle is transitioning from, you know, first, second, third.
1: Right.
0: Deja Vu, you don't feel
1: smooth as
0: nothing
1: butter
0: at all. It's just so smooth.
1: Right.
0: You're wondering if the gear, the transition, if it's working. I did ask Kirk about it, and he says, trust me, it's built that way.
1: It is. So again, the good thing about the hybrid is that smooth transition from zero to whatever speed you need to go is there.
0: Mm-hmm.
1: And the overall design of the vehicle is to put your peace of mind at a priority. So when you're driving in the highway, when you're driving in the city area, your peace of mind is prioritized. So it's comfortable, it's quiet, you can accelerate when you want to, you conserve on fuel when you want to. It's versatile and suited for all drivers.
0: Deja Vu, can you sort of think of a vehicle that when you park it, there's no park to put it, no handbrake, no nothing at all? So when I stopped on the outside when I parked, I was looking around for the handbrake. For the P. Yeah. Nothing like that, sir.
1: Nothing
0: it's like a button?
1: It's an electronic park brake.
0: Once you stop and you put it in park, it goes there.
1: Yeah.
0: And when you start again? Once you start and everything and put it in drive, it releases itself.
1: Yeah.
0: It's technology. It's the future.
1: It is. It is, definitely.
0: All right. Talk to us about the interior now, because the steering felt absolutely smooth and wonderful in my hand.
1: Right, so that's a multifunctional steering wheel. So a few other features that are on the steering wheel is what I would like to go into, which is Toyota Safety Sense. So Toyota Safety Sense is our premier safety package that is offered in all RAV4s.
0: Yeah.
1: And it includes a lane departure assist, a pre-collision system as well, which will actually stop the vehicle if there's an accident, an upcoming accident.
0: Mm-hmm.
1: My favorite feature is adaptive cruise control. So what that allows you to do is tag the vehicle in front of you, and it will accelerate as the vehicle accelerates. If you're going too close, it will actually decelerate.
0: How do you mean it accelerates if the vehicle in front accelerates?
1: So say you were driving in front of me.
0: Yes.
1: And you moved to 80 kilometers per hour.
0: Yeah.
1: And I was at 50. It will literally accelerate to follow you.
0: Oh.
1: Yeah. So it's almost like a self-driving feature. And when you combine that with the other safety feature, if you're in a lane, it will keep you in your lane. So you could let go of the steering wheel and it will drive for you.
0: But then, like how we have Wolper Road in Jamaica when on our lanes, so how that work?
1: Well, it's better to
0: it
1: do
0: keeps
1: it when
0: you balance.
1: It's balanced. Yes.
0: It keeps left, it keeps you safe.
1: Absolutely.
0: Basically, I love that. And so the RAV4, the hybrid GR Sport feature, you want to speak to those?
1: Oh, definitely. So the GR Sport, I think you got to see it earlier. I saw your eyes
0: light up. Oh, gosh, man. Tell me what's going on with that.
1: So the GR Sport is inspired by Toyota's GR, which means Gazoo Racing Motor Arm, or its motorsport arm.
0: Mm-hmm.
1: So the vehicle has racing elements throughout it. So one is like a spoiler that's at the back that you would have seen for yourself.
0: Yeah.
1: It has 20-inch wheels. It has aerodynamic vents at the front. Overall, it's just a fantastic vehicle. They call it the best RAV4 ever because it's exciting, it's bold, it's adventurous. It's all-wheel drive as well, so you can go anywhere with it. And it also has that 2.5-liter engine. So it's exciting, it's sexy, it's just amazing.
0: Sleek and all.
1: Sleek, there you go.
0: The adjective to describe a vehicle, how beautiful the car is.
1: It also has Alcantara seats, which are a nice luxury feature that people are drawn to as well. It has a head-up display. It's just a modern vehicle with JBL speakers.
0: Speed, automatic CVT transition with paddle shifters.
1: Another sporty feature that people like as well. But if you got that one to drive, boy, I don't think you'll come back to this. So
0: it'll keep me far from that one.
1: Exactly.
0: Speak to us about like the warranty and the service package and so on.
1: Sure. So all our hybrids have a 6-year warranty on the battery. We also have a 3-year warranty on the vehicle generally, which goes up to 100,000 kilometers, whichever comes first. All our RAV4s are also sold with a 3-year or 45,000 kilometer service package as well. So the great thing about the RAV4 is that they last. So I saw one recently which was 25 years old, still in mint condition, still perfect to drive. I saw one even before that, which is one of our first edition RAV4s, which came out in the 90s.
0: Wow, still going strong.
1: Definitely.
0: And did you speak to the battery warranty?
1: Yes, 6 years for the battery warranty.
0: 6 years?
1: 6 years, yes. But what the research has shown us is that there are people who have driven them 150,000 kilometers, 250,000 miles overseas, so the batteries can go for a long time.
0: Yeah.
1: In fact, the industry standard is 10 years. So you could literally buy a hybrid and it will last 10 years or more.
0: Mm-hmm. Well, of course, the persons who are listening, they must say, Aisha, say, Kurt, now talk about price yet, so let's speak to that, the cost.
1: So,
0: you have four XLE.
1: The XLE, right. The prices start at about 8.9 mil. That gives you the 2.5 liter engine, the Toyota Safety Sense. Above that, we have the XLE High, which is the one that you drove in just now, Aisha Bing.
0: Yeah.
1: And that one is about 9.2 mil. It gives you additional features like the sunroof and some other aesthetic upgrades. And then we have the GR Sport, which is the top-end model,
0: mm-hmm.
1: and that's approximately 10.9 mil. So it's a nice range, and we ensure that we keep our pricing as attractive as possible so the persons can join the hybrid revolution with us.
0: And then, of course, you actually made sure that you had the financial institutions who are here today.
1: Definitely.
0: So after you identify the vehicle that you like and you question Kirk and the rest of the folks here, you can just have a seat with either Scotia Bank, with the Scotia Protect. 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
1: So we just want to invite persons to come on down to us at our Ironshore location. 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We're happy to facilitate test drives. 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We just invite everybody to come on, though.
0: All right. You heard it all there from Kirk Williams. He is the General Sales and Marketing Manager, and he knows about the vehicles. Trust me, he really does. We're going to throw things back to you, Shabity, and then, of course, Deja Vu back to you with the music, and we're going to have more folks to chat with in a bit.

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0: very much to Deja Vu as you rejoin us here live. We are still at Toyota Jamaica out this side here in the western side of the island. What makes this even more beautiful? Every plane that are, the planes that are actually taking off, the visitors can get their last view of Jamaica, and they're looking at Toyota Jamaica. Trust me. Right now, I've got with me their commercial production specialist, Mr. Kevin Murray. A special good afternoon to you, Sir Murray. How are you doing? All right, let's see if we can fix the audio on that instrument that you've got in hand. All right, so let's do that again. How are you doing?
1: I'm good.
0: All right, you're good. You must be good because the folks have turned out and they are getting info, and it appears to me as if they're really serious buyers. A young lady just came over the side, introduced herself to us, and she is looking at what are your vehicles seriously.
1: Well, I love that. And you see, we offer an environment that is welcoming for that sort of activity.
0: What would you say to those who might have another Toyota model and they want to trade in?
1: Well, Toyota now offers a trade-in program. So what it offers is a customer a transition from their old Toyota to a new Toyota.
0: I like the fact that you use the word transition. So you're actually moving up the ladder. And of course, what better way to move up but the great models like these?
1: Correct. So we're trying to make it as easy as possible. All the customer has to do is bring in their car.
0: Yes.
1: They can have me inspect it. We do a 30-point inspection. And of course, we need a recent valuation. And once we have an agreed value, then we can move on.
0: Actually just say a while ago, have me inspect it?
1: Yes.
0: So you're actually encouraging those who are thinking of the transition to come over right now and you can actually start the process.
1: We can start it today as long as I'm here. We can start it. We can do it at the branches. We are offering it in Kingston, definitely here in Mobe. We can make it as easy as possible by being as convenient as possible.
0: So start the process now. That's what you're saying, because no better time than now is the best time.
1: I agree. No time like the present, and we have to act while we are here.
0: Talk to us about the process, though, to trade in and to upgrade your vehicle, your Toyota.
1: So it's a physical inspection. And then we do a 30-point inspection where we check to ensure that it's mechanically sound.
0: Mm-hmm.
1: We need a required valuation from an approved valuator because, of course, we are not valuators. Once we have an agreed value, then we apply to the new vehicle that you are purchasing, which in this case can be the 2027 RAV4 or any other of our product offerings.
0: We go until what? About 5 this evening. Are you going to be here afternoon and rather? Are you going to be here up until that time?
1: We'll be here until 5. If I'm not here, a representative will be here to look at the vehicle because we always make sure that we're here for our customers.
0: All right. And then, of course, you, after that is done and there is a value for whatever you're trading in, then you can actually do the transition smoother and easily.
1: Yes, but the beauty about our trading program is that now we are giving options. If a person comes in and they just can't afford, because we know sometimes money is tight, can't go up to the brand new Toyota, they can now come to our pre-owned department and get something that we have traded in so they can get a nice vehicle for a very good price.
0: Nice vehicle. How do you go about contacting, though? Because outside of here, there are persons who are listening right now. Do you have that information available? Or they can find you, how to get to you, and the process that is required?
1: So they can contact us through our website, social media channels. They can call our number, 923-7231-5.
0: Mm-hmm.
1: And they can get me on a cell phone, 454-1770.
0: And you're saying that this Toyota is the model for Jamaica. Like, Toyota is Jamaica, in other words, once it comes to vehicles.
1: Well, Toyota represents Jamaica. It is strong, it is resilient, and it's there when you need it. What more you can ask for in a vehicle?
0: I can't think of it. Well, anything else you want to add before you go?
1: Well, I want to thank our partners, Scotiabank, Scotia Protect, NCB, NCB Insurance, First Global Bank, GKICWI, Infinity Credit Union. Special thanks to the Toyota Coffee House, Def Can Coffee, and the Bad Cart for refreshments. And most importantly, the team that is here, our Toyota team that has come out to support, to help we can't do it without them. And of course, you guys for helping us along the way.
0: Absolutely. Thank you so very much, sir. Kevin Murray, he's the right man to talk to if you want to make that transition, as he termed it. Make sure you come on over. He says that, guess what? We'll do the inspection. We'll start the process right here, right now. There are so many vehicles to choose from. Your personality, the vehicle is here for your personality, your color, your style, your flavor. And you can actually go test drive like myself. And I know that Tracy, she had a tracker on that vehicle. When I drove out here earlier on, the test drive was absolutely smooth. Everything that they have been saying about the vehicles, I can become one of your persons who will testify on the outside as to what they're saying is actually true. Thanks for inviting us here to be a part of this experience. And we're happy that we also arrived here with the new vehicles that you have actually brought into Western side of Jamaica. Thanks again, Sir Kevin.
1: Thank you.
0: Alrighty, cool. And guess what? That's where we're going to say so long from the airwaves of Meadow FM, but not so long from Toyota Jamaica. They are here, as you heard from Kevin a while ago, the team is here. Members from the Kingston location, they are here. We had a really good time chatting with Kirk earlier on. He's the General Sales and Marketing Manager. We also spoke with Marsha, and I'm going to get this right, Lucchese, and she's a sales consultant. Also had a chat earlier on with Tracy. He made sure that everything was all right and on point. Tracy Anna Fletcher, she's the assistant marketing manager. And then, of course, we did had a chat with the branch manager himself, Sir Jason King. So on behalf of the team, I have to say thanks to Andrew Buddle. He's our broadcast technician or engineer, Delroy Blackella, the broadcast unit driver. Then, of course, Shabby T for holding things down in studio. Deja Vu, the man who took care of music on location. Our morning time and melody break producer, Khadija, she is actually here. She got on the outside and been coached by the very capable Sir Anthony Brown, sales executive. The name is Aisha Bing. Catch you later on tonight for the All Night Bleachers show. And don't you dare touch your dial.
2: 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How you doing, young lady? The feeling that you're giving really drives me crazy.
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You know, I should ask this question in reasoning this evening. I mean, if you go to church half day, do you get full blessing or you get half a blessing? What you get? If you don't go to church from church open, is that what church do? Church open, right? Or church start. If you don't present yourself at church when church is open, do you get the full blessing? Or you only get piece of the blessing? I should be asking in reasoning this evening, you know. I shouldn't say it yet, but anyway, gone now. Hey, good afternoon, family, and welcome to Saturday afternoon's Mellow Graph, my friend. Late but good. I mean, you know, we're on the road. We were over there with Toyota Jamaica, looking for the new body Rav for them and some other car, some cross on them, something there. Yo, Jamaica gonna lead me, I tell you. Kiara and niceness, all about. It was great. All right, good afternoon to the Toyota Jamaica. Thanks for the opportunity too. Go look for Chris Kiara. All right, you should go out there and look on some of them Chris Kiara, you know, because it's nice. The price is good too. 7 minutes after 3 o'clock, it's Deja Vu up inside here with you. It's now time for Mellograph. You don't know, I drop it down today. I'm going to even take a minute for something now. It's not time. Tune after tune after tune. Other than Jacob Miller, I'm not going to call him Jacob Killer Miller because I don't know him as a killer. Well, musical killer, that wouldn't be a good title. That means the man kill music, him don't like music. So I'm going to call him Jacob Miller. That's right name. Oh, yeah. I shall be released. Welcome to Mellograph on this Saturday.

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We've got a good thing going on. That's what he's trying to tell the Gina. Girl, let's slip away. Let's teeth away.

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And don't wash the Brazilian. Man said, they will rob you.

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Yeah. 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Because in the back of your brain, you're hearing, they will rob you. Tell you. We're heading down to 3:30, my family. We'll take a quick break then. Don't forget, this is the Big Bad Mellograph holding down your Saturday afternoon.

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0: true family. We're back inside your evening, back inside your afternoon, big and strong. Melograph, you're locking into Melograph right now. On your Saturday afternoon, we have the greatest music ever. We don't waste time. We take you back in time. Strong too. Tell you, no, strong songs with evil doing you. So we may take a trip over to the 593 right now, see what's happening over there, you know? Who's over here now? 876-593-8622. Afternoon. Eh?
1: Hey, Deja Vu. This is Sophia locked in from Dallas, Texas. Want to give a special shout-out to all the Mello crew, all the Mello fans. Cool. Special shout-out again to my husband, Ricky Stereo, the Battle family in Gale, St. Mary. My father, Keith Battle, big up yourself, Pooh. Love you loads. Battle's family in Montego Bay, Salem, Montego Bay. Shout out to all of you guys. Enough love.
0: All right, Sophia, thank you. Enough love goes out to you, too. Big up Ricky Stereo, too.
2: Yes, Deja Vu. What a going, man.
0: Go on,
2: big myself, man, you know. Kind of protection. All the way here. Going out and coming in. See? Yeah, man. Ricky Stereo, Dallas, Texas, man, you know.
0: Yes, I.
2: Right now, head from Missouri, heading back to Texas, you know.
0: Yeah, man.
2: Yeah, for real. Big up the pastor, the Reverend Jellyman. All the time. Respect you, you know.
0: Every time.
2: Be careful out upon the road, Jellyman, since I got him protection every time, yo. For real, you know. Mama Sherry, you know, Miller Sherry, big up yourself, all aspect, you know. Pippa, Nariaga, and the family big, you know. Mm-hmm. I mean, come everybody name, you know. Yeah, man, big up everybody, man.
0: Oh, yeah, man, all is good.
2: Yard and Broad family, you know.
0: Yes,
2: and the hard working Miller crew.
0: Thank
2: big
0: you.
2: Big up yourself, all aspect, man. One love, you know what I mean? And big up my wife, Sophie Campbell.
0: Yes, sir.
2: And all truck drivers, you know what I mean?
0: Every time.
2: Yeah, big up, yourself, all aspect, yo.
0: Best of yourself to Ricky Stereo. Take a look at trip, go over Nantucket to you. Nantucket.
3: Hey, Deja Vu.
0: Oh, yeah, I say, brother.
3: Cool, man. It's better to be late, man. I never know. But guess what? I hope a teacher at the end of Deja Vu.
0: Yeah.
3: Full-time teacher.
0: Yes, I
3: have part-time teacher. Cause guess what I want? Even though you're never there in a class present at the time.
0: Yeah.
3: But Father Daly, man.
0: You want to take
3: it? Yeah, Father Daly, man. You're going to run off a thing in answer to the forward, you know?
0: Yeah, yeah. See,
3: so it's better to be late, man, than never. But we're there, we're lucky in the Deja Vu, as usual, you know.
0: All right.
3: Yeah, man, big up the whole family, you know. RJ, from out there, Bernie Park, big up yourself, you know.
0: Nice, nice.
3: Big sister, you understand?
0: Yes, I.
3: Father Jacko, one Jacko.
0: Yes, I.
3: Never two, you know, just go on, do the work, you know. You understand? Nariaga, you understand? Sister Melosher.
0: Z.
3: Dana. You understand? The whole crew. You understand? Junior from Adelphi. Junior. You understand? The whole crew. Dana Van from over the fish market. Sister Melisher, Dana himself. RJ. You understand?
0: Yes, sir.
3: Oh, all right. You understand? The whole crew. Rambo to the mango. You understand? Father Jacob, big up yourself, man. You didn't know one paper, you know. Deja Vu, big up yourself, man. Let's go and play music, man. Yeah, man. But there, we're all stuck in. You know, so it's a soap there. You understand?
0: Soap's out there.
3: Yeah, man. We're there, we're sitting in a class, man. We never did a class last week, but we're there. You understand? This week. Yeah, man, let's go and do it. One Miller, never two. Paper, lucky.
0: Every time, Father, people, big up yourself, big up your co-workers, big up your boss, you know, come know your boss, you know, the thing, you know. Bless up your family. Back to the music, we step boldly. In comes Delroy Wilson.

From Mr. Curly Locks, the Honorable Junior Biles. 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What do you mean if you put Anna? Oh. This is the top of Zuki production. Unmistakably Horace Andy.

0: come check pon me family. Ask them who I pray. And guess how me say? And the new laugh, you know. Whose laugh is that? Y'all know that laugh? Come in, laugh, man.
1: Deja vu.
0: Yes, sir.
1: Musical commando.
0: They are kick them.
1: Yeah, man. Commando, you say. Your master blaster.
0: All right, then.
1: Anything Deja vu.
0: Yes, sir.
1: We must have come on arse, no win derby, you know. You understand me? So, you see the way you are going from what day? Yeah, man, me nominate you for the derby.
0: Yes, sir.
1: Yeah.
0: Yes, sir.
1: Yeah, man, me nominate you for the St. Ledger.
0: Yes, sir.
1: Yeah, man.
0: Yes, sir.
1: I must say Blue Vinyl beat Atomica, you know.
0: Yeah.
1: And Deja Vu, if you look on the way, or Radish Roman, it just, when him a go ride Blue Vinyl. This is how the man come out for win, you know.
0: Yeah, man, he came out as a winner. And who did beat Legal Light? Nobody never beat Legal Light till Legal Light did, you know. I remember the horse that you know. A true man.
1: You know, so the Mellow family extend Deja Vu.
0: For real?
1: Can watch you know?
0: What you say go now?
1: Remember you have Zimbabwe, you know. And remember you have Chaffine. Remember you have Renford. And remember you have Ricky Stereo. You understand me? You hear me Deja Vu? Remember you have Duckback. Remember you have Parridge. Remember Pretty Walk. And remember Cheryl's Hotspot. You have Antipat, and you have Miss Argy from Duane Park, and you have Argy Barrett from Outa Santa Cruz. You have Stephanie Outa Falmouth, Stephanie Outa Kingston. You have Sister Keisha from Golden Spring Pentecostal Church. Remember, you have a brown man from Blue Mountain, Manchester, you know, and you have a brown man from down the hole in St. Catching. Don't forget the greetings, man, Sergeant Wayne Wallace. Deja Vu. Remember, you have the melodious Melosher, you know, the deputy head girl, and you have Donna from Spurtree, the prefect. You also have a Donna from Kingston, too, you know. Don't forget Miss Clark from Outa Iron Shore. Deja Vu, and the jelly man I talk to you, you know. You have the roots man Abijah, and you have Rambo to the Mango. You have the blind boss Blacker, and remember, you have Howard from Outa Mobile. You also have a Howard from Touchwork St. Anne, who is the contractor. Deja Vu. You have heads of government, and you have paper chase and the upper yard massive. Remember, you have one move from Rakabesa. You have one already from Outa Bowl Bay. Don't forget the bubble, you know. Deja Vu. You have a taxman Jack, and you have a taxman Webster. Remember, you have one paper from the Slip 14 restaurant in a Nantucket, you know. You also have Errol Brown, who is loyal to Mellow FM. Deja Vu. Don't forget Tiana Dixon, you know. Tiana Dixon attend Donald Corey High School, you know, talking about Bull Bear. And the gentleman I talk to, you know, Deja Vu. Don't forget Zulu and Metro out of Westmoreland, member Nariega and the Almond Tree Crew, which is a big family. You find that on the border, Roses Valley and Manchester St. Elizabeth. Deja Vu. Don't forget Nico Nix, a.k.a. Shellyman, from the Brunswick St. Catherine. I tell you about loyalty to Mellow FM, you know. Deja Vu. You have Daddy Raya represent Clarendon, you know, Spalding to Key Valley. You have Shaba and Pitbull are represent from Kingston to Mandeville, you know. And the same Pitbull then called Dusty Road, you know, or Peter Allen. Don't forget Mr. Rose. I left from Albertown straight to Kingston. And the jelly man I talk to, you know, member Mandeville Spalding, member Mandeville Christiana. Don't forget Mandeville Belfield, member Mandeville to Santa Cruz. Deja Vu. You have Chin in the Falmouth Bus Park, you know, tomorrow Chin birthday, you know. So Chin, one more year upon them. A happy birthday I come from the entire Falmouth Transportation Center. Deja Vu. Don't forget Zion Martabray, ex-segment. Me tell you about loyalty to Mellow FM. Remember, you have bigger than Puncher, you know, you have Ian a sample. I say Clarkstown to Falmouth. Now tell you about loyalty to Mellow FM. Don't forget Falmouth Mobile. Don't forget Falmouth Lilliput. And the gentleman at the video, eyes is eye, one love.
0: Eyes is eye, big bro. Big up yourself every time. And Chin, when your birthday comes tomorrow, you don't know, holy for happy birthday blessings. I won't be around here. You don't know, my heart will be with you. Hopefully you pop one and just sprinkle it up on the ground for me, you know? But me and a dopey still, so you probably have to just send man come, you know? But yeah, for real, Chin, when your birthday comes tomorrow, happy birthday, is it? Enough respect, gentlemen. What time again? 8 minutes to go before 4 o'clock. Racing is on, my friend. Right after the 4 o'clock commercial break, you know how it is. Oh, oh, oh. All right, Sandy again.

0: for the one at you, man. The one that say Carlin from St. Elizabeth Elim. Hey, Carlin, good afternoon to you. Just want to shout out to my spouse, that a Carlin spouse, yeah, shout out to good. Oh. Let me tell you. O'Neill Forbes and his co-workers on the farm work, and they listen to Mellow FM. Can I tell me which farm work, you know? Anywhere. O'Neill Forbes and your co-workers who listen to Mellow FM Pony Farm, where, my friend? You mean? Turn up your boombox.
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stop and watch the sound. What's going on? Stop and watch the sound. Hey, family, it's now time for Reasoning 5 minutes after 4 is the time. Oh, the thing going on. It's time of the afternoon on the Saturday afternoon when we just take time in our afternoon to just chill together in the afternoon, you know? Come on. Watch this sound. Bless up one more time, all the Mello family. Thank you for your time, too. Every time, you see it. We're not talking about the time where work with Skellion. Come on, even know where that from. We're talking about time, which is the master. No? Okay, so a couple weeks ago, we asked, we asked, really, a question as it concerns to, you know, a child who speaks a lot. And I love the responses I got on that day. It was a nice day. So we're back inside of conversation-ish. Yeah, conversation. But this time it's for big people thing now, you know. Or it concerns or it refers to adults. Big people. Here's a question inside of reasoning today. Simple and easy. Can over-communicating or over-communication ruin a relationship? Can over-communication ruin a relationship? 876-593-8622 is the place to be right now. Looking forward to your responses. And send me a voice note. Don't make it more than a minute long. So you can just send a text, a WhatsApp text, basically. Let's hear your thoughts. Really want to know, you know? I know they have some professionals in this field out here. You're going to be talking to us, too. Send your info. What do you think? Better yet, what do you know? Question inside of reasoning again. Can over-communicating ruin a relationship? Let me hear from you right now. Right now.

response steps in. Over 876-593-8622. So what's up, text? Deja, I do believe not communicating is more likely to ruin a relationship. Never left no name still. So no communication would be more likely, in your opinion, based on your experience. No communication would be more likely to ruin the relationship than would over-communicating. Thank you for your input, my friend. So say you.

0: over to the 593. We step again. The question on the afternoon inside of reasoning is, do you believe or can over-communicating ruin a relationship? What are your thoughts? 876-593-8622. We accept your voice note. Accept your WhatsApp text. What say you, farmer?
1: Deidre, good afternoon.
0: Afternoon, bro.
1: I don't think over-communication can
0: ruin
1: a relationship. It can only make it... It go both ways.
0: Yes, yes.
1: But I think it can only make it better.
0: Okay.
1: But sometimes...
0: Right.
1: We communicate and say too much and say the wrong thing.
0: Oh.
1: So sometimes we need to fact check what we're going to say in our head before we say it to our spouse.
0: Mm-hmm.
1: And just bring it out, either spouse or kid or whoever. Mm. But I don't think over-communication will ruin a relationship unless you say things that you shouldn't have said.
0: You shouldn't have said.
1: So, other words, you just get stupid and say the wrong thing.
0: Mm-hmm.
1: That's my 2 cents.
0: Mm-hmm. So if the communication enough, but information is solid, then you know you're good to go. But if the communication enough and you know rubbish, then Karanapo. Let me get them lyrics every minute of the afternoon, sir. Brilliant today. Thank you for your time, my friend. Thank you for responding. You see paper him now? I have to check in on this in a paper. Talk to me, brother. What you say?
2: Yeah, they're Javu.
0: What you say, bro?
2: You understand.
0: What you say?
2: You see, the communication, the more you communicate with your partner, you know.
0: Yes.
2: That's more better for the relationship, you know.
0: Mm.
2: You understand? Yeah, man. But not communicate then with your partner. That now put the relationship in our good.
0: Yes.
2: The way it's supposed to roll, isn't that, sir?
0: Yes, bro.
2: Yeah, man. So the more you communicate with your partner,
0: yes,
2: that's better for the relationship.
0: Mm.
2: You understand? Just like how you have a lot of people now communicate with the Almighty, see you in the day of
0: hope. See, man.
2: You understand? Yeah, he's not going to run up in a problem and everything. Yeah, communicate with the Almighty. You understand? Yeah, man. Ricky Stero, big up yourself and big up Mrs. Stero too, you know.
0: Every time.
2: Yeah, man. Let's go and do it, Ricky Stero. You don't know, you know. Keep your eye on the road, brother. One paper said that.
0: Same way, bro. Minutes after 4 o'clock, send your voice note, send your WhatsApp text. Inside of reasoning, we are right now. We go until 4:30 with this one. Question inside of reasoning: can over communicating ruin a relationship? What are your thoughts? Let's all know. Some of the family want to know, you know. Watch this sound again.

0: We no goon. We a door. Do you believe that overcommunicating can ruin a relationship? What you say? All right, let's see what's happening over here. We'll go over the 593 again.
1: Stephanie Kingston.
0: Stephanie?
1: Deja Boo.
0: All right, cool. Hold on. Let me see the one
1: there. Deja Boo.
0: How was she?
1: Good afternoon.
0: Afternoon.
1: I don't believe, so you know, I don't believe over communicating would cause a problem.
0: Yes,
1: I think if you don't communicate enough,
0: it is more likely.
1: That would be the problem.
0: Mm.
1: But then, too much one thing no good enough. Too much you have to do things in moderation.
0: Moderation.
1: So too much one thing no good. So you have to balance the thing. But then I would prefer to hear from a professional person
0: that
1: like a
0: true.
1: Counselor.
0: Like a Michael
1: answer
0: Anthony
1: that
0: Cuff.
1: Question because I don't think so. I don't believe so. So I would prefer to hear from a like a person like a counselor tell me that one.
0: Yeah.
1: That's my little input on that.
0: Thank you, Steph. Thank you.
1: I could be wrong.
0: Boy.
1: But I don't believe over communicating
0: can ruin a relationship.
1: Can mess up your relationship.
0: Thank you so much.
1: You should be communicating. But as I said again, too much of one thing don't good.
0: Yeah.
1: You have to do things in moderation with everything.
0: So you know when you say you have some relationship. So some people in your relationship, you know, if you tell them certain things. And tell them how much money in your bank book. Tell them how much bank book you have. You know, if you say, if you hide them information there. And tell them about your past. Like tell them what your dirty lifestyle that you used to live before. And that could have probably come under the realm of over-communicating, you know. I mean, now you change up your life and things are going good for you. You're a different person now, so I wonder if you tell your person what you used to be. Tearing up or look like I chat too much because things change. I don't know. I'm just saying. Like Stephanie said, I ain't the pro neither. But me want to know. And my friend them said them want to know too. Family them said them would have really, really and truly love to know. God know. What say you, family? Yes.
2: Member Sir Al Robinson Odie, you know.
0: Yes, sir.
2: And member say Sister Del Cita in the cool. And member say you have Sir Damian Duckett.
0: Yeah.
2: You understand me? Deja vu, before me answer the question, me salute the family, you understand me?
0: Salute.
2: Because you have Melody Break and you have Mellow Mix, you know. You have Shavi T, This Day in History, yeah, and you have Marlon Young, the gatekeeper, and you have yours truly, Deja Vu, the musical commander. You understand me? Member say you have church and radio, you have chemical speaking, yeah man, and you have the bleachers. Member Shelly and Hill, the Bright Sparks, and member Jackie Norman, Sunday school teacher. You understand me? And don't forget the

miss, get a missed call. You understand me? And when you get the chance, you can send a one view photo to. Yeah, man, you can send a one view photo, you know? Spice up the thing. And the gentleman I talk to you still more other interaction on the topic, yeah. One love, eyes is eye.

0: good afternoon, family. What say you? All right, family, tell me, what are your thoughts on this one?
1: Deja vu, yeah, man. Deja vu. Register again, man. Big up paper, yeah, man. Yeah, big up myself, man. Kind of protection. See? I mean, a good communication. No communication, no good. Saying, but a good communication, right amount of communication, perfect, wonderful. Mm-hmm. So, I'm going to overdo it.
0: No, overdo it.
1: Because, guess what? When the cup full weather, run over, right? When rain fall and really too much water, you flood,
2: yeah,
1: right?
2: Flood, yeah.
1: Yeah, man, for real, man, you know. So, I mean, just a good amount of communication, right? You know what I mean?
0: Right,
1: I
0: right.
1: think so. I mean, maybe I'm wrong, but that just some me see it. So, me, I say,
0: yeah, bro.
1: Too much of one thing, good for nothing. So, me, I say,
0: yeah.
1: The only person to communicate constantly with, what communication, maybe the Almighty. So, me, I say, for real,
0: yeah,
1: you know?
0: Yeah, yeah.
1: But I might go to send that, you know what I mean? Maybe wrong, maybe right, you know what I mean?
0: Yes, bro. Don't know, you have the right to feel your own way and interpret this your own way. As a matter of fact, that's the beauty of what we do around here, man. Not everybody agrees, you know, or has the same response. I mean, if everybody did come in and say the same thing, the thing would have worry, not sure. What say you, bro?
3: Deja, Deja.
0: Oh, daddy.
3: Remember, you know. Sorry.
0: Clear what you want.
3: Yes. Remember, you know.
0: Yes, sir.
3: Old time people say soft hands are turn it away right, you know.
0: Right, right.
3: You see, I say, yes, so sir. In our relationship, and for you to make the relationship all right, you have to just ignore certain things.
0: Mm-hmm.
3: You understand, as a man, mm-hmm. and also the female. You understand, there are certain things where you have to be ignore and just show more love,
0: yes.
3: and more concern then. You understand? Show more concern. You see what I say? Yeah, man, it can work out, you know, but I have to just use one and one and make two. You see what I say? Yeah, man, that's my little saying.
0: All right,
3: big up
0: bro.
3: Yourself.
0: No
3: Maria
0: problem.
3: Say that. Auntie Lisa from in a man level. Big up yourself, man. You're the driver, Dave. Noriega said that.
0: So in other words, you have to just balance it out and know, you know, how much to give and what not to give. Thank you, big bro. Noriega there. What say yo? So Shelly Money, what you say for?
4: Deja vu.
0: You.
4: Deep in it. I mean, I say, you know, so communication is the key.
0: Yes, sir.
4: But sometimes, some people not getting there. We meet them and they're for that a form of insecurity or something. You see me?
0: Yeah.
4: So if you're really in love with a partner, you know, you don't mind if you call them a million times, you know.
0: Right.
4: But you say, if you're focused on that, so it will come annoying and nagging to you. You see me? You hear the new song? Da da da da da da da da da da da.
0: My girl,
4: you love all you. Hey,
0: you don't got it.
4: Why you sound loud, man?
0: You don't got it.
4: Yeah, gentlemen and the crew. Yeah,
0: think it easy.
4: Set the new connection. Yeah.
0: Yes, sir. Yes, sir. All the best to you here, Mister. You know it go already. Go around us, don't you? All right, Father. Do you believe that over communicating or over communication can ruin a relationship? This one says, bro, too much of the talking now work. Neither. For them will say you chat too much. So it can be a problem. Yeah, which goes back to one of the things that somebody said earlier on, you know? If it's substantial, then no trouble is supposed to be in it. We're inside of Reasoning on this Saturday afternoon. This is what we do, my family. This is what we do from 4 o'clock, just after our 4 o'clock commercial break, until 4:30. We throw out a topic, a scenario sometime, or just a regular question. If we question them, not really regular still, you know. And then we just communicate. We come together.

0: Aggregate
1: and answer. You see what I say? Share or responses. What say you, family?
2: Deja vu.
1: Yes, sir.
2: Hear me now.
1: Yes, sir. Listening.
2: You have to continue playing that resistance.
1: Yeah.
2: Rhythm, you know.
1: Ah, it's
2: the truth.
1: All right, watch his sound.
2: However, remember we have several forms of
1: communication. I know you were saying that. Yes, bro. Talk to me.
2: So it all depends on what is being characterized
1: as communication.
2: As communication from that side.
1: Yes, sir.
2: Because certainly, when one person is writing or talking or whatever way, and the other just stay silent, that is also
1: problem
2: communication. And it can be a dangerous one too.
1: I was thinking
2: because the one who's chatting away or writing away,
1: yes,
2: is not hearing anything, just getting silence and no emotion at all.
1: Yes, yes.
2: So what is being characterized as communication or over communicating or under communicating or under communication, it doesn't matter what. So that is where my sticking point is. Because sometimes you just listen and you don't say a word and the other person don't know where to go or what to say.
1: Yes,
2: it can cause a problem too.
1: Yes, yes. Yes, yes. Not saying a word. As you really say, bro, it's a serious sign. I mean, it could mean that you don't know or you're in a business with them, I say. Or you just have difference of opinion and it is probably better not to say nothing at this moment while the conversation is heated. Puts you in the position to think, not true, bro. Thanks for your input, father. For real. Gentleman make a good point. I agree with him. What you mean, man? What say you, family?
3: Yes, Deja Vu.
1: Yes, bro.
3: Yeah. Too much communication. It can't ruin a relationship.
1: Cannot.
3: But it can curtail it. It can put a damper in it. That because of too many, you know, talking at times.
1: Okay, so it's not info.
3: The person might want to try and shun you.
1: Yeah, yeah.
3: Because, you know, sometimes they just want a quiet time. And even the Bible tells you that time and place for everything.
1: Right, right.
3: So you just have to do everything in moderation. And you just like, you know, your grandmother is telling too much of one thing good for nothing. Sometimes you just need some quiet time and enjoy the person's presence.
1: Yes, yes.
3: They don't really want to have any communication, just to cuddle and just to relax and enjoy the ambience of the person's presence. So, like I said before, it can ruin it, but it can curtail it to a sense that a person sometimes don't want to hear anything, don't want to hear any noise or anything, and they'll try to shun you at some point, you know, because of that.
1: Yes, yes,
3: you know,
1: yes.
3: Rain Connecticut.
1: Yes, bro. Thank you, Ray. Big people in my talk, you know, me have a listener, you know, experience in a voice. Thank you so much, Ray. Here's another response. What's
4: good afternoon, Deja Vu. Yes, over communication can ruin the relationship because sometimes I'm a person that likes silence.
1: Yes,
4: two of us can be there and we're just silent.
1: Yes, yes.
4: Sometimes when you're silent, you'll think more and you'll focus more. So over communication can be a problem sometimes.
1: Yes, yes.
4: Depends on the relationship though.
1: Yes, yes, yes. I would want to imagine ultimately that truly it depends on the relationship, the kind of relationship you have really. You know, how the two of you relate. You know, what is your normal way of relating? You know, conversing. True, true. True, true. 876-593-8622. Just a few minutes to go. But we're still inside a reason. The question is, do you believe that over-communicating can ruin a relationship?

0: goodness gracious. What a convo. What a nice like a rapport, my friend. Yeah. So you see now? You can't just take stance, you know, and try to beat down people's differences in opinion, because sometimes, or most of the times, really, one's opinion is dependent on your experience or experiences. You see me? So you interpret the moment different, not true? Final one, deja vu. The key to relationship is communication. My brother, if you lose that key, then you'll have to find yourself a locksmith. Something I say. Thank you so much for the cure from St. Catherine. I say, oh, if you lose that key, my brother, locksmith it is. Lisa from Spanish Town says, yes, I believe it can. Some things are just better left unsaid. True word. Achoom! Sila. No jokes. Thank you so much, Lisa. We have a last one, gentlemen. Hold on, where's your Lisa? Say, where's your father?
1: Deja vu.
0: Last word.
1: Lack of communication kill any relationship.
0: Yeah.
1: Because if you look upon the pina colada story,
0: yeah,
1: you know,
0: man.
1: Both person love the same thing, you know.
0: But they never know.
1: They did not know.
0: Yes.
1: You understand me?
0: Yes.
1: So
0: yes.
1: It was the wife who wrote to the personal ad, and the husband was in the other room reading the newspaper and buck up on the ad. And when they invited each other out, when they reach the bar, they realize, say, boy,
0: oh, it's you.
1: And themselves, them invite out. And the man said, but I didn't know that you like pina colada.
0: Yeah.
1: I didn't know that you like to escape. Gentlemen, I talk to you.
0: All right, my brother. Thank you. Watch the sound. It's now 4:30. No better way to end it. Let's take a quick break, my family. We'll be back with you inside of Mellow Grove in just a few after these messages. Stay with us.

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0: There is a place very far from this world. And the only way you can get there is through music.
1: Deja vu.
0: Musical commander at the controls.
1: Deja vu.
2: Nice and easy. 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No fuss, no fight. Music has got your afternoon rocking. Again, thank you for your time today. Big brother's name is Owen Gray. You know, this man was born in his 30s, in the 30s. Man, about 1939, you know. When I count 1939, then 2060, and then 2025, so 80-something year old. So someone who was born, we just count it on my finger. He died last year. He was born July 5, 1939. His name is Owen Gray. Man is also dubbed or recognized as one of Jamaica's first homegrown stars. He was celebrated for his versatile voice. And when the man performed on stage, high energy when put in a performance. Safe to say, this brother has laid down and paved the way. Owen Gray. Beard man singing, and what's that? Love a boy too, you know.

0: Deja vu, this is Sophia from Dallas, Texas. 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
1: Jeward.

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0: From the vocals of a man who made his first track in 1956, I wanna do. Archives with them, my friend. Man was born in November 1945 to, you know, Kingston Afono Pinckney. Absolutely celebrated for this falsetto vocal. No matter what I do. Right, there's a Cornell Campbell.

And if you need context of Queen of the Minstrel, which is the title of this bad one, courtesy of Mr. Campbell again. It's reference to a woman who acts as a musical muse. Nice when musical play, you know? Nice when the rhythm and full of lyrics too. Queen of the Minstrel. Archives with it. I'll play about Slim Smith again. 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

0: You know, so she have a message for tell you, my friend. 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
0: I said, the quiet girl send me a song to play for you, bro.
1: We always
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1: We're just good friends, but something.
0: She the queen of the minstrel.

Oh, goodness, my family, the time is now 5 o'clock. 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

You also know him from the song Police and Thieves. Oh, you get it now. You get it now. Son of Juno Mervin. 505. Big brothers, her man is a fire.

0: You see that now? You see that now? You see the twist of the brother put on the thing? Him say, man is a fire, you know. The woman is the pot, you know, me I tell you. Pot can't cook on cold stove, bro. I mean cold stove. Yeah, understand it. I don't mean cold as in the black something. Cold stove when I have no fire. Pot can't cook without the fire. What an analogy. Man is the fire. Woman is the pot. Without the fire, the pot can't hot. You know, a friend them send the link up from earlier, you know. Over here on the 593. Father Noriega, you send yours from long time, you know. We can't forget Asia. You. Talk to it.
1: Yeah, man.
0: Yeah,
1: big
0: man.
1: Big up my brethren, my brother.
0: Yes.
1: Ricky Stereo. Me hear my brethren. Big up yourself, my boss.
0: You heard
1: and
0: him.
1: Big up wifey. See me? Mama Sophia, you know. Big up yourself. Yeah, man. Respect for the big up, my general. Yeah, man. Straight. Deja. Go on, my general.
0: Inside.
1: Yeah, what now?
0: Yeah.
1: Never the about for your jelly man comments, you know.
0: Never hear.
1: Because 2 minutes go up on the road, because I have a brother up in the hospital, the Mandeville Hospital, so.
0: Oh, Zane.
1: I'll give him a regular check.
0: All right.
1: Cool. Brother, you know, one brother, you know, one flesh, one blood, you know.
0: Yeah,
1: Deja,
0: man.
1: So.
0: We've been pulled through.
1: I have to look forward to my brother. You see what I mean? I say, yeah, man, but he's coming on good, you know. So, we just want all my mellow crew, you know, say. Yeah, my brother is coming on. Very fine, you know. Yeah, I look forward for
0: bring him home soon.
1: Them call me anytime, say come pick him up at the hospital. Eh? So I mean, I say yes.
0: Good,
1: so
0: good.
1: He's coming on very fine, man. Out of 185 right now. So
0: nice,
1: give
0: nice.
1: Thanks to the Most High. You see, my sister Melo Sher, my brother not such bad. Sister Donna, big up yourself. You see, me I say Angela, respect, you know, Angela, respect. Respect, love you like that, my friend. Love you like that. Love you like that. You see me, I say, yeah, man. Big up yourself, Angela, from in a Maroon Town, a Mantigo Bay. You see me, I say, yeah, man. May I big up RG from Duane Park. RG, big up yourself, my friend. Because you know, a peer mellow sister, you know. You see me, I say, paper from in a Nuntuck, in paper where it work at a seafood food restaurant in a Nuntuck. Big up yourself, my general. You see me, I say, yeah, man. Deja. A whole heap of family in the evening, and my sister Panzi in Chilani, Jennifer, Delia, you see me, I say, my daughter Wendy, my grandson Raim, Norisha, my granddaughter Miss Chin, big up on herself, you see me, I say, Cooley man, you see me, I say, Aston, big up yourself, Mas Joe, big up yourself, see you, Ma Joseph, you see me, I say, yeah man, and Noriega do it, you see me, I say, yeah man, and Deja Vu, the musical blaster, said Speed to. You see me? Yeah, man. Deja, right now, me going to the church tomorrow, you know.
0: Tomorrow?
1: Yeah, man. Me going to the church tomorrow. So, yes, man, jelly man, just shape up himself and find himself in the church.
0: In the church, too.
1: You understand me?
0: All
1: now?
0: Right.
1: I only hear the word of God from you, you know, my brother. You're not doing the right thing, you
0: know. To the work.
1: You see me? I say, so, shape up yourself, my brother. You see me? May I get a whole heap of encouragement from my mellow sister them too. You see what I say?
0: Yeah,
1: so,
0: yeah.
1: Shape right up yourself. Thing. I know, say, a church, I do it, you know, jelly man.
0: Do the right
1: you
0: thing.
1: You see what I say? Because we no business when no guy want doing that, when no guy want say, you know. You understand? All you know, say, or we know, say, we are doing the right thing.
0: Right
1: you
0: thing.
1: You see what I say?
0: Yes,
1: yeah,
0: sir.
1: Yeah, man. Big up Mr. Al Robbins, my boss. You
0: every
1: see
0: time.
1: Me? Yeah, man. Who make it possible. Yeah, man. And Noriega said that. You see what I say? Yeah, man. Sada, Wapi, big up yourself, my general. Paul, Emo, run taxi from Balaclava to Mandeville. Big up yourself. You whole of the bus driver, them from King, from Mandeville to Kingston. PMLO FM on a blast, you know, on a bus, you know. I love that, you know. You see me, I say, the driver, them from Balaclava to Santa Cruz. PMLO FM, said speed, to big up on yourself. You see me, Udi, big up yourself, my general. Dali, big up yourself. Yeah, man, I know you got said that in a deja vu. Abija up in the hills, big up yourself. Howard from in a man to go be a big up yourself. Yeah, man, I want Noriega in a man. So just make it possible, Deja. Go and do it here, Deja. I like the type of tune that we are dropping at the evening, Deja. You see me, I say, me I'll just come from one of my auntie daughter funeral in on it, Deja.
0: Yeah.
1: Yeah, man, she died out in a foreign day. And come bury out of yard, yeah. You see me, I say,
0: see,
1: so.
0: See.
1: Next door, me, so.
0: Go show your face.
1: Come from down at funeral, there. Come on, my yard, you know. deal with some fish. We fry in the evening. Yeah, some bread and make it some tea. Easy, sneeze myself. So, big up yourself, Deja Boo.
0: Every time.
1: And go and deal with it, see you with Deja.

0: buck. You see me?
1: Yes,
0: up.
1: I. Up
0: you see me, I say.
1: All right,
0: yeah,
1: bro.
0: Man. Go on, Danger.
1: Doing
0: Noriega
1: it. Doing it, Noriega. Do it, try do it. You see me? I do it like we're fire. From Junior Marvin. And it's coming an unmistakable voice. And already?

0: Exclusive.
1: Hey, Father Toxic Junk, I see you, bro. 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

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I wonder where she is. 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

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Musical techniques, serious delivery. Well put together music, too. 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

I love you. La la la la, I need you. 5:45 is the time. Auntie Delcita, good evening, dearest. Auntie Delcita says that she shout out Mellow, Sharon, Jellyman to, you know, and the entire family.

It's a unique place to put somebody, you know. 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What a person. Oh, goodness. What a person that would be. Son of Boris Gardner, two in a row. Before this, we gave you this old house.

Let me send some love right now to Auntie Pat. Auntie Pat, good evening. 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I didn't catch your last name, I catch Sandra. 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It's a family around here, Auntie. Good to have you around here. Make music lodge up in your face. JC Lodge.

One more time for the whole time. Let's just rekindle the fire. Make the memories again. Something of that nature. Tell you about them kind of thing there. You know? Something along the lines of the old fire tick, you know? Easy if you catch. One more time for all the old times. One more time for all them long time there. Speaking about time, my friends, my time is just about up. It's my time. I had a good time. I'm certainly confident that you also had a great time. Next time you hear me, it's going to be Thursday. Thursday's evening mix from 5 o'clock. In the evening, of course. Yes, I'm checking out of here. The Gatekeeper steps in next and he brings to you the retro mix. Continuing the retro flow. The Saturday gets even more energetic. Yes, I. Don't forget though, family, take care of yourself because only you can take care of yourself like nobody else can. Make yourself special for you. You heard me? I'm out of here, my friends. One love and thank you again for your time. Thank you for sharing today. I did not waste my time coming here today. And I'm confident you did not. Neither. One love. Tyron Taylor takes us out.

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0: It's a big celebration when me and the crew link up at Ryan Eddie White Overproof from yesterday. 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
1: 6:45. Sounds of Whitney Houston. You're inside the Retro Mix, locked in Tumalo FM. First Saturday in the month of May. Lady says she gets so emotional.

Yeah, that's a music of Sherilyn. Taking us back to the good old T-Jam days. There's a party. Gotta shake it up tonight.

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